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6: I'm Daniel Brewer with your local news and sport headlines. Residents and workplaces across Gippsland are being encouraged to join together and have a cuppa for a cause this month, all part of Australia's biggest morning tea. 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
6: The East Gippsland community are invited to gather for a candlelight vigil tomorrow from 5. 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In sport, Football Victoria, Latrobe Valley Women's League results from Sunday. Tyres SC had a big win over Traralgon Olympians. Newbury Yallourn United lost to Fortuna 60. Churchill United defeated Monash SC and Maui United lost to Falcons 2000. That's the latest local news and sport.
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10: Your 4-day forecast for Gippsland and the Valley. Strong wind warning for the central and east Gippsland coastal waters. Cloudy today. High chance of showers in the west. Just a slight chance elsewhere. The fire danger, moderate. Tomorrow, rain increasing. 18 degrees. Thursday, showers and a top of 11. And for Friday, showers easing. 15 degrees. 16 today for the Valley. Sale 18. Bairnsdale, Orbost, Stan Lakes entrance, 19 degrees. Currently, it's 13 degrees.
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0: That's what we mean when we say music that makes you feel good at TRFM 99.9 and 99.5. Lady Gaga and Doechii. That is Runway. 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

0: all. The celebrated actor and comedian combines his skills as a storyteller and stand-up to examine the quirks, traditions and characters of Australian halls and meeting places. 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Hear your very own Moe Town Hall stories Friday, May 8 from 7:30 p.m. Book at latrobe.vic.gov.au/GPAC.
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7: Strong wind warning today for the central and east Gippsland. Coastal waters cloudy. High chance of showers in the west. Just a slight chance elsewhere. 16 for the Valley. Sail 18 Bairnsdale. Orbost Stan Lakes entrance. Beautiful. 19 degrees today. Tomorrow, late showers. Rain increasing around 18 degrees and colder still on Thursday. Ugh. David Guetta coming up. Gone. He's got Teddy Swims. Oh, yeah, and he's got Tones and I on that one too. Right now, Kidda Alexander. True, this is Cyril.

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0: 99.9, 99.5, TRFM, what a friendship group. David Guetta, Teddy Swims, and Tones and I, gone, gone, gone at TRFM. Imagine that, you say, I'm off to Dave's this weekend. Oh yeah, which Dave would that be? Oh, David Guetta, thank you very much. When I say I'm off to Dave's this weekend, I just mean Dave, the neighbour. My friendship group's pretty simple. Hey, happy birthday to Kilmaney. Would you believe, doesn't look a day over 99, but actually turning 100. And this weekend, massive celebrations as we take a step back in time to talk about a huge afternoon, a history and community as well at the Public Hall on Freshwaters Road, just off the highway. If you want details, jump online, trfm.com.au.
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0: 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There's Three Doors Down and Kryptonite. In minutes, Australian Kelly Holiday. Dance like nobody's watching. Taylor Swift 2. That's coming up in minutes, but the latest in local news next at TRFM.
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5: 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Local families in Painesville will benefit from a $43,000 funding boost after the Painesville Neighbourhood Centre was successful in round two of the Vic Health Growing Communities Grant Fund. 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
6: That engages the wider community from primary school aged children up to our senior citizens around providing affordable access to fresh food and bringing families together. It's a great little program. It'll be delivered in conjunction with the Country Women's Association.
5: 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In sport, Gippsland League netball winners for A-grade, Bairnsdale, Druin, Leongatha, Mafra and Moe. 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
8: TRFM weather. Your 4-day forecast for Gippsland and the valley. Strong wind warning for the central and east Gippsland coastal waters. Cloudy today, high chance of showers in the west, just a slight chance elsewhere. The fire danger, moderate. Tomorrow, rain increasing, 18 degrees. Thursday, showers and a top of 11. And for Friday, showers easing, 15 degrees. 16 today for the valley, Sail 18, Bairnsdale, Orbost and Lakes entrance 19 degrees. Right now, it's 14 degrees.
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If you want to go see Kelly, or Adam, as he's better known, performing live, you can in Frankston at the Pier Hotel on the 21st of May. 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

0: 99.9, 99.5, Tiara Van the Cranberries and Zombie. Somewhere in the deep, dark depths of, like, thousands of photos on my iPhone. Come on, admit it. You've got thousands in there too. My other half, I think she's well past 10,000. I've done the cull. Anyway, somewhere within there is a photo of Dane Swan and I at the Sale Greyhounds when he appeared there live. Your chance to meet Swanee and get your own photo to add to the thousands of others that are in your album. 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
9: Strong wind warning for the central and east Gippsland coastal waters. Cloudy today. High chance of showers in the west. Slight chance elsewhere. A little bit windy inland as well. Today, 16 for the valley. Sail 18. Bairnsdale, Orbar, Stanlake, Centrance. Nice. 19 degrees. The rain comes in tomorrow. Rain increasing. Late showers on the way. A top of around 18 degrees. Cold on Thursday. Just 11. Ed Sheeran, camera coming up. Here's Miles Smith and Shabuzi. Blink twice. TRFM.

0: 99.5 TRFM, Ed Sheeran and Camera. We're broadcasting live this Friday from Bairnsdale Horse Centre, who've made it their mission to support Do It For Dolly Day. That is on Friday. Got my shirt and I'm looking forward to wearing it. I was a bit worried about the weather forecast, but it will be warm enough to wear a polo shirt on Friday, and I don't care about the temperature anymore. I will be wearing it loudly and proudly for Do It For Dolly Day to end bullying in Australia. If you want the details on merchandise that is available locally in store, just Google Bairnsdale Horse Centre and Carly and the team will help you out ahead of Friday.
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0: Then we'll hear from Natasha Bedingfield. Miss her. I wish she would still record. Love her voice. 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
10: 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Get Fresh Gippsland Farm Shop in Traralgon will hold a community event on Saturday from 11 till 3, raising funds and awareness for Do It for Dolly Day. Manager Bonnie Russell says there will be plenty of activities for the community to enjoy.
11: It's something that we hold pretty close to our hearts. So we're just trying to do a little bit of a community day for people in our local community to bring their kids down and have a fun day out, really.
10: Latrobe City Council is encouraging members of the community to have their say on the draft 2026-27 budget. Details are on our website. In sport, Football Victoria, Latrobe Valley Men's League One results. Newbury Yallourn United lost to Morwell Pegasus. Churchill United defeated Monash SC. Traralgon City lost to Sale United. East Gippsland United lost to Traralgon Olympians. And Falcons 2000 defeated Moa United. That's the latest local news and sport.
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16: Your 4-day forecast for Gippsland and the Valley has strong wind warnings for the central and east Gippsland coast, and it will be cloudy with a slight chance of rain, lessening heading east, winds to 35 k's an hour, becoming light later on, and overnight temperatures falling to between 2 and 8. Tomorrow, very cloudy with a very high chance of rain, a top of just 18 degrees. Thursday, cloudy with a very high chance of rain, possible small hail and 11. And Friday, cloudy, more rain on the way and a top of 14 degrees. Currently, it's 14 degrees.
17: 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This is the Old School Lunch. TRF.

0: Good.
1: Oh, that'd be Dick. That with Back for Good on your old school lunch. Good afternoon. It is Robbie Goodwin here with you on your Tuesday, hoping you're doing well and hoping you're not getting hurt too much emotionally by the nasty weather as it does roll through. Goodness gracious me, I don't know if you're listening to the weather, but certainly go and have a look at the bomb because Thursday and an extended Friday as well, not going to be very nice at all. We've got great songs coming up now though. Green Day not too long from now. Sugar Ray before the end of the half hour. We'll touch in with the street team too. And right now it's Natasha Bedingfield. This is Unwritten.

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0: Sugar Ray's Every Morning. And before that, Green Day, music that makes you feel good. On the Old School Lunch, coming up after the weather, we have a song that holds a sort of strange space in popular culture in the early 2000s.
1: Push me, and then just touch me, till I can get my satisfaction.
0: Benny Benassi's Satisfaction, his first single in 2002. The Italian DJ doing really well for the Ministry of Sound, one of the poster children, really, of that whole movement and of early 2000s club dance hits everywhere, finding its way onto the charts, and not just dance charts, but normal charts all the way around Europe and here in Australia as well. But also it was featured in a Tui's Extra Dry commercial, if you recall. This man's tongue climbs its way out of his mouth, walks across town, goes into a party, grabs a Tui's Extra Dry and then drags it back into his mouth. Yeah, a nice little short ad, but one that sort of sticks in your mind, doesn't it? Evocative imagery of this tongue dragging a beer. Hey, good advertising sticks with you. I got to say, sometimes it just works. We've got the Street Team up next and Shakira as well, coming not too long from now.
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7: Cooling down significantly as we move through this week. The rest of today, it will be cloudy around the regions. There's a little bit of sun around. Slight chance of rain, although that is lessening the further east you head to East Gippsland, really being mostly clear of rain. Windy, we do have strong wind warnings for the central and East Gippsland coasts and through the mainland. Winds will be peaking at 35 kilometres an hour. They'll be dropping off later on as well. And overnight temperatures falling to between 2 and 8, with tomorrow a lot of rain coming through and that temperature going down once again. Benny Benassi, very soon to get you dancing on the old school lunch. Shakira now, whenever, wherever.

0: 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The old school lunch. 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

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You might win a bunch of money. Coming up soon, well, Benny Benassi, Satisfaction, big Ministry of Sound hit, as was this one. Bob Sinclair's Love Generation, not a song that you might normally think of when you think of big blasting club hits from the early 2000s, but it was everywhere. The album Western Dream, year 2005, the French DJ kicking absolute goals with that one. And that's leading into a song that for years I thought was a Red Hot Chili Peppers tune. Hard to defend now. It's not like Mike Patton sounds very much like Anthony Kiedis, but the music does.

0: especially a bit later, they get into a bit of rapping. And yeah, here, this sounds very Red Hot Chili Peppers. Tell me that couldn't be on Blood Sugar Sex Magik. Anyway, that's just me. Faith No More's Epic coming very soon on 99.9, 99.5.
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4: Mother's Day is this Sunday. 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

0: Oh, nice little Usher hit to finish off the old school lunch for today. That was You Remind Me, sultrally taking us to the news with Dan the Brewman, 99.9, 99.5's news specialist. Gippslanders are being urged to hold a cuppa for a cause through this month as part of Australia's biggest morning tea. That's something I can certainly get behind. 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
11: I'm Daniel Brewer with your local news and sport headlines. Residents and workplaces across Gippsland are being encouraged to join together and have a cuppa for a cause this month, all part of Australia's biggest morning tea. Head of fundraising at Cancer Council Victoria, Lirian Fleming-Parsley, says it's a great opportunity to raise money for a cancer-free future.
12: Unfortunately, cancer continues to be the leading cause of death across Victoria. 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
11: The East Gippsland community are invited to gather for a candlelight vigil tomorrow from 5. Further details can be found through their website and Facebook page. In sport, Football Victoria, Latrobe Valley Women's League results from Sunday. Tyres SC had a big win over Traralgon Olympians. Newbury Yallorn United lost to Fortuna 60. Churchill United defeated Monash SC and Maui United lost to Falcons 2000. That's the latest local news and sport.
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16: Your four-day forecast for Gippsland and the Valley has strong wind warnings for the central and east Gippsland coast, and it will be cloudy with a slight chance of rain, lessening heading east, winds

0: 35 k's an hour, becoming light later on, and overnight temperatures falling to between 2 and 8. Tomorrow, very cloudy with a very high chance of rain, a top of just 18 degrees. Thursday, cloudy with a very high chance of rain, possible small hail and 11. And Friday, cloudy, more rain on the way, and a top of 14 degrees. Right now, it's 13 degrees.
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Gotta go. American Woman by Lenny Kravitz. It's music that makes you feel good on TRFM for this Tuesday, May 5th. Revenge of the 5th, the day after Star Wars Day, May the 4th. I did bust out some Star Wars last night. Thoroughly enjoyed it. Watched the season finale of the new Darth Maul TV series on Disney Plus. Not that I really need an excuse to watch any Star Wars, but it was nice to have an excuse. Got Amy Shark coming soon, Addison Rae. Also going to be talking 40K Countdown and Do It For Dolly Day. But right now, it's Madame Gaga and The Dead Dance. Like the

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2: First morning in months. Didn't think about you once. Got coffee on the way.

Amy Shark with the biggest ick. And you've got to make sure you say it separate, otherwise some people might think there's a double meaning there. The biggest ick on TRFM. Now, excitingly, once again, Do It For Dolly Day is upon us. 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If you do want more information on Dolly's Dream as a whole, head to dollysdream.org.au. It's not just information about the charity, but also a ton of anti-bullying resources, which are always applicable, unfortunately. So visit dollysdream.org.au. If you'd like to fundraise, donate, or just get involved in Dolly's Dream in any way. But we, on Friday, will be heading once again down to the great people at Bairnsdale Horse Centre. Carly and the team always get behind Dolly's Dream and Do It For Dolly Day. We'll be broadcasting live from there on Friday, trying to get a bit of, you know, rouse people up for Do It For Dolly Day. They're going to be selling merch.

0: Friday, trying to get a bit of, you know, rouse people up for Do It For Dolly Day. They're going to be selling merch right there, so you can come say hi to Melissa and I, get some Dolly's Dream merch. 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We got Benson Boone very soon, though. 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
6: Cloudy for the rest of the day around Gippsland. A little bit of rain, a slight chance in fact through the majority, but that's going to lessen the further out east you head. Winds to 35 kilometres an hour, becoming light later on, and overnight temperatures falling between 2 and 8. Tomorrow, ever so slightly warmer, but still more rain coming. Becoming cloudy for your Wednesday. Very high chance of rain, especially later on. Winds to 30 k's an hour, looking at a top of 18 before Thursday drops down to 11 degrees with a cold front coming through. Christina Aguilera now with Candyman. The street team not far away.

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0: Benson Boone, I'm sorry, I'm here for someone else on Gippsland's own TRFM, where we are running 40K countdown at the moment. The winners have begun, and we had a second one this morning.
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2: Yes, hello, Dan the Cashman, back for day number two of the 40K countdown. Yesterday, we had Mel take the $1,000. I wonder what today's winner will choose. Will they risk it and go into the big final draw? That's going to have at least $20,000 in it, but you're not guaranteed it. Or will this person take the instant $1,000? It's hard to knock back in these times. The person we're after today is Tammy. Hopefully they answer.
3: Hello.
2: Hello, is this Tammy?
3: Yes.
2: Tammy, it's Dan the Cashman here. Would you have any idea why I might be calling this morning?
3: Not really, no.
2: Oh, it's okay, good. You scanned a QR code for the 40K countdown, and Tammy, I'm telling you, you're daily winner number two.
3: Oh, my Lord, thank you so much.
2: Oh, listen, my pleasure. You're drawn at random. Now, the winning starts here. It is up to you. It's like a choose-your-own-adventure novel. You get to pick which way we go here. I can give you an instant $1,000. Or you can keep that $1,000 in the major prize jackpot. You can go in for that, and then you might walk away with, well, at least $20,000, maybe as high as $39,000. Would you like the instant cash, or would you like to take a punt and go into the draw for the major prize?
3: I'll take the instant cash, please.
2: Oh, Tammy, congratulations. You've got yourself $1,000.
3: Thank you so much.
2: What's that going to go towards?
3: Oh, my new car.
2: Oh, you're in need of a new car?
3: Oh, no, I've just bought one, but I'd like to do a couple of little bits to it.
2: Oh, Pimp My Ride style. I love it. Tammy, congratulations. $1,000 is all yours thanks to 40K Countdown.
3: Thank you so much.
2: So if you're keeping up, that final jackpot amount is now down to $38,000. I wonder when our first risk taker will be. Somebody going into that final draw. Maybe tomorrow, maybe you. 40kcountdown.com.au. 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

Indeed, make sure you are shopping local and you might be one of the people that Dan the Cash Man rings and gives the option of winning $1,000 straight up or going in the draw for, well, what is now $38,000. Street Team up next, some Taylor Swift after that. TRS.

0: Make sure you are shopping local, and you might be one of the people that Dan the Cash Man rings and gives the option of winning $1,000 straight up or going in the draw for, well, what is now $38,000. Street Team up next, some Taylor Swift after that.
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0: Eskimo Joe from Perth and from the sea. Although you've got to make sure you don't add another couple of words into the name of that song, otherwise you might end up arrested in Queensland. We've got news coming up very soon on TRFM 99.9, 99.5, home of 40K Countdown, and Sabrina Carpenter and Beyonce after that. It's Gippsland's Own.
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17: I'm Daniel Brewer with your local news and sport headlines. Local families in Painesville will benefit from a $43,000 funding boost after the Painesville Neighbourhood Centre was successful in round two of the VicHealth Growing Communities Grant Fund. Nationals member for Gippsland East, Tim Bull, says the successful program will be delivered in conjunction with the Country Women's Association.
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17: Victoria Police are continuing to search for Robert Murphy, who is currently wanted on warrants. 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In sport, Gippsland League netball winners for A grade, Bairnsdale, Druin, Leongatha, Mafra and Mowi. 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
22: Your 4-day forecast for Gippsland and the Valley has strong wind warnings for the central and east Gippsland coast, and it will be cloudy with a slight chance of rain lessening heading east. Winds to 35 k's an hour, becoming light later on, and overnight temperatures falling to between 2 and 8. Tomorrow, very cloudy with a very high chance of rain, a top of just 18 degrees. Thursday, cloudy with a very high chance of rain, possible small hail and 11. And Friday, cloudy, more rain on the way, and a top of 14 degrees. Right now, it's 13 degrees.
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talents, Beyonce with Crazy in Love, and before that, Sabrina Carpenter, Manchild, one of her recent ones on 99.9, 99.5 for your Tuesday. It is Robbie Goodwin here with you. We have brand new Budgera coming soon. The song is called Gentleman, and it's about 10 minutes or so away. Also going to be touching in with the morning crew, seeing what's going on for Mother's Day. Olivia Dean, Dexy's Midnight Runners later on, and of course, the bonus question and answer for the morning crew's Mad Minute. Pink Panthers now, this is Zara Larsson 2. Stay tied. I'm

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0: The new one from Australia's own Butcherer Gentleman on Gippsland's own TRFM, home of Gabby and Dan, the morning crew, who this morning were talking Mother's Day plans. Barb called in.
1: Barb, would you like to be left alone on Mother's Day, or would you like to spend it with the kids?
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1: 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All right, okay. 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
1: situation.
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6: Do not plan anything for Thursday. In fact, stay home if you can and just put your feet up and enjoy the warmth of your own heating system. It will be cloudy for the rest of today. A little bit of sun around, not too much though. A little bit of rain too, slight chance of rain across the regions. Overnight temperatures between 2 and 8. Tomorrow, Wednesday, becoming cloudy and a very high chance of rain to top of 18. Thursday, cloudy, very high chance of rain, top of 11. Also, possible small hail, which is even worse. And then Friday, warming up ever so slightly, cloudy, very high chance of showers, and a top of 14 degrees, and winds jumping up to 40 kilometres an hour. Olivia Dean, so easy to fall in love.

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0: One of the all-time great one-hit wonders, Dexy's Midnight Runners. Come on, Eileen. 99.9, 99.5. The home of Gavin Dan, the morning crew, and as such, home of Mad Minute. 10 questions, 60 seconds, $1,000 as the reward. Yes, we're not just giving away money through 40K countdown. Mad Minute goes every day and you could win it. I'm going to help you to do so soon.
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1: It's the Mad Minute bonus question and answer.
0: One of the 10 you're going to need to get correct to win $1,000 tomorrow morning with Gabby and Dan. Here it is, and its answer, of course, can't forget that. Which musical instrument takes its name from the Hawaiian term for jumping flea? Now, forget about the jumping flea part. Really, the Hawaiian part of that question should clue you in on the answer. Which musical instrument takes its name from the Hawaiian term for jumping flea? That would be ukulele. Yes, the ukulele. Classic instrument and almost synonymous with Hawaii, really. Ukulele is the answer you need to remember, maybe even write down. And call into Gabby and Dan tomorrow with to win $1,000 as part of Mad Minute. Carrie and Tommy coming up very soon. Do not forget to head to 40kcountdown.com.au and find all the places that you can shop at in order to get your entries in, because there's still plenty of money and plenty of opportunities for you to be a winner. I've got to get out of here. I've been Robbie Goodwin. I'll see you tomorrow.
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14: A 4-day forecast for Gippsland and the Valley has strong wind warnings for the central and east Gippsland coast, and it will be cloudy with slight chance of rain, lessening heading east, winds to 35 k's an hour, becoming light later on, and overnight temperatures falling to between 2 and 8. Tomorrow, very cloudy with a very high chance of rain, a top of just 18 degrees. Thursday, cloudy with a very high chance of rain, possible small hail and 11. And Friday, cloudy, more rain on the way and a top of 14 degrees. Currently, it's 14 degrees.
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3: Yes, welcome to it for your Tuesday afternoon. We are poolside at Big Four in Junior Holidays, Cairns Coconut, the Savo, guys.
4: This takes me back to when my kids were really little being here because it's been very quiet for the last few hours and suddenly the pool is full and it's reminding me that all the little bubbas, all the toddlers have woken up for their afternoon nap and then you come out for your second dip for the day.
5: I tell you what, if you're a kid, this is absolute heaven. I mean, it's wonderful for the adults as well. But imagine you've just had a nap, which is already heaven, and then you get to wake up and come out to one of the most amazing pools I've ever seen, and your mates who are staying here at Ingenio as well that you've just made on your holiday, they're all here as well. Oi, let's cut sick, kids, yes! And then you'd be all tuckered out, and then you'd have a great sleep. Anyway, I want to be a kid on holidays again.
4: Well, to be fair, we've been doing a lot of fun things while we have been on holidays. And we're going to talk about something we did up next, that if you were to win the trip we are giving away, we're giving away a $5,000 trip to come and do like what we've done up here in Queensland. You could do what we did this morning. It was equal parts like so calm and equal parts so hectic all at the same time, and we're going to talk about it next.
5: And if you want to win that trip, just head to carrieandtommy.com.au, but we'll talk about it next.
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0: North Queensland, we're in Cairns, the Savo guys.
1: Yes, this morning though, we got up at the crack of dawn for something special. We were going to go hot air ballooning. Now, I thought I was going to be scared because I have an enormous fear of heights, and it was one of the most peaceful things I've ever done. It was absolutely stunning. It was funny getting there because I was driving with one of our producers, Sarah, and she's never been hot air ballooning before. And she said, how do you get in there? I've heard that you have to run along as the basket takes off. And then jump in. And I said, no, honey, they put you in and then you float up. But we're all just, you know, giddy with excitement, right?
2: Now, before we get into it, should we give the wonderful folks that we went hot air ballooning with a quick mention?
3: Yes, hot air balloon cans at hotair.com.au/cans or find them on Instagram at hot air balloon cans.
2: And they were exceptional.
3: They were wonderful.
1: And speaking of hot air, so when we first got there, I saw you run off and I was like, we've been given a safety briefing and there was very strict rules about what you could do. And suddenly you were squatting in a field and I had no sense of what was happening. Now I realise, and you can go check this out on our socials, you were doing all manner of different positions while Jesse filmed you so that you could get the fart to look like it was blowing the hot air that goes up into the balloon out of your bottom.
2: Yeah, I was bending over, and because the baskets were on the side when they started, so they shoot the jet out at a horizontal line. And so I was bending over and Jesse was lining my bum up just perfectly. So it looked like, and this is mature and I know it, a jet flame was coming out my pooper.
3: It's when like the equivalent of that photo that people do in Paris with the Eiffel Tower.
1: Yes, and they put their finger on the top.
3: It was just really
1: important
3: stuff.
1: I was mocking
3: stuff.
1: It, and then I said, hold on, I want to go too. But then the balloon was upwards. So then I did a handstand, split my legs, and looked like it was coming through the middle.
2: Yes.
1: It was so fun.
3: And Carrie Thomas, you're on the socials.
1: So we're getting up into the air, and then one of my favourite things happened. So I haven't had the pleasure of being with you more recently at your shows, where afterwards you've taken people into the toilet to read them poetry.
2: Earnest poems.
1: And then I realised you'd written some more poetry and I haven't seen you for a while and I thought I haven't heard any of your poems for a while. So I asked the basket of people for their silence for a moment and said that you had some poetry you'd like to read to them. Now, some of them were from international countries and they were looking like, wait till it started, and they were really like, what the hell is happening? Mm. Others were Australians that were equally confused and like, you're really ruining our moment.
2: But at least I started on a light poem.
1: So I thought it'd be something romantic because we're all up in a hot air balloon, you know, all the feels
3: sunrise.
1: Of feeling. No, your first poem was about capitalism and it was so long, I mean so long, that if we played it the show would be over. So we've sped it up for you.
2: Carrie, yes? You've got to give it its actual name. It's called Capitalism Comes for Everyone.
1: Enjoy, everybody.
4: This man over here has some poetry he'd like to read you all. He's feeling very vulnerable about it.
5: Here's a very short poem called Capitalism Comes for Everyone. She sells seashells by seashore. Capitalism comes for everyone.
1: Well done.
5: Thank you.
1: Okay, to be fair, I thought we were going to play a bit more of that.
3: Thank God we didn't.
1: No, it was actually a really good poem. It was so weird.
2: I can give you a brief overview. Okay. Actually, I've got it in my phone.
1: Oh, my God, do not read it. No one wants it.
2: Just some of it. Anyway, she goes on to sell seashells. At other places, she gets a shack at the foreshore. She then gets a shopfront on the main street.
1: We said don't read it.
2: And then I'm not.
1: Don't read it.
2: These are just the bullet points.
3: It's just the cliff notes.
1: Pick poems you can read because you could not say seashells over and over
2: again. It's a tongue twister, and I'll be honest, I hadn't read it out loud before.
1: So then we think, oh, that's over. We give an applause, and everyone turns around to go back and enjoy their moment.
2: I had more.
1: And then Tommy goes, no, no, no, I've got more.
5: This one's a much shorter one.
4: Sorry, he's just got one more.
5: It's just
4: sorry,
5: one more.
4: Everybody.
5: This one's a much shorter one. It's called Communism Comes for Everyone. She gives away seashells at the seashore, but it's just one per person. They can have no more. The end. Thank you.
2: I struggled to even say that one.
1: Everyone's like, anyway.
2: Keep in mind, half of the only 12-person strong audience, English was their second language.
1: Okay, so by then, the beautiful pilot, because they are a pilot, had been letting us go quite low because you were obviously doing your very long poem. But we needed to go back up again, which involved using the burner, right?
2: Yes.
1: And he was so bored of your poetry. When you went to start your third poem, he decided this was his way of shutting you up.
5: Here is the poem that's closest to my heart. When I was a young boy,

0: just the age of six.
1: I never...
0: Thank you. Yep. I never did get to...
2: That just went over, that went on and on and on.
3: Neil
2: and
3: was
2: on.
3: A godsend.
0: Can I just say, so the people were so confused we were with, they first, our beautiful host, Mike, he told them that I was famous, and he said, in other countries, they have Tom Cruise, they have Brad Pitt, yeah. and then he pointed to me and he said, we have Tommy Little. And they looked at me and were like, geez, it's dropped off a cliff when you get to Australia. And then one of them wanted a photo with me afterwards, and she said, not that you're cute or, wow, you're funny. She said, you're so interesting.
2: Well, she had just sat through a poem about capitalism and then one about communism.
0: It comes for everyone.
2: Anyway, one of the things that I overheard was you talking to a woman that was talking about how she'd been in a hot air balloon when a proposal happened before.
0: Yes.
2: And I thought, what a beautiful spot. There would be proposals up there every day,
0: well,
2: surely.
0: I was literally just asking her, has she ever been in one before? And she said, the last one, yes, someone did pop the question. And much like today, there were other people in the balloon. Mm. And I said, please tell me. They said no. And her face went wide. And I went, oh, my gosh. And she said, the woman, after the guy was down on one knee in the basket, looking over a beautiful sunrise, she said, let me think about it.
2: Ouch.
0: And I said, how was the rest of the balloon ride? She said they didn't speak. And then they went on a shared bus to get back to their cars and didn't speak.
2: Okay, so here's what I'm going to say. I think after a certain number of years together, if your partner says he wants to take you on a balloon ride, you need to know what your answer is going to be, because that is, there is a 50-50 chance a proposal may happen up there.
0: Here's,
3: and the other half is poetry. Say no to both.
0: 131060, I would love to know, and particularly if you're one of the people that said no,
3: yeah.
0: I want to know, have you witnessed someone saying no to a proposal? And better yet, if you were part of it, give us a call, 131060.
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0: drop dead. For your drive home, the Savo, it's Carrie Bickmore and Tommy Little doing it live from tropical North Queensland, the Savo. We are in Cairns.
1: Yes, and get involved on 131060. If you've ever seen someone say no to the question, will you marry me, in public, or if you've ever said no yourself, we'd love to hear your story, because we went hot air ballooning, got to chatting to one of the beautiful people with us, and they said last time they went hot air ballooning, someone proposed in the basket, and the response from the, well, what they hoped was going to be the bride-to-be was, I'll have to think about it.
2: Oh, that's, I mean, I guess.
1: Which is a hard no, but you're in public.
2: It's also a pretty tough place to ask, because there's nowhere she can go. She's then stuck with him for the rest of
1: it. But I guess you don't think she's going to say no.
2: I reckon, I don't know.
1: Have we talked about it on this show before when they do it on
0: Ellen.
1: Ellen used
0: it's
1: to do
0: the
1: it.
0: Best.
1: So Ellen DeGeneres, with her show, they often used to have marriage proposals. And I reckon if you were watching in real time, you might not even notice when this happened. But sometimes, and it's happened more than once, the person would say no. But the producer on that show was so good that someone would bend down in the audience, take a knee, and they'd look up. And if the producers even saw
2: hesitation,
1: the woman start to shake her head.

0: to ask because there's nowhere she can go. She's then stuck with him for the rest of
1: it. But I guess you don't think she's going to say no.
0: I reckon, I don't know.
1: Have we talked about it on this show before?
2: When, and she just started crying. It was the first proposal I've ever seen. And I was like, we were all getting excited, like, oh, my God, like, congratulations sort of thing. And then she's just started shaking her head like, no, I can't marry you. We're all like, we were as taken back as the bloke.
0: The guy.
2: We were like,
0: oh,
2: God. Yeah. And
1: Dustin, was this in your balloon or was this in another balloon?
2: This was, so I was, we were there on like a group ride thing. There was like probably six of us in the balloon, including the pilot.
0: And then what happens after that?
2: She said no and said that there's somebody else that she's been seeing. And he threw the ring over the balcony.
0: Oh, my God.
2: He gave her the silent treatment the whole ride back. There was a big spat when we landed. We were all, I just wanted to get down. I was like, well, I don't feel comfortable being like, oh, it was such an awkward situation to be in. It was an emotional roller coaster, you know. We were all so excited to see a proposal. And
1: Dustin, it just went wasn't that wonderful to witness? Like, it's bad for them. But didn't you essentially get front row tickets for the Jerry Springer Show Live? Like, isn't that great stuff?
2: It was, it was great. But at the time, I just felt so bad for both of them. I was like, I don't know.
1: Yeah, but you would have got over that pretty quick and thought, this is excellent. Like, I like to think that if you could buy it as an extra for your hot air balloon ride, most people would purchase that as the experience.
2: Yeah, yeah, for sure.
1: Yeah, good on you, Dustin. Good on you. Thank you very much.
0: What about Sarah? Hey, Sarah.
3: Hi, how are you going?
0: We're talking about when someone declined a proposal. What did you see?
3: Well, mine's a bit different. I was the idiot who said yes because we're in a hot air balloon and didn't really want to marry him.
1: Oh, Sarah, talk to us. So what happened?
3: So I had been with him a long time, but I had clearly said, we haven't lived together. Don't you ever propose before we've lived together because I don't want to, you know, we need to do that. We need to cross that, you know, step. And then it was a Kentucky trip. So it wasn't weird that we're going on a hot air balloon. Most people were. But I really didn't expect it because I had said that. And then when he proposed, there were other people even from the same trip. And I was just put on the spot and I said yes.
0: And then what happened?
3: I married him.
0: Oh, so you didn't take it back or anything?
3: No, Sarah, I didn't. I felt sick and I acted out that night and I wrote myself off and everything about me was like, that was the wrong thing to do, but I'm an idiot. And I then married him, but now we're divorced. So all was good.
1: Sarah, how long were you married before you got divorced, Sarah?
3: Oh, a couple of years, but altogether, we were together about 12 years, but not, you know, not always on solid ground, if you'll forgive the pun.
1: Yes, yes. Sarah, do you think, in hindsight, do you think getting proposed to on a Kentucky trip is a red flag?
3: Yeah, you know, there were a few red flags. That was definitely one that I missed.
0: Not listening to your requests is high up there, I reckon,
3: right.
0: Sarah.
3: Yeah, that's true, actually. I probably should have just said, no, you don't know how to listen. This is doom. But I did.
1: But, Sarah, you're out now. Have you found someone new?
3: Yes, and this person proposed in a regular way, and we already had kids, and I knew it was all good.
1: Happy ending, Sarah. Congratulations. Thank you so much for getting involved.
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0: And we are coming to you live from the Big Four Ingenia Holidays, Cairns Coconut.
1: It is the ultimate kids' paradise. We are watching it happen before our eyes.
0: We're next
1: kids
0: to the pool.
1: All in the pool. There's so much fun happening, playing with their mates.
0: Is
1: it dual
0: water slide? Yes. I love A, dog-friendly accommodation, which Ingenia
1: is this
0: all
1: here?
0: Over. They've also got an agility park for your dog. So you don't have to worry about
1: so
0: going
1: nice.
0: Out to find another park separate to the accommodation. Your dogs can get a workout here as well.
1: And
0: it's
1: they've
0: wonderful.
1: Got a full-service restaurant and bar as well. So it means that you don't even have to leave. You don't even have to leave your little spot if you don't have to. Mm. But if you do want to.
0: Yeah.
1: We've got so many fun things that you can do,
0: Cairns,
1: and we did one of them up next.
0: Awesome.
2: Yeah, Ingenia Holiday Parks for iconic Queensland stays along the Pacific Coast Way, with stays from the Great Barrier Reef all the way to the sunny coast.
0: And as we mentioned, we have been running amok here in Cairns, including something that involves some jet skis, some crocodiles, and some pranks, and we talk about it next.
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0: For your Tuesday afternoon, it is Carrie Bickmore and Tommy Little for the drive home this arvo.
1: I think I found my thing, guys.
2: What you think?
1: So it used to be my thing. I haven't done it in a while. In fact, it was famously my thing. We've spoken about it on the show.
2: Oh, my gosh, I know your thing.
1: And I gave it a whirl again this morning, and I found I'm not too bad at it. I quite enjoyed it. I think I'm a bit of a thrill seeker.
2: So the thing we are talking about is a jet skiing. Yeah. We went jet skiing this morning.
1: Yeah, and when Carrie says, jet skiers is a little pests. But I became one of those pests today, and I loved it.
2: So the thing that we need to first bring up is Carrie said she used to do it, and I actually believe that you think you did do it.
1: I did, because remember I did it in my show reel when I was 20
2: but,
1: or something.
2: But you were
1: I whizzed around on a lake and was like, whoa.
2: No, you didn't. You were a passenger.
1: Was I?
2: Yes. Yeah. You keep forgetting this. There was a guy.
1: Was I not driving the jet ski?
2: No, you were not. No, you were not. A guy was driving it and you were holding on to him.
1: Well, not today, baby, because today I was driving the bus on my own. And it was, it's quite powerful under your legs because it's quite a big beast.
2: Yeah.
1: And I think I think they've gotten bigger over the time.
2: I get it.
1: When I was younger, they were much smaller.
2: No,
1: but as I've gotten older,
2: there was just two of you on it.
1: No, I think they have gotten bigger.
2: Do you think?
1: Yeah, I do think they've gotten bigger. Anyway, as I've gotten older, they've got bigger, and I loved it. And I loved it. And we went through the mangroves. We went around. Mm. And, oh, it was just amazing.
2: Carrie, you know how it's your thing, and you're a thrill seeker.
1: Mm-hmm. I got up to 70 k's an hour.
3: No, you didn't.
2: Carrie.
1: I did.
2: Carrie, you went at walking pace the whole time.
1: I got to 70.
2: Carrie, you didn't go around one turn.
1: No.
2: You kept in a straight line.
1: Oh, my God.
2: And I need to say, Jesse and I saw through.
1: I got to 70.
2: You didn't.
1: I did.
3: Jesse and I. The ulterior motive.
2: Jesse and I saw through what you're doing. Because Jesse and I, producer Sammy, we were whipping off and going and doing sick doughies and stuff like that. And then we'd have to stop and we'd wait for Carrie to putt along. But we worked out very quickly what was happening. Because you happened to stay right at the back where, of course, one of the staff members had to stay with you.
3: Yeah, we kept waiting back to be like, oh, we'll go with Carrie.
2: And if it wasn't gorgeous Finn with his rippled biceps popping out of his
3: beautiful British
2: jacket
3: accent.
2: And his beautiful British accent. Yes. And it was just you and Finn.
3: She was like, go ahead,
1: you
3: guys.
1: Did you notice what you just did then?
3: Don't worry.
2: Yeah. I've put out my biceps. Yeah. It's because
1: you're feeling a bit threatened by
3: Finn
1: Mr.
3: did put the pressure
1: Finn.
3: On.
2: Yeah,
3: God.
2: I did. I
1: literally also, just
2: I
1: got
2: also,
1: your biceps.
2: I also oiled up before the show, but none of you have noticed.
1: No, I obviously had to wear a different hat to yours. So my hat said yours said action hero, and my bucket hat said medically excused because I obviously cut my head open a few weeks ago and I can't be doing water sports with my head the way it is. I've been concussed and split open down to the nerves. So I couldn't risk tumbling out of the
2: which
1: jet ski.
2: Which I was all for.
1: But you made it really tricky because you guys kept doing all these donuts and then I was stuck in your wash.
3: How long did the hat last?
1: Oh, then I tucked it in because I was going so fast.
3: Because Finn was there and I needed my hair to be flowing in the wind.
1: I got up to 70 k's an hour and it was flying off, thank you very much. I don't know why you're being dismissive.
3: No, I think it's wonderful. Finn is beautiful. You should definitely have a crack.
1: I was in front of Finn.
2: If you haven't had a crack, you've just spent an hour with him in the mangroves. If you that wasn't having a crack, I don't know what it is.
1: He was behind me the whole time. I did not see him. No,
3: yeah, he was.
1: No. I mean on the jet ski. I was in front of him.
3: Sure.
1: Anyway.
3: Two-seater.
1: What about when we did our little prank on you?
2: So
1: that he executed beautifully.
2: Someone's got a Finn scheme. Someone's got to work with you guys on pranks. I feel bad. I felt bad initially, and then I thought about my reaction to it because I didn't give it enough. But then I thought about it afterwards, and it was the most unrealistic thing of all time. So this is Carrie. Just after they've told me.
1: Give the context.
2: I'm just about to.
1: Okay.
2: Yeah.
1: Oh, no, of what happens up here and what you can do.
2: Yes. So on the jet skis, you can see crocodiles and the beautiful waters here amongst the mangroves off the coast of Kent. Sorry, Carrie, that's 100% right. You were correct. And then just we all stop for no reason in the water, and as producer Sammy insists, we all put our microphones on, and I say, we've already filmed so much stuff, and the jet skis are loud. I don't know how much sound you're going to pick up. I don't think you need to. And Sam insists, and so already my senses are like, what are they doing?
1: He doesn't get how you're already waiting to not believe in our pranks, and he makes it so obvious.
4: Back to Finn. It's Finn and Kelly's fault, the two jet ski
2: operators,
4: because I had the microphones on you from the get-go, but the problem that Carrie once.
2: Who cares?
4: No, no.
2: Who cares?
4: Carrie was always out of range. She was so slow, she was out of range.
1: The other problem was that the two fake crocodiles were put right next to each other on the exact path, like as if they were just...
3: Are you blaming Finn now?
2: And there was another problem, Carrie. There was another problem, which is, so they put two kind of blow-up crocodiles in the water, which we have retrieved. Don't worry, we don't litter. And... Carrie, if you saw an actual crocodile, you'd be terrified, but calmly you were bobbing like 2 meters away and directing me, Tommy, look, there happens to be a crocodile. Take a listen.
5: Is that a croc?
6: Don't go close.
5: No?
6: Don't go close, in case it is.
5: It's not a croc.
6: It is.
5: Is this a prank?
6: What prank?
5: This is the dumbest prank. No wonder you wanted microphones on. It's the worst.
6: Prank girl spikes again.
5: She's back. She's back.
2: Prank girl's just had a whole deck of Winnie Red.
1: My voice isn't great. So, okay, prank didn't go so well, but we're missing the headline.
2: We've buried the lead.
1: I saw the most joy I have ever seen on anchor Jesse's face in the entire, how many years now? 8 years I've known you?
3: Yep.
1: And that was when you were jet skiing today.
3: You were at my wedding earlier this year.
2: Yes, but sorry. I thought about this comparison too. And I think you enjoyed today more. Because
3: come on.
2: I saw you on your wedding day. You cried. You didn't cry at all today. So that means maybe your wedding day wasn't the happiest day. And this was the best day of your life.
1: You were like a kid in a candy shop. You were doing donuts around boats. You just kept going this. Yeah. I do the noise because my voice is broken. You were like laughing to yourself, sitting up, bobbing down.
3: Yeah. And while you guys were doing your prank, I was zipping up and down the coast.
1: I know, but I don't think I've ever seen you so happy.
3: Still, though, not better than my wedding day.
2: No, it was.
3: Just to be clear.
2: It was. We saw it.
3: Day of my
2: we
3: life.
2: Saw it. You're not a reliable witness. No. You're too involved.
1: And also, I'm assuming on your wedding day you took it nice and slow. And you were so fast today.
2: You were smashing the back out of it today. Oh, 13, 10, 60. What do you, I meant the jet ski. In the water. 13, 10, 60. What I want to know is what was better than your wedding day? Because Jesse has just had the best day of his life on a jet ski. Don't ask him. He's too involved. Too deep in. 13, 10, 60.
1: People that would have their team have won a grand final. And if they were willing to admit it, would say it was actually better than their wedding day.
2: 100%. Give us a call, 13 10 60. We want to know what was better than your wedding day.
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3: Yeah, that is where you're at for your Tuesday afternoon. 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
4: You know when you just have those days where you're like, that was the best day of my life.
5: Yeah, that's what Jesse said today after we went jet skiing.
4: Yeah. And he did get married 2 months ago, yeah, but and we, all and things
5: we,
4: aside.
5: We brought that up with him. We said, Jesse, you just got married. And he said, I know, did you not listen to me? Today was the best day of my life.
4: I've never seen him happier. He was so happy on that jet ski. He was free. You were free, yes, like a bird.
5: And I said, should we tell...
4: trapped like you are in your marriage.
5: I even said, should we tell Kaz this? And he said, I've already messaged her. She gets it. She understands.
3: She supports it.
5: Hopefully she'll buy me a jet ski.
4: So we've asked on 13 10 60.
3: Oh my god, you know what I've just realized? What? In my vows I said this will be, you know, people say this is the best day of your life.
4: Yep.
3: This will be the best day of our lives so far, meaning that we would create beautiful memories together.
5: I'm yet to go jet skiing.
3: It was actually just me foreseeing that I might go jet skiing one day.
5: Yeah. She thought you were talking about all the adventures that you'd have together in your head. You are, because one day I'm going to cut you loose and I'm going to go jet skiing with my friends in Cairns.
3: With a beautiful man named Finn.
5: And with a beautiful man. And Carrie's going to be on the grind back there with Finn. She's going to be
3: working her game.
4: Sorry, Finn.
5: Sorry, Finn. Tell him later.
4: I did not do anything, Finn. Elias.
5: See you at Gilligan's, Finn.
4: Elias. Which one is it?
6: Elias. You're right, Carrie.
4: Elias. Tell me, what was better than your wedding day?
6: Well, it wasn't better, if not just as good, because my wedding day, it actually involved my jet ski.
3: Oh, my gosh.
4: Oh, yeah, Jesse, you missed an opportunity. What happened?
6: Well, because I used to live on a pond in Plymouth in Massachusetts, and my wife and I, our first date was on my jet ski. And then we got married on the pond in our backyard. And the day of the wedding, I took the whole bridal party out on the jet ski, the flower girls, we all went on rides. And then after the ceremony, we actually got our wedding photos on the jet ski in the pond.
5: No wonder she locked you down. First date on a jet ski.
4: I mean, I've got a list of things I'm looking for in a man. I did not realize I need to add jet ski to it.
3: To be fair, this does bode well for you and Finn.
5: Yeah, that's true.
4: I think Finn was like, 20 guys. I think we maybe should stop this weird chat.
5: Where we were the ones putting in the legwork.
3: Guys, go ahead. I'm just going to go slow.
5: At one stage I said, Carrie, do you want to catch up?
4: And she said,
7: leave me alone, I'm doing some Gary.
5: And I said, what's Gary? And she goes, Gary Grabwork, baby. Hey, Finn, do you want me to start? You, Finn.
4: Oh, Alyssa, help me. Are you there?
3: Best day.
8: I am. Hello.
4: Alyssa, what was better than your wedding day?
8: Well, my husband, on our wedding day, the photos, it was a very forced smile. Then he sent me through a photo of himself and his hero, Peter Dacos. And
5: yes.
8: He had tears in his eyes and the biggest smile on his face.
5: Yes, I get it. I mean, sorry, you sound wonderful, Elizabeth. I don't mean that.
8: Yeah.
5: But meeting Peter Dacos.
4: Have you met Peter Dacos?
5: I got to have lunch with him.
4: Oh my God.
5: And you won't believe, because he was like my childhood hero growing up. And I asked a dear friend and comedian Merrick Watts to take a photo of me with Dakes. And Alyssa, I think you'll appreciate how much I would have loved that photo. And when I got my phone back, I didn't check the photos till later. And all Merrick had done was taken a photo of Peter Dacos, and you can just see my shoulder.
3: Oh.
5: He'd cropped me out of my photo.
8: Well, my husband had the photo of him and Peter Dacos as his screensaver after our wedding.
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12: Your four-day forecast for Gippsland and the Valley has strong wind warnings for the central and east Gippsland coast, and it will be cloudy with a slight chance of rain, lessening, heading east, winds to 35 k's an hour, becoming light later on, and overnight temperatures falling to between 2 and 8. Tomorrow, very cloudy with a very high chance of rain, a top of just 18 degrees. Thursday, cloudy with a very high chance of rain, possible small hail and 11. And Friday, cloudy, more rain on the way and a top of 14 degrees. Currently, it's 14 degrees.
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13: and Tommy Little.
7: This is Carrie and Tommy.
15: Yeah, that is where you're at for your Tuesday afternoon. Still plenty more to come from sunny, tropical North Queensland.
7: We've got something delicious for you now, Tommy.
15: Really?
7: Yes, it is. What did you say yesterday? Where did you go yesterday?
15: Get a better coffee burger.
7: And what did you want?
15: I wanted to get a better coffee
7: and
15: burger.
7: And instead you had a coffee and a bagel.
15: Yeah, because it was breakfast and they weren't serving burgers
7: yet. But guess
15: yet.
7: What? Get a better coffee burger has brought you burgers.
15: No!
7: Whoa. Look at this.
15: There's so many burgers.
7: There are so many.
15: And
7: coffees.
15: And
7: coffees.
15: Gosh, and
7: get a better coffee burger.
15: Oh, my God.
16: Got a
7: oh, my God,
16: lot
7: they
16: of
7: look
16: coffee
7: so
16: burger.
7: Delicious.
15: I've just got to quickly do a brisket. Is this a brisket burger?
7: Pork.
15: If you have just tuned in,
7: oh
15: we just learned.
7: It's like we've never eaten.
15: Get a better coffee burger are only available in tropical North Queensland.
7: Oh, my God, that was so good.
15: And their coffee was great the other morning, but they weren't
16: over. Oh, my God, that burger looks unbelievable. It's like the biggest chunk of brisket I've ever seen.
15: Oh, my God.
16: Is it a better coffee burger?
15: It's the best get a
7: You're
15: better burger.
7: You're just dropping stuff all over yourself.
16: Yeah.
15: It's so good.
7: Okay. This is not fun for anyone that's not eating
15: no,
7: it.
15: No, sorry.
7: Yeah. Mm.
15: Oh, my
7: though.
15: God. That's the best surprise I've ever been given on this show.
16: Ever?
15: Ever. Usually it's like a note that tells me to F off or something.
7: I'm going to have filthy.

0: Rises.
1: You know, that's what they named you after. Yes. Yeah. Perfect.
2: I'm going to eat the filthy burger.
1: Okay. We'll eat. What's coming up next?
2: No idea. Just keep eating.
1: Okay, sorry.
2: It'll be something good, I promise.
1: Stay with us. Your chance to win a $5,000 family holiday.
3: 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I said it.

0: Across Australia, if you choose Diavo, it's Carrie Bickmore and Tommy Little. We are driving you home from Cairns this afternoon.
1: Beautiful tropical North Queensland. Mm. And can I just say, that was the best smash burger I've ever had. Mm. If you are up tropical North Queensland, go to Get a Better Coffee Burger. Mm. I think they're actually just called Get a Better, but then they have coffee and burger underneath it. And I just had a smash burger and it was unbelievable.
2: I just had one of their basic burgers.
1: Also,
2: I don't know if it's called, was it called a basic? An OG. And it was just every single bit about it I enjoyed.
1: Also, we're not being paid to say this.
2: I just want a nap.
1: I just need to hammer that home.
2: Yeah. Well, now we're washing it down with a Coca-Cola and it's the perfect.
1: They've got enough money. This is.
2: Well, that's not sponsored either. I mean, I'm open to it.
1: And I'm wearing Calvin Klein underwear.
0: And it's all made better by Tropical North Queensland.
2: You are wearing Harry's beanies for brain cancer. Caps, which are, excuse me, now I'm burping, on sale now at Carrie's Beanies for Brain Cancer.
1: As we drive
0: down the Pacific Coastway, Australia's holiday highway.
1: And let's be aspirational. I'd love to drive down it in a Maserati. So if you know anyone that works at Maserati, tell them to reach out and they could make my dreams come true. Or if you happen to work at Lamborghini, or if you know someone at Ferrari. Anyway, because I was shopping the other day and I thought everybody knew this word to the point where I thought I must be stuffing it up.
2: Okay.
1: So I was in a shop and we've mentioned enough brand names, so I'm not going to name this shop. But you could buy shoes that you put on your feet.
2: Universal. Were you at Universal?
1: No, I was at Foot Locker.
2: Okay.
1: Anyway.
0: Shoes that you put on your feet.
1: Yeah, because then I was going to say you could put them into a locker. Yeah. Anyway, I was in Foot Locker. And I had socks in my hand, a 3-pack of socks, and I was like, oh, we're going to tropical North Queensland.

0: Queensland, one of the beautiful, most beautiful places in the country. I need some singlets. And I said to the bloke working there, I said, bro, do you have any singlets? And he honestly looked at my face like I'd said a word he'd never heard before. What? And I said, a singlet.
1: A singlet.
0: And
1: yeah.
0: He goes, singlet. And I said, yeah. And he looks
1: like
0: down at the three
1: with
0: pack
1: the sleeves off.
0: He looked down at the three pack of socks in my hand and he goes, do you just want a single pair? And I said, No.
1: This is his misunderstanding.
0: And I said, no, a singlet. And he goes, like a single pair of socks. I said, no, for your top half.
1: And what did he say?
0: He goes, a t-shirt. And I said, no, bro, a singlet. And he goes, we only have track pants and shorts. And I said, no, for your top half. And he goes, a t-shirt. And I said,
2: I've had this exact conversation before.
0: And I said, I ended up saying, a t-shirt without sleeves, yeah. With no sleeves. And he goes, oh, no sleeves. He goes, no, we're coming into winter. Now, we've only got winter
1: Hold
0: stock.
1: On. That explains why they don't have some. That does not explain why he doesn't understand the word.
0: So singlet is a common word, right?
1: Absolutely.
2: I think I know. Was he British?
0: Oh.
1: What do they call it over there?
2: They call it a vest.
0: No. Because no, they call a vest a gilet.
2: What?
0: You know the puffer vests? They're called gilets. Look at our English friend.
2: No,
0: he taught me that.
2: They mean a singlet that you're wearing. They call that a vest.
0: That's a vest.
1: No, isn't that a woolen thing that's got a V at the front?
2: Yes, they're wrong.
1: What do they call that?
2: I don't know. Let's ask our British correspondent. Yeah.
3: What's the difference we're talking about?
1: What do you call a singlet that Tommy would wear to go running?
0: Yeah.
4: Like a V-neck.
1: Yeah, but do you call it a singlet?
4: No, I don't know. Like a, I don't know what we call it. No. I don't think we wear them. A vest.
0: Yes.
1: That's what's happening.
0: Yeah.
1: They don't wear them.
0: Yeah, why would you? They're like, English people are like, why would I get these arms out?
1: Up next, I have discovered actually a list of things we've all been saying wrong for a very long time.
0: Ooh.
1: Can I tell you about it up next?
0: Please.
5: 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Yeah.

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1: Let's get the party started. See you at the bar, you was hardly talking. That's when I knew that your heart was scarring. Friends to lovers need a part to star in. Like, wait, babe, let me ask your pardon.

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1: Carrie and Tommy, if you Tuesday afternoon driving you home from beautiful tropical North Queensland, we're in Cairns today.
2: Yeah, it is absolutely stunning. We're sweating up a storm and I love it.
3: I love it too.
2: I've got water in bits that I haven't felt. This is weird.
3: Oh, my jocks are a dam.
2: I meant my upper region.
3: Oh, your upper region.
2: I've got a waterfall happening. We saw some beautiful waterfalls the other day. I've now got one between my...
3: I've got a cascade down my breasticles and I'm here for it because I just mentioned in preparation to come to this beautiful part of the world, I tried to buy a singlet and I went to a footwalker and we've just worked out the guy may have been English and that may have been his problem. His problem. Maybe his major malfunction.

0: Anyway, he didn't understand the word singlet.
1: And so I've said to you, I also saw something online the other day, a whole little list of names that we say every day for, like, they're for luxury brands and stuff, and that we all say wrong. So I thought I'd give you the list and you can have a crack and I'll tell you how they're meant to be said.
0: Okay.
1: So start with the first one. How would you say that?
0: I think I'm going to be real good at this.
1: Yeah, oh God, here we go. You have to put on your fancy luxury brand name.
0: Darling, would you like me to say the first word on the list?
2: Yes. Yeah.
0: I believe it's Hermes.
1: I believe. You're wrong.
0: Damn it.
1: Sorry, sir. I'll have to ask you to leave the store. It's Hermes.
2: Hermes.
0: Didn't we say the same thing?
1: You said Er.
2: Oh, my God. Your paw is showing.
0: Oh, no.
2: Oh, my goodness.
0: Uh-oh.
1: What's the next one?
0: Star the Tirana. Givenchy.
1: Givenchy.
2: Oh, my God.
0: Oh, my God.
2: She's got him again. Got him a beauty.
0: Damn it. Fire up the Datsun!
1: Now, the next one, I remember you driving one of these and you couldn't say it at first, but you learnt.
0: I can say this because I was an ambassador for the company for 4 weeks, and it is a Porsche.
1: De Rossi. It is a Porsche. Mm. We all think it's Porsche. It's Porsche.
0: It's a Porsche.
1: And just to remind us, in this ambassadorial situation, you just got to rent a... No, sorry, you just got to borrow a Porsche.
0: I had a long-standing deal that was ready to be inked, and you insinuated on air that Porsches were driven by wankers, and they went, we don't need that type of stuff associated with our luxury car brand.
1: Is that actually true?
0: That is 100% true.
1: Did I lose you a Porsche deal?
0: You did. Well, I didn't have it anyway, but yes.
1: Hold on. Would it have happened? Why do my words affect your words, though? You're your own person.
0: No, I'm not. When we were kidding.
1: All right, next
0: you're
1: one.
0: Making me read words out at the moment.
2: And then, your words, now read this.
0: Yeah, and then telling me they're wrong. And I just have to apologise.
1: All right, let's try this one.
0: I think it's Bulgari.
1: Nah, Bulgari.
0: Is it?
1: It's Bulgari.
0: See, sorry.
1: You're a lot harder. Try this one.
0: Oh, Tag Heuer.
1: Tag Heuer.
0: Is it?
1: Yeah.
0: Do you know my fact about Targ?
1: Mm.
0: It's Targ, isn't it?
1: Tag.
0: I think it's Targ.
2: Tag.
0: Tag. Okay, you're it. I got told, and if this is wrong, don't sue me. I don't think it's Targ.

0: got told that they were suffering from poor sales, and rather than changing anything to their design, anything like that, they just doubled the price of their watches. And so it put them into a luxury watch category, and suddenly that they were just appealing to a whole different market and making more money. Well done, Tug.
1: Final one before we go.
0: Oh, that's Chloe. That's a person's name.
1: No, it's not. It's Chloe. Go away.
0: Okay.
1: Chloe.
0: Okay.
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0: On the Princess Highway, one lol at a time. It's 99.9 TRFM's Carrie and Tommy. Yeah.

0: Driving you home from beautiful tropical North Queensland for your Tuesday arvo, it's Carrie and Tommy.
1: I tell you what, if you haven't been to tropical North Queensland, make sure you get there. Australia's Holiday Highway is the ultimate road trip adventure. You could go to Yeppoon. If you haven't been to Yeppoon, it's the heart of the Capricorn
2: Coast. It's also such a fun name to say. It's so memorable. The kids will love going, Mum, we're going to Yeppoon.
1: Yes. It's the gateway to the Southern Great Barrier Reef, one of the natural wonders of the world, and the kids will just remember Yeppoon.
2: You can stay in Ingenia Holiday Parks while you're here. The Ingenia Holidays Causeway Lake or Ingenia Holidays Kinka Beach Yeppoon. Even that's fun. Yeah. Let's go to Kinka Beach Yeppoon.
1: Yeah. Ingenia Holiday Parks, where we are broadcasting live from today for iconic Queensland stays along the Pacific Coastway with stays from the Great Barrier Reef to the Sunshine Coast. Still to come before 5 o'clock because we're going to put our music knowledge to the test up next. But then, before five, I have been lying to one of you and for the whole trip.
2: About what?
1: Well, you'll find out before five. Stay with us.
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1: Shake, shake, shake, Carrie. Shake, it's music time.

0: music, use your ears for the music quiz.
1: Is it true that you voiced that, Carrie? Is that your singing voice there?
2: There?
1: Yeah.
2: Yes, it is. Would you like a bit of it live?
1: Oh, yeah.
2: Use your... What is it? What's the word?
3: Use your ears.
2: Use your ears for the music quiz.
1: You've got
2: Come
1: to make,
2: on now.
1: But you've got
2: Use
1: to make,
2: your...
1: You've got to make ears rhyme with quiz. So
2: okay.
1: You've got to go
2: Use
1: ears.
2: Use your ears for the music quiz.
3: That's good.
2: Come on now. Okay, I'm going to quiz you today because I'm going to tell you about the Met Gala. Just after 5 o'clock, and I'm going to explain to you what Olivia Wilde has. She's been at the Met Gala red carpet, and she's talked about why she looks so freaky in a photo of hers that came out the other day. Did you see that photo where she looked like her eyes were popping out of her head?
1: I can't believe I'm saying this, but I've seen her response filmed by her
2: brother. You're going to
1: have
2: to
1: wait. But the rest of Australia
2: through.
1: Hasn't, I reckon.
2: But right now, let's do the Met Gala music quiz. Question one. At the 2023 Met Gala, honouring Karl Lagerfeld, Doja Cat fully committed to the theme by dressing as Lagerfeld's pet. What animal was it?
1: Is it Lagerfeld or is it Field?
2: No, I think it's Feld.
1: Lagerfeld? What did he feel? Ah, death, I think.
2: Lager.
1: Is he dead? Is Karl dead?
4: I don't know.
2: But he's, I think it's Lagerfeld. Yeah.
1: Okay.
2: What animal was it?
1: Did Doja Cat dress her? Didn't she go as a cat?
2: Yep.
4: Cool.
2: Yeah, very easy.
1: Well, the only reason I remember is because they tried to interview her and we played on this very show,
2: meow,
1: her answer, which she just meowed.
3: We actually have it here.
5: Okay, so tell me all about this.
6: Meow.
5: I mean, who is, wait, so who made
2: cute.
5: It?
6: Meow.
5: Wow.
2: Can I tell you what's wild about that is I remember us playing that and it feels like yesterday and that was 3 years
1: that
2: ago.
1: That is wild. I also reckon she would have had huge regret over that.
2: No,
3: why?
2: I reckon she loved it. We're playing it again. That's all
1: Don't
2: she wanted.
1: Don't you think that's one of those things where you're like, this is a great idea. I'll meow. And then the next day you'll be like, I didn't thank all the people who put

0: in that hard work into my gown.
1: Oh, yes.
0: Like, people would have slaved for days and they're like, oh, my God, it's all worth it because Doja Cat is going to mention us.
2: Oh,
0: and then
2: yes.
0: You go, Tabitha, have a look at the screen. She's just meowing.
1: But I think that she's only on the screen because she's meowing, so they got more coverage.
0: Very interesting. True. I'll
1: okay,
0: take
1: question
0: it as a
1: two.
0: Loss.
1: Speaking of fashion, The Devil Wears Prada 2 has hit cinemas, breaking records for sales over the opening weekend.
0: Breaking what records?
1: Just records.
0: What, like the
2: maybe
0: most,
2: the first one.
0: Like, what do you mean records? Like the most, it's beaten out like Avatar is like the most highest grossing film.
1: The two main.
0: Hang on, Carrie.
1: Actually, also, I saw another movie on the weekend, which I don't want to say I saw because I feel like it's contentious, but I heard that that had broken more records than Devil Wears Prada. So I'm
0: Hang
1: not
0: on.
1: Sure what.
0: How many different records are there apart from just the
1: don't
0: highest
1: ask
0: grossing?
1: Questions to a quiz you know I haven't written. What are the two main actresses starring in the film? Who are they? Bonus points to name their character's name.
0: What are they? Who are they?
2: What record was it?
0: Carrie, this will shock you, and I'm ashamed to admit it. I haven't seen The Devil Wears Prada 1.
1: You don't have any idea who's in it. A very old, famous...
0: Meryl Streep.
1: Yes, fantastic actress.
0: Is that right?
1: Yes, ding.
0: Is she the devil?
1: And one of my...
0: Is there a devil in
1: it? Yes. Well, no, it's not a devil. She's just, like, a bit of a... She comes around this one, but she's a bit of a meow.
0: Oh, meow.
1: That was better than meow. And Anne Hathaway was the other one.
0: Anne Hathaway.
1: All right. Okay. Now to the other end of fashion, from Met Gala to the other end of fashion. What? Macklemore and Ryan Lewis made thrift shopping cool again with their massive hit, This.
0: I'm
1: gonna pop some
0: tags. Only got $20. I'm so sorry. I've got to disagree from the outset. Thrift shopping is cool, or op shopping, or whatever you want to call it. And I think that's the dorkiest thing associated with it.
1: That song?
0: Yeah. That song didn't make anything cooler.
1: I think it came back into, like, being around then. It's definitely had a resurgence.
2: Oh, yeah, but I think Tommy might be right in that I think Macklemore followed the trend.
0: Yeah, 100%.
2: Yeah.
0: And anyway. Remember when you guys were going to surprise me with Macklemore because you thought I was his biggest fan? Thank God that didn't happen.
1: What's Macklemore's real name?
0: Ryan.
1: Benjamin
0: Button.
1: And would you please welcome him here? He's here.
0: Oh my God, I knew that's not true. We're at an Ingenia holiday park, but for a second.
1: Might like to come.
0: I'd say Mac or less if I had to.
1: Okay, finish the lyrics of this Lady Gaga banger.
0: Work it, baby.

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1: might like to come.
0: I'd say Mac or less if I had to.
1: Okay, finish the lyrics of this Lady Gaga banger.
0: Work it, baby. No, work it into a frenzy. And then you grab my hand and you grab my hand and you lead me to the pool. Out at the pool, I sit down and no, I start to do.
2: It's literally just what you can see
1: it's
2: in front of you, isn't it?
1: Just one sentence. Let's play it. Make it move that crazy.
0: I think mine was better.
1: Do you reckon?
0: That's how you do it, Macklemore.
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0: Around Australia, if you drive home this afternoon, it's Carrie Bickmore and Tommy Little from tropical North Queensland, guys.
1: I've been driving around with a pineapple in my lap just because it feels right and it feels good. And Bickers...
2: Does it feel good? Of all the fruits to have between your legs, I reckon a pineapple is the least comfortable.
0: What are you going with?
2: Banana, of course.
0: Okay.
1: Sorry, I'm not having it between my legs. It's propped up in me a little
2: lap.
1: Yeah,
2: but it's quite spiky. A sudden little turn and, take your eye out.
1: Well, when you drive... Take your eye out. Anyway, last night we were at the Yungaburra Hotel. A great pub. I love in tropical North Queensland, open air pubs.
2: Oh, it was so nice to sit outside.
1: Wasn't
2: we had a pizza,
1: it?
2: We had a parma, we had, it was all delicious.
1: Yes. And we got told about something, which I think I've been lied to about. We've got told about, of course, there was two members of our team who are rooting each other. That is producer Sammy and producer Zoe. Sammy, is that technically incorrect? We meant not to say that.
3: No. I think I just realised why I'm in the hot seat.
1: Well, you're in the hot seat because I think you've lied to me.
3: Oh, that's not what I thought I was in the hot seat for.
1: So,
3: sweet, let's talk about it.
1: So, last night we got to discussing the details of what you'd done just before coming to the pub, and you had attempted to hold your breath underwater.
2: No, before we get to the holding the breath underwater, you popped into your girlfriend's room. I don't know why you're not sharing one, but would save the company.
3: We're professional.
2: On a night of accommodation. I think they'd rather save the money than worry about which room you're in, to be honest. But anyway, so you popped into your girlfriend's room to use her bath.
3: She had a spa bath. I only had a shower.
2: And then she walked in on you

0: and you were in the bath with your bottom facing upwards.
1: No, this is not quite right. I think Samuel was actually out of the bath and then wanted to test how long he could hold his breath
2: for. None of you guys were there. I can just tell you
3: thank
2: what
3: God.
2: Happened.
1: Okay.
2: I was in the bath just like a normal human being.
1: Yeah.
2: Butt on the ground, mm-hmm. enjoying the soap suds and the water.
0: Sitting in the bathtub.
2: Sitting in the bathtub,
0: bath.
2: Yeah.
0: Okay.
2: Well, neither of you guys said that, so I was just clearing that up. And yeah. then Zoe walked in. She knew I was having a... She'd let me in earlier, and then
1: love.
2: She had to go
0: so
2: out
0: nice
2: and
0: do some
1: work. Love, you love a bath. Yeah.
2: I do. And I thought everyone had a bath except me. I had a different sort of room, so I just had...
1: Who cares?
2: Okay.
1: And then what happened?
2: And then we were having a nice little D&M. And
0: is that what you call it?
1: You're holding your breath.
2: No, we were having a pretty like heavy conversation about life and things like that. And we were running out of time because we had to get to the pub.
0: So you thought, I'll hold my breath and make time go fast.
2: I just said to Zoe, I've been in here for like 20 minutes and I haven't had anyone being able to time me to hold my breath. Can you do it? And she said, yes.
0: Why do you normally do it at home? Hold your
2: no,
0: breath.
2: No, I just haven't done it for ages and I wanted to see how long I could
1: yeah,
2: do it.
1: Yeah, I like this.
0: Okay.
1: Yeah.
0: So then you decided, because you really wanted to turn your girlfriend on, to roll over and stick your butt in the air. Why couldn't you have just slid down under the water and held your breath?
2: I think it's easier to hold your breath longer if you're facing
1: it
2: down.
1: It's easier for you, but how do you think it is for Zoe looking into the eye of the storm?
2: She was having a whale of a time.
0: Exactly.
1: There's a Moby Dick joke, but I'm above it.
0: No, okay, yeah. So then what's the issue about the lie?
1: So then, Sammy, you asked me to guess how long you held your breath
2: yeah,
1: for.
2: When you got to the pub.
1: Yeah.
2: It was a big talking point, and you guessed 1 minute and 18 seconds.
1: And how long was it?
2: It was exactly 1 minute and 18 seconds.
1: I just don't think...
0: Is that what happened?
2: Exactly.
1: I just don't think it was. So then, I think you've lied
0: to me. Is that
1: because...
0: No, but hold on. You do breath holds. Is that because that's roughly what you've held before or something?
1: No, I'm up to 3 minutes, please.
0: Are you?
1: Yeah.
0: Oh, my God.
2: God.
1: Well, no, it's fine. I don't have my ass out of the water, though. I think that might be holding Sammy back.
0: Do you think if he was... What were you going to say then?
1: Nothing.
0: I'm intrigued.
1: Nothing. Nothing at all. Nothing at all, Carrie.
0: About
1: anyway,
0: your breath-holding capability.
1: Anyway, you said it was a minute and 18 seconds.
2: And you said it so calmly. You just rocked up and said, a minute 18. And I was stunned because I thought someone must have told you because that was exactly what happened.
0: Weird.
2: And you did it so casually and I was like, Zoe told you. But then you looked at me like... I had set you up.
1: Yeah.
2: But I thought you had set me up. It was like that Spider-Man meme where they're all looking at each other with guns.
1: And it went, it was, wasn't it?
2: Who done it?
1: And then it went on for a while.
2: Yeah, and we never got to the bottom of it.
0: Breaks going on for a while.
1: Yeah.
0: What's the point of it?
1: Someone told me.
0: That what?
1: That, like, before Sammy got there, someone told me exactly how long.
2: Oh, you lied! So we did get to the bottom of it, literally.
1: the open air bottom out of the water of it.
4: Turn it up.
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2: Yeah, yeah, yeah.
6: Hi, it's Vanessa Gibson with a sports flash for PowerCorp, powering what matters to you, essential as. Carlton is set to be fined $75,000 over its handling of the Elijah Hollins situation, which saw him play while suffering from a mental health episode last month. The AFL is expected to make it mandatory for every club to employ a full-time psychiatrist. Hawks co-captain James Sicily has been cleared to play Fremantle on Thursday night after overcoming an ankle issue, with veteran Jack Gunston also set to travel to Perth. And the Brisbane Lions say they've moved on from the drama around the leaked whiteboard from last weekend. Dane Zorko says it's regrettable that it was made public, but they're now fully focused on Friday night against Carlton.
7: I understand what was on the board, but there's nothing there derogatory or untowards to any people. Yeah, it is what it is. It's done now. We've moved past that issue.
6: The Lions say they'll frost the glass inside their training base to help maintain privacy. And that's the latest in sport for PowerCore.
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10: Your four-day forecast for Gippsland and the valley is cloudy the rest of tonight. Winds to 30 k's an hour, becoming light later on, and overnight temperatures.

0: possible small hail, a top of just 11. And Friday, very high chance of rain, damaging winds possible, and a top of 14 degrees. Right now, it's 13 degrees.
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6: Yeah, that is where you're at for your Tuesday afternoon. We are in beautiful tropical North Queensland, the Savo.
7: Yes, and we are on we're on dry land, and it's wonderful and stunning here. 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
8: Oh, my God, I saw this. This made me feel ill.
7: I've never heard of this before. So they're trying to board. They're trying to dock at the moment. And it is MV Hondius near Cape Verde.
8: Honduras?
7: So on the other side of the world. No, MV Hondius
8: is the name of the ship.
7: Yes.
8: See, I was anti-cruise ships, and then I went on one. I actually loved it.
7: They're pretty good.
8: The kids loved it, and I was like, until I heard this, and this is why I get antsy about cruise ships.
7: Well, there's been an outbreak of something that I had never heard of before, and it is a rodent-borne disease called hantavirus.
8: Mm.
7: Have you heard of this?
8: I'd never, ever heard of it. And it's carried around by rodents on the ship by either their pee, their poo, they're eating something.
7: Or they can bite you.
8: Or it
7: can be airborne. Sorry, if they've got a lot of fecal matter around and you've been breathing it in. Anyway,
6: so if you breathe in the dust.
8: Yeah, and then it makes you get nausea, dust, vomiting, headaches, diarrhea, but and severe to the point, like I think some of the people had to go, they literally went to the hospital on the ship and then suddenly they were dead.
7: Oh. Yeah, three people have already died on the ship and they're struggling to get a dock. Now, producer Kieran with his hand up.
8: Struggling to dock because no place
7: Cape Verde said, you've all got rodent-borne hunter virus. Yes,
9: Kieran. I got a stat about cruise ships for you.
8: Yeah.
9: If they're handing out free ice creams, it's because they've had to clear the freezer because someone has died and the body's in there.
8: No, that's not true. You've made that up.
9: That's
7: handing out free
9: true.
7: Ice creams.
8: What?
9: They've got to store it somewhere.
8: But there'd be a much higher ratio of deaths on cruise ships because of ages, surely.
7: It's like how lawn bowls is the deadliest sport.
8: Yes.
7: Yes, very true. But I didn't know this because this is the first I've ever heard of the rodent-borne hunter virus.
8: Mm.
7: Did you know, and it's a very sad story, but Gene Hackman and his wife died of hunter virus.
8: Oh, so this is not a new virus.
7: And then a week later he died.
8: Recently or a while ago?
7: This was last year.
8: Oh, gee.
7: So anyway,
8: I didn't know that's how. That's horrible.
7: If ever anyone asks you,
8: so it goes from human to human as well. Clearly,
7: yes.
8: Or unless they got it from the same rodent,
7: it's got to jump and then human to human. Okay. I think. Sorry, I don't know. I'm not a medical expert, and I know you're shocked to hear that.
8: That's
9: what people tune in for.
7: But don't breathe in poo dust. Is the lesson we're taking away here. I've always said it, and kids, if you're listening, I've never thought about it more strongly than I do now. If anyone asks you, do you want to breathe in some poo dust, just say no. Look them dead in the eye and say no thanks. There could be rodent-borne hunter virus in that.
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0: Across Australia, if you choose day arvo, it's Carrie Bickmore and Tommy Little live from tropical North Queensland. We're in Cairns.
1: It is time, though, for...
2: It's time for Bickmore's Bits.
1: Here we go now. I always forget it says what it's time for, like it says it's time for.
3: But sometimes I think much like the hands of time on a watch, there are two, and so I like to hear it twice. It's time for and it's time for, just to let you know.
1: So I'm going to give you a little rundown of the Met Gala. A lot has happened. This year's theme was costume art. So everyone was wearing things that were a little bit sort of outside a normal dress. So the Kardashians... Yes, but like the Kardashians and the Jenners and Gigi, they all rocked up. I'll give you a picture of it. I'll get to that in a minute, actually, because I can't show you everything on my phone
3: show
1: you at once. First of all, I just got to show you Katy Perry. What she's wearing.
3: She is dressed for a fencing thing.
1: And she's opened a little face of metal.
3: Oh, she's got a metal face that just shuts and covers her face. Do
1: people
3: you think she put that there or that was requested by others?
1: I think she
3: others?
1: Regrets it.
3: Oh. that would be great if you wanted to.
0: The Met Gala is costume art essentially every year. So this year they've just decided... Free reign, do whatever you want.
1: It's like, it was like metallic one year.
3: It's like if someone had a Halloween party and they said, hey, the theme is Halloween.
0: Yeah, that's exactly it. Yeah.
1: Okay, have a look here at what. So that's Kim Kardashian. How would you describe that?

0: career at what? So that's Kim Kardashian. How would you describe that? Madonna-esque, do you think?
1: Yeah, she's got cone titties.
0: Yeah, and she's got the metallic top on with not much happening down the bottom. What are we giving that out of 10? We're not rating women, are we? That's a bad idea.
1: I'm not comfortable with it. Women are all beautiful, regardless.
0: What about this one? Kylie Jenner. How would you describe that?
1: Well, she honestly looks nude.
0: Yes, she does look nude.
1: Is that on purpose?
0: With the nipples, yes. She's wearing what it would look like if you'd come home from a ball and you were having your dress taken off to reveal your bodice underneath, but she's got the dress half rolled down.
1: What's bodice mean?
0: Something that's uncomfortable is what it means.
1: Carrie, just checking.
0: Yeah.
1: You are an excellent broadcaster, but are we just describing what people are wearing now?
0: Do you know every year when we do this break, I think, why are we describing the costumes at Met Gala when no one can see them? Hopefully by now some people have seen them. I've been saving the best for last, so here's your girl.
1: Some people have seen them.
0: Here's your girl.
2: Carrie,
0: Madonna's not on here.
2: Carrie, do we care?
0: Oh, no, there's Madonna. There's your favourite. Look at her.
3: What's Madonna doing? is she under a bed again?
1: It looks like poor Madonna. She's just tried to die peacefully in a coffin, and it looks like they've plucked her out of the last minute. And she looks like she's attending her own funeral.
0: Don't dish on our Madge.
1: I'm not, but she does look like she's attending a funeral. She's dressed head to toe in black, and I believe she's got a pirate ship on her head.
0: As you do.
1: I think she does.
0: How would you like to be buried with a pirate ship on your head?
1: No, I want to be exploded.
0: Do you?
3: Yeah, in a firework.
1: No, I don't want to be in a firework.
3: Oh, why not?
1: So in a firework was the initial thing, and then I thought, that's no fun because you can't tell the difference between that and a normal firework. So I would like a big firework to be stuck up me, and then I shoot up into the sky.
0: And bits of you come over all of us.
1: And then you get to, as you're looking up in the sky, thinking, what a great celebration of life, just some innards fall down onto your face.
0: Little bits. Okay, I got to get back to the Met Gala. I've got to tell you two things. There was a big disappointment that because Zoe Kravitz went, that her and Harry didn't debut their relationship on the red carpet because they're engaged and everyone's like, would have been perfect timing. But also, Blake Lively was there, which is an interesting move because also today for Blake Lively, she has settled her defamation case.
3: Oh, with Justin Baldoni.
0: Justin Baldoni. So.
3: How much did she settle for?
0: They didn't disclose the amount they settled for. I don't know where my piece of paper is.
3: We're not disclosing any information for the story.
0: Anyway, they were due to go to court in 2 weeks, and they've decided to settle out of court. So
1: this is
0: good job, Carrie.
1: I didn't. Carrie, you never cease to amaze me.
3: Which is better, little bits where you get covered in Tommy's body parts or Big Moore's bits where you get half of the story?
1: I reckon there's people listening right now that are like, I'd rather have innards fall on me than this radio to continue at this moment.
0: Well, I'm going to put it out of its misery.
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9: Sukin, skincare that doesn't cost the earth.
18: I can't believe I'm bringing you this news. Do you remember when I told you that the Pussycat Dolls were touring and it was going gangbusters? And you said, no, it's not. And then you looked up the ticket sales.
19: Yes.
18: And you discovered a lead trio has now cancelled their entire North American leg. They said they've taken an honest look at themselves and realised that the market there isn't going the way they thought it was. So they've cancelled it. But they said that the UK and Europe, people are loving it there, so they're going to keep doing that leg of the tour.
19: When's that one top one over, you reckon? Are they
18: Where are
19: really
18: they now,
19: hoping?
18: UK or Europe?
19: They haven't started. Oh. But it's only kind of weeks away. From memory, it was like June 12th or something.
18: How have you remembered the dates for the Pussycat Dolls tour?
19: If there's one thing I remember in this world, it's when
18: it's what
19: artists
18: Nicole's
19: shirting
18: is up to. How about we get some Don'tcha on?
19: Oh, thank
18: you. Don't you cancel on us.
19: I wanted to play this last time.
18: In the UK.
19: You guys can... You wanted to play Jai Ho, and I thought it was a bad decision.
18: It was a good decision, but we're going to play Don't You For You today.
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Going back to back to back to back to back.

0: For your drive home this afternoon, it is Carrie Bickmore and Tommy Little. We are live from tropical North Queensland. We're in Cairns, the Savo guys.
1: Yes, this morning, though, we got up at the crack of dawn for something special. We were going to go hot air ballooning. Now, I thought I was going to be scared because I have an enormous fear of heights, and it was one of the most peaceful things I've ever done. It was absolutely stunning. It was funny.

0: getting there because I was driving with one of our producers, Sarah, and she's never been hot air in, hair ballooning before. And she thought, she said, "How do you get in there? I've heard that you have to run along as the basket takes off, and then jump in." And I said, "No, honey, they put you in, and then you float up." But we're all just, you know, giddy with excitement, right?
1: Now, before we get into it, should we give the wonderful folks that we went hot air ballooning with a quick mention?
2: Yes, Hot Air Balloon Cairns at hotair.com.au/cairns, or find them on Instagram at Hot Air Balloon Cairns.
1: And they were exceptional.
2: They were wonderful.
0: And speaking of hot air, so when we first got there, I saw you run off, and I was like, "We've been given a safety briefing, and there was very strict rules about what you could do." And suddenly you were squatting in a field, and I had no sense what was happening. Now I realise, and you can go check this out on our socials, you were doing all manner of different positions while Jesse filmed you so that you could get the fart to look like it was blowing the hot air that goes up into the balloon out of your bottom.
1: Yeah, I was bending over, and because the baskets were on the side when they started, so they shoot the jet out at a horizontal line. And so I was bending over, and Jesse was lining my bum up just perfectly, so it looked like, and this is mature and I know it, a jet flame was coming out my pooper.
2: It's like the equivalent of that photo that people do in Paris with the Eiffel Tower.
0: Yes, and they
2: put their finger on the top. It was just
0: really important stuff. I was mocking it, and then I said, "Hold on, I want to go too." But then the balloon was upwards, so then I did a handstand, split my legs, and looked like it was coming through the middle.
1: Yes.
0: It was so fun.
2: And Carrie Thomas, you're on the socials.
0: So we're getting up into the air, and then one of my favourite things happened. So I haven't had the pleasure of being with you more recently at your shows, where afterwards you've taken people into the toilets to read them poetry.
1: Earnest poems.
0: And then I realised you'd written some more poetry, and I haven't seen you for a while, and I thought, I haven't heard any of your poems for a while. So I asked the basket of people for their silence for a moment and said that you had some poetry you'd like to read to them. Now, some of them were from international countries, and they were looking like, wait till it started, and they were really like, what the hell is happening? Mm. Others were Australians that were equally confused and like, you're really ruining our moment.
1: But at least I started on a light poem.
0: So I thought it'd be something romantic because we're all up in a hot air balloon, you know, all the feels
2: sunrise.
0: Of feeling. No, your first poem was about capitalism, and it was so long, I mean so long, that if we played it now, the show would be over. So we've sped it up for you.
1: Carrie, yes? You've got to give it its actual name. It's called Capitalism Comes for Everyone.
0: Enjoy, everybody.
3: This man over here has some poetry he'd like to read you all. He's feeling very vulnerable about it.
4: Here's a very short poem called Capitalism Comes for Everyone. She sells seashells by seashore. Capitalism comes for everyone.
0: Well done.
4: Thank you.
0: Okay, to be fair, I thought we were going to play a bit more of that.
2: Thank God we didn't.
0: No, it was actually a really good poem. It was so weird.
1: I can give you a brief. Okay. Actually, I've got it in my phone.
0: Oh, my God, do not read it. No one wants it.
1: Just some of it. Anyway, she goes on to sell seashells. At other places, she gets a shack at the foreshore. She then gets a shopfront on the main street.
0: We said don't read it.
1: And then I'm not.
0: Don't read it.
1: These are just the bullet points.
2: This is a cliff notes.
0: Pick poems you can read because you could not say seashells over and over
1: again. No, it's a tongue twister, and I'll be honest, I hadn't read it out loud before.
0: So then we think, oh, that's over. We give an applause, and everyone turns around to go back and enjoy their moment.
1: I had more.
0: And then Tommy goes, no, I've got more.
4: This one's a much shorter one.
3: Sorry, he's just got one more. It's just sorry, one more. Everybody.
4: This one's a much shorter one. It's called Communism Comes for Everyone. She gives away seashells at the seashore, but it's just one per person. They can have no more. The end. Thank you.
1: I struggled to even say that one.
0: Everyone's like, anyway.
1: Keep in mind, half of the only 12-person strong audience, English was their second language.
0: Okay, so by then, the beautiful pilot, because they are a pilot, had been letting us go quite low because you were obviously doing your very long poem, but we needed to go back up again, which involved using the burner, right?
1: Yes.
0: And he was so bored of your poetry. When you went to start your third poem, he decided this was his way of shutting you up.
4: Here is the poem that's closest to my heart. When I was a young boy, just the age of six. Thank you.
1: Yep. No, I never did get to...
0: That just went over. That went on and on.
2: Neil was a godsend.
1: Can I just

0: So the people were so confused who we were with. They first, our beautiful host, Mike, he told them that I was famous. And he said, in other countries, they have Tom Cruise, they have Brad Pitt. Yeah. And then he pointed to me and he said, we have Tommy Little. And they looked at me and were like, geez, it's dropped off a cliff when you get to Australia. And then one of them wanted a photo with me afterwards. And she said, not that you're cute or, wow, you're funny. She said, you're so interesting.
1: Well, she had just sat through a poem about capitalism and then one about communism.
0: It comes for everyone.
1: Anyway, one of the things that I overheard was you talking to a woman that was talking about how she'd been in a hot air balloon when a proposal happened before.
0: Yes.
1: And I thought, what a beautiful spot. There would be proposals up there every day,
0: well,
1: surely.
0: I was literally just asking her, has she ever been in one before? And she said, the last one, yes, someone did pop the question. And much like today, there were other people in the balloon. Mm. And I said, please tell me. They said no. And her face went wide. And I went, oh, my gosh. And she said, the woman, after the guy was down on one knee in the basket, looking over a beautiful sunrise, she said, let me think about it.
1: Ouch.
0: And I said, how was the rest of the balloon ride? She said they didn't speak. And then they went on a shared bus to get back to their cars and didn't speak.
1: Okay, so here's what I'm going to say. I think after a certain number of years together, if your partner says he wants to take you on a balloon ride, you need to know what your answer is going to be, because that is, there is a 50-50 chance a proposal may happen up there.
0: Here's,
2: and the other half is poetry. Say no to both.
0: In 13-10-60... I would love to know, and particularly if you're one of the people that said no,
2: yeah.
0: I want to know, have you witnessed someone saying no to a proposal? And better yet, if you were part of it, give us a call, 13 10 60. Yeah.
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0: For your drive home, the Savo, it's Carrie Bickmore and Tommy Little doing it live from tropical North Queensland, the Savo. We are in Cairns.
1: Yes, and get involved on 131060. If you've ever seen someone say no to the question, will you marry me, in public, or if you've ever said no yourself, we'd love to hear your story, because we went hot air ballooning, got to chatting to one of the beautiful people with us, and they said last time they went hot air ballooning, someone proposed in the basket, and the response from the what they hoped was going to be the bride-to-be was, I'll have to think about
2: it. Oh, that's...

0: I mean, I guess.
1: Which is a hard no, but you're in public.
0: It's also a pretty tough place to ask because there's nowhere she can go. She's then stuck with him for the rest of it.
1: But I guess you don't think she's going to say no.
0: I reckon, I don't know.
1: Have we talked about on this show before when they do it on
2: Ellen.
1: Ellen used
2: it's
1: to do
2: the
1: it.
2: Best.
1: So Ellen DeGeneres, with her show, they often used to have marriage proposals. And I reckon if you were watching in real time, you might not even notice when this happened. But sometimes, and it's happened more than once, the person would say no. But the producer on that show was so good that someone would bend down in the audience, take a knee, and they'd look up. And if the producers even saw
0: hesitation,
1: woman start to shake her head no, what they did is they got Ellen's DJ to crank the music, and then Ellen started dancing.
0: And everyone just thought it was a yes.
1: And then everyone else got up in the crowd and were all dancing, and then they go to a commercial break.
0: Oh my
1: so
0: God.
1: All it looked like was a man's got down on one knee, and that has made all the crowd dance, and everyone in the whole room, except for one man who's crying, is dancing their heart out.
0: I wonder if that's what happened, what Dustin saw. Dustin, what did you witness?
3: Yeah, so it was actually funny. The way you put it. I was up in a balloon ride about 2.5 years ago now, and I seen there was like a group ride, and this bloke he's proposed to his Sheila, and she just started crying. It was the first proposal I've ever seen. I was like, we were all getting excited, like, oh my God, like, congratulations, sort of thing. And then she's just started shaking her head, like, no, I can't marry you. We're all like. We were as taken back as the bloke.
0: The guy.
3: We were like, oh, yeah. And
1: Dustin, was this in your balloon or was this in another balloon?
3: This was, so I was, we were there on like a group ride thing. There was like probably six of us in the balloon, including the pilot.
0: And then what happens after that?
3: She said no and said that there's somebody else that she's been seeing. And he threw the ring over the balcony.
0: Oh, my God.
3: He gave her the silent treatment the whole ride back. There was a big spat when we landed. We were all, I just wanted to get down. I was like, well, I don't feel comfortable being like, oh, it was such an awkward situation to be in. It was an emotional roller coaster, you know. We were all so excited to see a, like, to see a proposal.
1: And Dustin, wasn't that like wonderful to witness? Like, it's bad for them, but didn't you essentially get front row tickets for the Jerry Springer Show live? Like, isn't that great stuff?
3: It was, I mean, yeah, it was great, but at the time I just felt so bad for both of them. I was like, I don't know.
1: Yeah, but you would have got over that pretty quick and thought, this is excellent. Like, I like to think that if you could buy it as an extra for your hot air balloon ride, most people would purchase that as the experience.
3: Yeah, for sure.
1: Yeah, good on you, Dustin. Good on you. Thank you very much.
0: What about Sarah? Hey, Sarah.
4: Hi, how you going?
0: We're talking about when someone declined a proposal. What did you see?
4: Well, mine's a bit different. I was the idiot who said yes because we're in a hot air balloon and didn't really want to marry him.
1: Oh, Sarah, talk to us. So what happened?
4: So I had been with him a long time, but I had clearly said, we haven't lived together, don't you ever propose before we've lived together, because I don't want to, you know, we need to do that. We need to cross that, you know, step. And then it was a Kentucky trip. So it wasn't weird that we're going on a hot air balloon. Most people were, but I really didn't expect it because I had said that. And then when he proposed, there were other people even from the same trip, and I was just put on the spot and I said yes.
0: And then what happened?
4: I married him.
0: You didn't take it back or anything.
4: No, Sarah, I didn't. I felt sick and I acted out that night and I wrote myself off and everything about me was like, that was the wrong thing to do, but I'm an idiot. And I then married him, but now we're divorced. So all is good.
1: Sarah, how long were you married before you got divorced, Sarah?
4: Oh, a couple of years, but altogether, we were together about 12 years, but not, you know, not always on solid ground, if you'll forgive the pun.
1: Yes. Sarah, do you think, in hindsight, do you think getting proposed to on a Kentucky trip is a red flag?
4: Yeah, you know, there were a few red flags. That was definitely one that I missed.
0: Not listening to your requests is high up there, I reckon,
4: right,
0: Sarah.
4: Yeah, that's true, actually. I probably should have just said, no, you don't know how to listen. This is doomed, but I did.
1: But, Sarah, you're out now. Have you found someone new?
4: Yes, and this person proposed in a regular way, and we already had kids, and I knew it was all good.
1: Happy ending, Sarah. Congratulations. Thank you so much for getting involved.
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0: Bye.
1: See ya.
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0: NFL has fined Carlton $75,000 over its handling of the Elijah Hollands situation last month. Hollands played out the match against Collingwood while suffering a mental health episode, with the 24-year-old hospitalised 5 days later. AFL CEO Andrew Dillon says the game was brought into disrepute by Carlton's failure to remove him from play, and lessons have been learned.
1: And the incident has highlighted something important for our game. Whilst our physical injury protocols are strong and well understood, mental health presentations can be variable and are complex.
0: The fine will be paid to the AFL's mental health charity Headspace. And Hawks coach Sam Mitchell says James Sicily is expected to play on Thursday night against Fremantle. He was in some doubt after rolling his ankle in the draw with Collingwood. And that's the latest in sport for Powercore, working in all conditions to keep your power connected, essential as.
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13: Your four-day forecast for Gippsland and the Valley is cloudy the rest of tonight. Winds to 30 k's an hour, becoming light later on, and overnight temperatures falling to between 3 and 8. Tomorrow is cloudy with a strong wind warning for both the central and east Gippsland coast. Very high chance of rain, a top of 18. Thursday, very high chance of showers with possible small hail, a top of just 11. And Friday, very high chance of rain, damaging winds possible, and a top of 14 degrees. Currently, it's 12 degrees.
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0: Tuesday. Look at you three back in working hard. Fifi, Feb and Nick, good evening, guys.
1: Yes, good evening. Happy hour. I hope it stays happy. I feel like I'm going to talk about something soon that's going to get either rile people up or people look at me the wrong way.
2: What have you done?
1: No, I haven't done anything. I just have an opinion.
0: Bring it on. We love opinions here on the show, Fee. Someone else we love is Kate Langbrook. She's going to be joining us later
1: so
0: this
1: much
0: hour.
1: Fun.
0: She loves a conspiracy as well, which we should get down
3: Hook
0: and dirty
3: up.
0: With her. Yeah, that's it. Let's go with Kate Langbrook later this happy hour. Plus, Feb, something at home is happening. It's costing you a lot of money.
2: It is, and I'm confused and I don't understand.
0: All right, it's happening all across Australia. We'll find out what that is later this happy hour. But, Fee, what happened to you? Let's find out after this.
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0: out for you Tuesday evening right across Australia. It is Fifi Feverny.
1: I want to start by saying a big shout out to anyone listening to us called Karen, because I love your name and I think it's very unfortunate that it's become a thing.
2: Yeah, my mum hates it.
1: I know, it's not fair to your mum, Kazza. Like,
2: well, it fits.
1: Because Karen isn't, everyone just says if anyone's a complaining woman, they become a Karen.
2: Mm-hmm.
1: And you hear about Karen behaviour. Mm-hmm. And I very nearly fell into this kind of behaviour on the weekend. And I'm interested in your opinion of what I got Karen-y about. But also, anyone who has had a Karen moment, please share your stories. And I'm starting to think maybe I should have said something, because I'm trying to set an example for my kids. Mm-hmm. So we had a little staycation in the city over the weekend, went to a beautiful hotel, and we were having breakfast in the morning. And we were sitting in a club lounge area. Mm-hmm. There weren't many people. So it was like, and they had some lovely jazz music on. They've got the TV screens where they don't have the TV up.

0: but where you can see news headlines. Because a lot of, I think, business people wake up first thing in the morning at a hotel.
1: Has a text.
0: They want to see what news is breaking. So we're just sitting there. I'm getting the girls some yoga and some fresh fruit and listening to the jazz music. And then at the table next to us, the couple weren't talking. They were both on their devices, their phones, and decided to watch shows.
2: No headphones?
0: No headphones.
2: Oh, no.
0: As loud as anything. One of them, I think, was a sports game. So it was just this cheering.
1: Yep.
0: And it was funny because I was looking at the table behind me, and I'm looking at him, and he sort of looked at me with a bit of a look.
1: Yep.
0: And I'm like, yep.
2: Why is that bloke looking at you? Why isn't he sort of Shame on him.
0: I said to the girls, because I wanted to teach them, I said, girls, just so you know, and because I talked to them about devices at the table and just try to be engaged and talk to who you're with and let's not be on phones or iPads. And then I said, now, you never do this in public. You never, while people are enjoying their breakfast in a communal area, that is absolutely not on to have those shows on. And I said it loud enough that Trix was like, Mum, can you keep it down? Like, they're going to hear what you're saying. And I said, I hope they hear what I'm saying. Because they obviously, their parents didn't teach them manners. The manners is, don't ruin everyone's breakfast with your shows over there that we don't want to hear. I couldn't hear the nice jazz music. I couldn't hear the conversation I was having with my kids.
2: I feel the only Karen-y bit here is the passag, you know, a bit of passive aggressive versus what I would have done. Hey! You're not animals. Turn it down.
1: But
0: see,
1: devil's advocate, if they were both talking to each other really loud,
0: that's fine.
1: What's the difference then?
0: Because there's something about the noise of a device.
1: Yeah, it's annoying. I totally agree.
0: Whereas here, a conversation, that's not as grating on your ears as, because I can't hear what the people are saying on their devices or whatever they're listening to.
2: It's just a
0: hissing, crackling noise.
2: Yeah.
0: See, I thought, I nearly went up to them and said, excuse me, do you mind turning your devices off?
2: Should have called me in.
0: And then I thought, but is that a Karen? would people go, oh, look at the Karen? And
2: no. Not at all.
1: They would have been angry. Cody just would have gone up, got their phone and put it in the orange juice machine. Whoop. And dropped it, wouldn't you?
2: I'd absolutely have a word.
0: You would have.
2: You just can't do that. You're in a society. What are you doing?
0: That's what I see. Times I just need you around me. I need you to sort that because I don't like the confrontation.
2: Yeah, whereas it's my favourite.
0: Yeah.
2: Because I'd hope someone would do that to me.
0: Well, that's what I thought. I thought need to know. And then I thought maybe they were never told. And that can be...
1: Oh, no, they just don't care.
2: They're just rude.
1: They don't care.
0: They're not aware.
1: I would have got Daisy just to kick off, just scream, start singing K-pop, Demon Hunters and Cat's Eye, and then they would have got annoyed and you go, well, how's it feel? Well, we can hear your devices, so I got my kids to speak a bit louder. Literally.
2: Mm.
0: Yes, Dange?
3: A lady called Karen called through and was upset about the segment being a bit of a Karen.
1: So she's had a Karen.
0: And I agree with her. I actually do. I know that the irony that I'm talking about Karen behavior, but I'm also feeling bad for Karens that they even have their name.
2: Move there is you're getting annoyed by the people on their phone, so you ask to speak to a manager. That is a Karen move.
0: Do you think that's a Karen? Because I thought it would be
2: manager?
0: A Karen move to say, excuse me, turn your devices down.
1: That would be too,
0: Yeah, I think I would have been labelled.
2: Again, the mistake you're making is, excuse me, there's no need for that.
0: Does Karen want to come on and have a chat? Oh, no, she was really angry. Okay.
3: She hung up.
0: I'm sorry, Karen.
4: Should we change it? Have you been a Fifi or are we sticking with Karen?
1: No, don't.
0: Actually, the angry Karen, go and look up my name. You'd be much happier
1: with
0: yours.
1: Karen,
0: You don't want to be a Fifi.
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0: Rounding out your Tuesday, how good's this? Fifi Fevenick driving you home.
1: I really do feel for, we had an angry Karen ring up before, and I don't, it's not fair. You go your whole life being Karen, and then suddenly it's a term. And newspapers use it now too. Mm-hmm. Like you can see a headline and it's like, a Karen has, you know, kicked off. It's like, no, that's not a thing.
2: And the men try to do it with a man's name. What was a man's name again?
3: David,
2: it just
3: Kevin,
2: hasn't,
3: I think.
2: Kevin, yeah. Kevin, yeah.
1: Did they?
2: Yeah, it just hasn't worked.
1: I missed the Kevin movement. But anyway, I nearly engaged in some behaviour on the week and I just stopped myself. But I was having breakfast at a hotel and the table next to us, the couple were watching, one was watching a sports game and the other one was watching, I don't know, some show on their devices, full volume, no headphones, no AirPods, and everyone had to listen to this just awful screeching from these phones.
2: If you were my mum and I was sitting at the table, if I was Trix or Days and you went off, I would have been that proud of you.
1: Well, I was doing at the top of my, not the top of my voice, but very loudly, I was saying, girls, please never do that. That is really impolite. I hope I'm teaching you manners. And the man at the next table was laughing because he could hear what I was saying.
2: But they couldn't because they had
1: Well, no, because their devices were so loud.
0: Yeah.
1: But I was like, do I go up and say, excuse me, can you please turn that down or off?
0: Yeah, it's actually fine to say.
1: But I actually thought that's actually helping them because people will be hating them at hotels.
2: Yeah.
1: And maybe that is doing them a service to say, by the way, that's really antisocial behaviour. Anyway, I didn't do it, but I do love to hear about people who have the confidence to have these confrontations. Amy, have you had a Karen moment?
4: Well, I almost had a Karen moment. I was at the doctor's the other week in the waiting room and this young guy like flung in the door and then announced he was here for his appointment and then sort of flung over to his seat and dramatically sat down and pulled out his phone and listened to like his phone really loudly and no headphones, no nothing. And I kept looking over and thinking, oh my God. And I did what you did and didn't really confront them because I felt like I was going to be the one being judged if I had said something.
1: Yes. So did you do some tutting? I love a tut.
4: I did some eye rolling and like looking at the receptionist and they didn't say anything.
2: Feels good at that.
4: He was just so oblivious.
1: Yeah, looking for other people to go, are we all on the same page?
2: You go.
0: But again, I think, Amy, the difference there, you're in a doctor's office. This guy's coming in and announced, I'm here, and then flung.

0: himself down and starts watching the phone full volume, you're dealing with a mental. Whereas, Fee, these people are in the breakfast buffet at a nice hotel. They're just rude. But out in, you could have someone playing the phone full volume on a train, and I'm like, you're a fan of the glass Barbie.
1: Next hit.
0: I don't think me teaching you, you know, about how society should work is really going to change what's happening here. You know what I mean? This guy sounds nuts.
1: I'd love Nick to have a GoPro on for a week when he leaves here, just to see what he gets up to.
2: I'd love to see your daily altercations.
0: There's not that many altercations.
1: Mm. None? Just on the bike ride home.
0: Heaps of those. Yeah.
1: There's not many.
0: Get off your phone. Get off your phone while you're driving.
1: Just change your mind.
2: Yeah. Thank you for that. Amy, Chantel.
3: How are you?
2: Good. Have you had a Karen moment?
3: Yes, I did, actually. I went up to a local football match to watch my nephews play, and there was quite a group of young teens. They, I would say, were reserves players.
2: Mm-hmm.
3: And the language that was coming out of those boys was absolutely atrocious. And I was there with my three children.
2: Mm-hmm.
3: So I actually went up to this group of teens and I told them that it's fine to cheer on your team, but language was actually quite inappropriate because they had old people sitting behind them and my three children beside them. And the response I got was actually a lot better than I expected. So the boys were actually really quite respectful. I'm very short too, so that doesn't help the situation.
1: Surprised I saw you.
3: Yeah, and so I just told them that I had to stop. So they actually decided that one of the boys sat up and said, right, $5 a fine now every time someone swears.
2: They actually took that really well.
0: I would have pulled a 50 out and gone, I'm going off here.
1: Mate, they're reserves players.
2: That was a success.
0: That's nice. And I think groups of young lads, I've been a part of that sort of setup before. Mm. Not reserves.
1: Yeah,
0: young,
1: you
0: but no, never reserves.
1: And they've got a bad, but they're feeling bad. They're not in the seniors.
0: Yeah.
2: They did their own swear jar.
0: Yeah.
2: I love it.
0: But you can see how they get carried away. Yeah. And then someone saying, hey, there's kids and the elderly. You go, yeah.
2: Maria, what did you do?
4: Oh my gosh, don't get me started with this current issue. It's used to be disrespectful and not show responsibility on your own job. So I went to a fast food place, made an order, and the order was completely wrong. So I went back and asked them to change it, and this guy says, okay, Karen.
2: No, Maria, that makes me, that my blood's boiling. Just
4: absolutely.
2: You're right. You're just pointing out something incorrect, and then you get this,
1: what would you do, Nick?
2: Is it a slur?
1: Kind of a slur. What would you do, Nick?
0: There?
1: Mm.
0: It wouldn't be great. I'm a kid's with me.
4: No, but it's just ridiculous, don't you reckon?
2: Yeah, that's it.
1: 100%.
2: And I agree.
0: They get to fob off bad work and just say, oh, you're a Karen.
1: Yeah.
0: It's like, no, you're bad at your job. We've got to figure out a name for that.
2: We do, exactly.
0: And then use that slur back.
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2: What a Tuesday delight this is. Fifi Fevernick, how was your day? We all had a good day today.
17: Yeah,
2: a
17: lovely great day.
2: It's good. I feel like I haven't asked you this happy hour yet.
17: You're very polite.
2: Yeah,
17: your
2: I know.
17: Parents raised you so well, just
18: they
17: like
18: did. It's called padding.
17: No, but he is a very polite young man.
2: They taught me. Thanks, V. And they do listen to the happy hour, so they'll appreciate hearing that. Up next, someone else who I share a lot of things with is Kate Langbrook.
17: What do you share with Kate?
18: Common, something in common.
17: Oh, you have something, yes, yeah. Definitely have in common.
2: Yeah, I think manners.
17: We're talking about saunas or spas.
19: Manners. Yeah, manners, saunas.
2: Manners, saunas and conspiracies.
19: Cooked conspiracy theories.
2: Yeah, she's a cooker, Kate, and she's going to talk to us a bit about that after this.

0: Song Futures Day evening right across Australia. It's Fifi Fevernick.
1: Oh, look who's come into the studio smelling like blossoms, flowers, frangipanis,
2: what?
1: Looking like a vision.
2: What?
1: Kate Lang. Mm. Oh, no wonder you're my favourites. You lift us all up where we belong.
2: You do. And I apologise for you having to sit in front of that dirty yoghurt chocolate pot.
1: Okay, so Cody just said, pardon my dirty chocolate yoghurt pot. And I said to him, is that a euphemism?
0: Yeah.
2: I love that.
1: Yeah. Oh, did you like
2: Nath,
1: it?
2: Your wonderful podcast, The Backup,
1: yes,
2: if Nath is sick, that was quite good.
0: Well, he went into the jungle, but I never got a call. Never got a call.
1: Nath was in the jungle. I'd be desperate for you, but I don't know what you're allowed to do.
0: I'm in your top 1% of listeners on your podcast.
1: I know you're
0: Spotify
1: most
0: sent me
1: faithful,
0: the stats, though.
1: And I often think about you trying to return a chicken to the supermarket.
0: Yeah. Yeah. I thought something had gone terribly wrong with it, but it turned out it was just upside down. It's one of the most embarrassing moments of my life.
1: Yes.
0: The lady with her blue gloved hand just turned at 180 and I was like, yeah, there we go.
1: Yeah.
0: That's a chook.
1: I tried to return a pineapple, the most embarrassing moment of my life.
2: People. What was wrong with the pineapple?
1: It wasn't ripe, Fifi. Like, it was so unripe. It was white inside,
2: yep.
1: And it was for a fruit platter. I started thinking, Fev, is it okay to return a piece of fruit the way you would return
0: anything?
1: Anything to purveyors?
3: It's on you.
1: No,
3: when you buy
1: it
3: from the fruit shop, it's on you.
0: No, but they shouldn't sell it.
1: Obviously, you know why? Because you've got the Italian mate. You've got fruit and veg vendors in your blood.
3: Yeah. Mm.
1: See, I think it's nuanced. I think the avocado or the pineapple, that's when you open it up. The other day, I got apples in a cardboard container and then covered in plastic.
0: Yeah.
1: I mean, to help the environment.
2: So you can't get at them.
1: But I opened it and they were all bruised.
2: Right.
1: And I very nearly took them back. In fact, I thought to myself, I'm taking them back.
2: Yes, that's
1: and
2: what I did with the pineapple.
3: You should have made an apple pie.
1: Okay, they should know they're selling me
2: they
1: a
2: do
1: brown,
2: know.
1: And that's what that I took issue with.
2: So this is,
1: it wasn't my idea for you to sell me unripe fruit.
2: Yes.
1: It was your idea to get into the fruit business, then you'd be good at it. Otherwise, we'll replace you like the rest of the world with AI.
0: Here we go, yes, cooker. I was waiting, cooker up. Josiah, we've got a big conspiracy theorist here.
1: What's Josiah got for me today?
0: Oh, hello. Everything.
4: Hey, Kate, how are you?
1: I can't wait.
4: Oh, hang on, let me just play my opener.
5: It's a huge conspiracy.
1: Do you believe that?
5: YouTube told me it's true.
6: Conspiracy Corner.
5: The South Pole is air traffic control for aliens.
6: Here's one from Josiah.
4: Beauty for you, Kate Langbrook.
1: And Katie.
4: Have you seen the new Michael Jackson movie yet?
1: No, I haven't.
3: Are you going to talk about the credits?
4: Yes, I am.
3: Oh, man, I'm all over
1: this. I don't know
2: this. What is
4: it? Michael Jackson's still alive. Obviously, we all know that.
3: Yeah.
1: Right, that's okay.
3: Obviously. No, he's alive.
4: He's alive.
3: He's actually alive. He lives out in the outback in America.
4: No, opposite. He saved the kids from
3: Epstein. He saved them.
1: The conspiracy meetings are obviously
3: you can tell.
1: Run a little bit like this, don't they?
2: Yeah.
1: Well, who are these two?
0: We're a couple of sheeple over here. just eating the mainstream media news.
1: Are you on board with any of it? Some of them.
2: Yeah, good.
4: I watched the new movie. And when I actually got sent this by a listener, so I should shout Reese. It wasn't my own thing.
1: Love.
4: If you watch the credits come

0: any of it?
1: Some of them.
0: Yeah, good.
2: I watched the new movie, and when I actually got sent this by a listener, so I should shout Reese. It wasn't my own thing.
0: Love.
2: If you watch the credits come up at the end, it says, in loving memory of Tito Jackson, obviously Michael's brother.
0: Right.
2: It's a movie about Michael. Michael obviously died, what they say. Why is there no in loving memory of Michael if he's dead?
0: But
2: he's
0: isn't not. It about him?
2: Yeah, but wouldn't you say in loving memory of Michael?
3: Yeah, because you say it's about him, but he was just not on the credits.
1: Or
3: is
1: it that the family don't love him? Because you'd only
0: see.
1: I know, that's quite sad.
0: Oh, that's devastating.
4: Well, hurtful conspiracy. Well,
0: so is it like the Elvis Presley one? You know, they say about Elvis Presley that they misspelt his middle name on his tombstone. So I think it was Elvis Aaron Presley or Aaron. Elvis Aaron Presley. And they spelt it, I think, with one A misspelt, meaning that they believe he's still alive.
2: Wow.
0: But I don't care if people are alive.
2: No.
0: Do you know what I mean?
4: Great quote. I don't care if people are alive. Kate Langbrook.
3: That is so grim.
0: But no, you know what I mean? Like, it's like the flat earth. I'd love to get on board with the flat earth, but I can't be bothered. I'm like, who cares? Yes. I don't care. Yeah. I don't understand what difference it makes, whatever.
4: It doesn't. What are you caring about then? You don't care if Michael Jackson's still alive or Elvis?
0: No, you don't care but if the you know the flat. Things I care about. The COVID, the plandemic.
4: Yeah.
0: All of that. The things that cost us. I care about people trying
4: Big
0: to get
4: pharma.
0: Rid of cash. Big pharma, as I like to call them, big harma.
4: Big harma, yeah.
2: Oh, we cannot wait for tonight. Kate Langbrook, you're on the 100 with Andy Lee.
0: Yes, and how appropriate.
4: Yeah.
0: It's Fright Night.
1: Ooh.
3: Speak about being frightened. Do you and Husey go in the sauna nude together?
0: Okay.
3: I really want to know this.
4: That's Fev's conspiracy.
0: No, we
4: nude
0: don't
4: sauna.
0: Go
3: Are you nude.
0: Nude?
3: Okay. You just
0: no, I'm nude with my girlfriends,
3: yeah.
0: But I'm not nude with Husey.
3: Yeah, because you sauna a lot and I just wanted to know.
0: I went round to his house this morning. He, of course, is not home.
3: Yeah.
0: Holly, his wife, was there with his three alleged children.
4: Yeah. And
0: I was dropping off a pot of jam because I
3: Meghan
0: made
3: Markle
0: strawberry
3: style.
0: Jam on the
3: welcome.
0: Weekend.
3: Don't even. No.
0: That's not a euphemism, no. Right? That would go really well
4: strawberry
0: with a dirty
4: pot.
0: Chocolate
4: pot. Dirty chocolate.
0: My sweet strawberry jam.
4: Ooh, what a combo.
3: So no nudes.
0: No nudes.
4: No nudes with Hughes.
0: And once years ago when we worked together and I went upstairs to have a sauna and who turned up but Husey. And I was like, oh, no, I don't want to go naked. Like, we've just done a work. I just don't want to. And he goes, yeah, let's go in. Make it hot. Do you normally sauna? I didn't know at that point. Anyway, how lucky is this where sometimes something terrible happens but it ends up being a buck up. When we went into the sauna, some animal who'd been in there before us, I think it might have been Husey, had urinated on the rocks.
3: Oh.
0: So you couldn't even walk in. It was like, so we couldn't sauna.
1: Oh, that's disgusting.
0: Oh, no, what a shame, Husey. We don't get to know each other in 18
4: weeks. The stinky rocks.
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0: Tuesday evening right across Australia. It is Fifi, Feb, Nick, the happy hour.
1: I'm late to the party here and I don't understand. And I think, Nick, you've brought this for your boys before. I don't think, Fee, your girls are into this at all. Pokemon cards.
2: Oh, yeah.
3: No, I don't get it. No, what's the deal?
1: I don't get it either. Now, Lenny, my second eldest daughter, 19, has just started getting into these cards. And I don't understand why. Now, she brought these packets and she opens them up. So apparently they get graded. So you've got to send them over to America. They get graded from 10 to 1 with whether they're damaged or how perfect they are.
2: And if you find a certain type of card,
1: yeah, like
2: certain cards are worth millions of dollars.
1: Well, Jake Paul just sold one, or Logan Paul, whatever the Pauls, he just sold one for $16.3 million.
3: Can I ask a quick naive question? Yeah. Is there a cartoon? Is there actually something all this is based on?
2: Pokemon.
1: It's a Pokemon cartoon. I've never seen it.
2: Video games.
3: People aren't necessarily into that. They're just into the cards.
2: Some people just like the cards.
1: Yeah.
2: My boys have the cards, but the cards you can actually play a game. Like you can battle the Pokemon, but no one seems to do that.
3: Are people still walking the streets trying to find virtual Pokemons? Remember that was happening?
2: Pokemon Go.
3: Still going. Pokemon Go, right.
2: Well, it turned out that was just to capture all the maps.
3: Is that a conspiracy theory?
2: No, not even. What? We just used everyone's phones to film the whole world.
3: Oh.
2: And now they've sold all that data off.
1: That is a conspiracy.
3: The CIA.
2: No, no, no. That's not one.
1: Get him the hat.
2: What did they do?
1: Get him the hat.
3: What did they
2: get
3: do?
2: Me the hat.
1: Get me the hat. Now, Lenny got her first packet and she got a card. She paid something like, I don't know what she paid for it, but she got a card worth almost $5,000.
2: Oh!
1: So I've never
2: out of her first packet.
1: First packet she ever opened and didn't even know. And then rang her friend who's a Pokemon thingo and he freaked out.
2: Yeah.
1: And was like, you need to put it in a slit. You need don't touch it.
3: Does she sell it now?
1: Yeah, well they buy it off you, I think. So it's like she's addicted. And I've never been more proud as a father at this point in time. It was last week and she came up to me and she goes, Dad, I get it. You know, you're addicted to gambling and you love gambling. I think I'm your kid. I'm addicted to Pokemon cards. I just want to spend money and I just want to buy them. And I'm like, welcome.
2: And this is what I try and explain to people.
1: Welcome.
2: Pokemon cards is gambling.
1: Yeah. No, it is.
2: You're opening a packet. You're hoping for the best.
1: I had to buy her a
2: and
1: packet
2: And I see kids. They open
3: is there at least like
2: open
3: a sticker?
2: The packet, flick through.
1: And then I want to buy another one. So now it is.
2: Slap.
1: Toby's no free spins.
3: Is there a stick of gum in there?
1: No. It's not like the basketball cards, the footy cards. Now Toby's addicted to it because all the girls at her school, they all have Pokemon cards. And she's like,

0: Daddy, I want some Pokemon cards. I'm like, yeah, okay, I'll go buy some Pokemon cards for you.
1: Now, and they've gone up in price too, and people are stealing them. People are breaking enters into these shops, trying to steal the cases. So
2: why are they going up in price?
0: Because everyone's on. People want to catch them all. Like, it is. So I went to this one. I went to EB Games.
1: Yep.
0: And said, mate, I want three of those packets there. They were like $40 each or something. I went, three of those packets, please. One for two for Toby and one for Lenny. And he goes, it's only one per person. Oh. I go, what? I said, all right, we'll gave everyone some money and said, well, there's three people. And he's like, because people are buying them and then upselling them to
2: the black market.
0: So,
1: and there's people that got like a box. Say there's a box with 20 packets or 50 packets or whatever.
0: $439.
1: But some people bought those 10 years ago. They've never opened them and they got them really cheap. And now the boxes are worth so much. But it's just on the potential of what could be in there.
0: So last Sunday. So you don't know what you're going to get. You could get all dud cards, right? Mm-hmm. So last Sunday I was like,
2: Jigglypuff.
0: How much are all these? There was like a $5.95, a $10, a $14, a $20, a $50, $137. And I go, just give me the box. I want that box there. It was like $449 or something. And I opened it up. And then we went back this Sunday. So I'm not spending.
2: Did she get anything good in that $500 box?
0: She got like a couple of cards worth like $100 or $200. Oh, I don't understand. But then I'm like, I went back last Sunday and I had to buy her a big book, like the Pokemon books, which were like $20. So that's all right. Put them in the books and they got like 36 pages or something and you slide all the cards in.
2: Yeah.
0: And I go, I'm not spending $449 on any more cards. So I went back this Sunday. And anyway, Toby's like, oh, I want some more packets, Dad. I said, yep. So I went in and I go, all right, give me five packets of those. It cost me $500. This thing is ridiculous.
3: What?
2: This is insane.
0: It's insane.
1: Are you 1,000 down on Pokemon cards?
2: Easy.
0: But all the cards.
2: Yeah, 450 plus 450 is 900.
1: Yeah.
0: Yeah.
1: And then the other packets.
2: And then all the other packets are over $1,000.
0: The happiness on my kid's face was priceless.
2: Were there any good cards?
1: No, it wasn't priceless.
0: Yeah, she got Lenny got a $5,000. She got a $2,500. She's got $2,000 cards. So she's in front, like she's flying. But you got to send it over to get grading. But apparently, a new grading system's coming to Australia because they're not graded here. I know all this stuff about Pokemon, but don't know any Pokemon's name. Pikachu. That's all I know.
2: Jigglypuff.
0: And Jigglypuff.
2: I only know that from Alphabuzz.
0: Yeah, I don't understand. I just don't understand. And we were at the counter and I said, because there's footy cards there. And I go, Glenn, do you want a pack of footy cards? She goes, no, Dad. I go, they're vintage. Might see Dad in it. Yeah. She goes, there's no way you're in any of those footy cards. You're a has-been.
1: I've got a Brendan Favola Brownlow night.
0: Brendan Boyd to be valued at like 1,000.
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3: Everyone's here, baby. Welcome to it for Tuesday night, Lauren Barry.
4: Hello, mate.
3: Good to be here.
4: Yep.
3: Another packed show for you.
4: Huge.
3: Need to unpack Met Gala, but we were talking about this earlier. It's kind of hard to unpack the Met Gala in an audible medium.
4: Yeah, I said it's pretty visual. We've all seen it by now, but there's a few little bits and pieces that we can cover that we don't need to look at.
3: That's right. People were filming in the actual Met Gala.
4: Now.
3: Which I thought was illegal.
4: I thought that was a big old no-no. Someone else has had a no-no. We won't have time to talk about it later, but our Troye Sivan.
3: Oh, mate.
4: Our Troye, apparently one of Anna Wintour's big rules in life, not even at the Met Gala, is no jeans. No jeans in the office, no sneakers. What does our Troye do? Wears jeans.
3: I'm really disappointed in him. He's better than that.
4: That looked like something Timothée Chalamet would wear.
3: Absolutely.
4: And I'm not a fan.
3: And you know Timothée Chalamet would ignore the rule. He'd do it out of spite.
4: Was he there?
3: The ballerinas. Don't think so.
4: Good.
3: Not that I saw.
4: No, I like it.
3: The women won. Let's be real.
4: Not all of them.
3: Yeah, some of them.
4: Some of them missed.
3: Lauren Sanchez Bezos. No thanks. Is that a name? Sanchez Bezos?
4: Who knows?
3: All cares. Coming up tonight on the show, Joel Corry's hanging out. Yeah, the DJ extraordinaire, billions of streams, and he's joining us live from his bungalow in London very shortly.
4: Yes.
3: I also got those free tickets to Noah Kahan Live. They are coming up in the next 30 minutes. Cat's Eye live tickets to see them at their Q&A in Sydney tomorrow night as well.
4: Goodness.
3: Tell you how you can win those. Actually, you know what? I'm not feeling selfish. You're not going to make your way to hang around. Just go on the socials at the Hot Hits AU. Put your name in there. That's all you need to know about
4: that. You said before you've got to follow as well. Is that a rule?
3: You've got to follow us. Yeah, it's really easy. It's very well described what you have to do. Follow, like, and comment.
4: Is it like those giveaways that my friends who are mums tag me in? It's like and share and comment to, and follow to win this pack of baby stuff.
3: And you're like, don't name that.
4: Yeah, but I'll still comment so I can win it on their behalf.
3: That's because you're a good friend.
4: Thank you.
3: Right. All right, heaps coming up on the show in the meantime.
1: It's just gone seven, and these are the hottest seven songs in the world right now. Turn it up. Let's get it. The Hot Hits. Hot 7 at 7.
3: Was Olivia Rodrigo at the Met Gala?
4: No, I don't think so.
3: Why she missed it. Here we go. It's an article from Elle. She missed it because she just did Saturday Night Live.
4: You can't do two big things in 1 week.
3: No, absolutely.
4: That's a big no-no.
3: You do one big thing and then you have a rest and then you do another big thing.
4: Yeah.
3: She would have looked amazing though.
4: Absolutely.
3: Just kills it. Drop Dead is your number 7 as we start these 7 hottest hits in the country at night. Right across Australia, it's the Hot Hits with Nick and Lauren and Olivia.

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0: Alex Warren and Fever Dream, sixth biggest song in the country tonight on the Hot Hits with Nick and Lauren. Stand by, there's Noah Kahan tickets coming up. And was there a brawl at the Met Gala?
1: We're not talking about that, but apparently there was. No one we know is involved. Random trying to push
0: how
1: through.
0: How many people do we know that were at the Met Gala? Full stop. Or do you mean no one we knew celebrity-wise?
1: Yeah.
0: Okay.
1: This is just some random trying to get onto the...
0: Well...
1: It was shushy.
0: More Met Gala goss is coming up, baby.
2: You know it's getting hot.
3: The Hot Hits with Nick and Lauren.
2: You know we're about to drop.
3: Hot drop.
4: Drop it.
0: This is going to be hot because it's Dom Dolla.
1: Oh, my God. Everything that man does is hot.
0: Everything he
1: especially
0: touches.
1: Especially salt and
0: pepper hair. So true.
1: I love that man.
0: He makes me more comfortable with my salt and pepper situation at age 30.
1: Your salt and pepper is divine.
0: Thank you. It's coming in nicely.
1: I think you should accentuate it with some blonde highlights, and I've told you this.
0: Time, money. Cozy lives, mate. Don't have money. So, yeah, you got Dom. You know Dom. We love saving up. We love dreaming. We love all the bangers. First Australian solo DJ to headline a stadium just a few months ago. Now, he's teaming up with Tiger.
1: Not Tiger with a Y.
0: Nope, and not Tiger Woods.
1: No. Not
0: making a late career pivot.
1: Not Tigger from Winnie the Pooh.
0: Not Tigger from Winnie the Pooh. Tiger, spelled T-I-G-A, who you may know from.
5: Comes up to me and says, what you driving? I said,
0: Bugatti. Bugatti.
1: You are kidding.
0: Yeah, Bugatti Tiger. That, I have not heard that song.
1: I'm adding that to my liked songs on Spotify.
0: Excellent.
1: I forgot about it.
0: And Apple Music and, of course, the Listener app. Now, you ready to hear this tune? Two of them together. Dom, Tiger, Don't Worry Baby. It's a belter. And it's on the Hot Hits with Nick and Lauren. Hot dropping it.

0: that boring?
1: It's Elizabeth Taylor from Taylor Swift. We love that.
2: I cleared my throat.
1: No, you went.
2: I went. I didn't know my microphone was on.
1: Big flashing red button there, you see?
2: I don't look at that.
1: Right across the chalet, you've got the hot hits. You've got Nick Kelly. You've got Lauren Barry.
2: Hello.
1: 131060 is the number. You can call now if you want, but in just a tick, we're going to be doing...
2: Flightmares. Because I've got a cracker. And it's a true story from my mum. Daily Mail, if you're listening. Come on.
1: Use this one. What's gone wrong on the plane? We've got She Glam Packs to give away. 131060 is the number.
3: Straight to the source. Hot off the press. The hot hits with Nick and Lauren.
2: Now, obviously, the Met Gala happened, what, it was like 12 hours ago, the red carpet was kicking off.
1: Yeah, I woke up about 8:30 this morning and it seemed everything was starting to kick.
2: And it's very regimented when everyone's allowed on the red carpet.
1: Is that
2: like
1: right?
2: You have an arrival time.
1: You have a spot.
2: Yeah.
1: I get that.
2: But one thing that I absolutely adored was Sabrina Carpenter and Stevie Nicks performed together the 1975 classic Landslide. Now that could have been taken straight out of one of my kitchen parties.
1: That's why he was singing over the top of it, just having flashbacks to the kitchen.
2: Now,
1: I love that she's collecting icons at the moment. Like Stevie this week, it was Madonna 2 weeks ago with Susan Sarandon and Gina Davis as part of the show. Like she's collecting these kind of old Hollywood icons at the moment.
2: And it's the best because they also suit her in different ways too.
1: Absolutely.
2: Now, this was filmed on someone's phone, part of it looked like. I thought one of the big rules of the Met Gala was no phones allowed.
1: It's the big no-no that I'd heard over the journey.
2: Well, someone just said...
1: Someone's breaking all the rules.
2: Yeah, Troy Sivan. Sabrina, now I think we've talked about, everyone's keep saying Kim Kardashian for some reason was best dressed. I think she looked horrendous. But Sabrina looked unbelievable. She was wearing this custom Dior dress by Jonathan Anderson, and it was a gown crafted from the actual 35mm film strip from the 1954 movie Sabrina, starring Audrey Hepburn.
1: That is class, man.
2: Now, when you're going off the theme, it's just perfect.
1: Yeah, she looks amazing. We need to talk about Emma Chamberlain.
2: A sentence
1: I've never said before.
2: She honestly, that is art.
1: She looks like
2: a painting. She looks like she's got paint dripping off her.
1: It's dripping down to the ground. If you don't know what we're talking about, just Google it.
2: Nicole Kidman is thriving after her divorce. I'm sorry, that woman. If I ever find out she's getting married, I'm going to say, Nicole, not allowed.
1: You know what happened last
2: time. Because you thrive when you're single.
1: It's amazing.
2: Now, what I loved, Beyonce made her grand return to the Met Gala after a 10-year hiatus alongside Jay-Z and Blue Ivy, because Blue Ivy's really, she's becoming her own little person
1: now. Absolutely.
2: And the pride that Beyonce had in her voice when she was basically saying, I'm only here for Blue.
4: It feels surreal because my daughter's here.
5: And Blue looks so beautiful.
4: She looks so beautiful. It's incredible to be able to share it with her. And I think she looks so incredible.
1: What? You just started pointing to me with 4 seconds left on that.
2: I didn't realize there was 4 seconds left. That's all for the Met Gala.
1: Yeah.
2: Now, I was going to say, let's not talk about Britney Spears, but do you want to talk about Britney Spears? Or do we have time?
1: Do we just briefly mention it?
2: She's been spared jail after she accepted a guilty plea following her March arrest for driving under the influence.
1: Fair.
2: She voluntarily checked herself into a treatment facility on April 12 after this arrest.
1: We don't want to keep gossiping about it, do we?
2: No,
1: we
2: I don't. Because also, I saw a video yesterday of her back dancing on her Instagram. Who is looking after this woman?
1: Clearly no one. No one with her best interests at heart. Unless they're scheduled posts.
2: Possibly.
1: But surely you'd have someone looking at that. Bailey knows about scheduled posts.
2: Like, is no one just having running their eyes over what she's posting?
1: Yeah, just have a little look. Anyway.
2: Pussycat Dolls have cancelled the North American leg of their upcoming reunion tour after taking an honest look at their first trek in 17 years.
1: And by an honest look, they looked at how many tickets they'd sold. They realised they didn't sell many tickets.
2: A lot of blue. They have one remaining US date, which is June 6th appearance at Los Angeles' WeHo Pride.
1: What? West Hollywood.
2: Oh.
1: What were you thinking it was? We be hoes. We be hoes out here in Hollywood. That's good stuff, though.
2: Yeah.
1: You know, they're doing it for the gays. And can I say, in their defense, their European tour is selling
2: thriving.
1: Very nicely.
2: It's a different world over there, though. Americans do not have the money to be buying tickets for shows.
1: No one's got the money.
2: Tell me
1: one rich country.
2: What?
1: Tell me one rich country right now.
2: Sweden.
1: Probably.
2: I don't know.
1: What are you doing?
2: Bailey.
1: Oh, my God. Bailey. Yes. No, press your button, please. Live on the radio. 724.
2: I love how he's afraid to answer phones, but he's got no issue coming and talking on a national radio show.
1: Press your on-air button. On-air studio 4.
2: All right, we give up.
1: We give up, Australia. Keep it on.
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0: doesn't miss that guy. Somba. Potential is number four tonight. The hot 7 at 7 right here at the Hot Hits with Nick and Lauren. And some good news. Actually, bad news.
1: Did you just say good news?
0: Opposite of good news. Hey, it's good news she's alive. That's the good news. Bad news. Well, I'll let her share it.
1: Hang on. Okay. Dolly Parton, who is one of my all-time favourites since the movie Steel Magnolias. Yeah. She's cancelled her Las Vegas residency and she's talked about some ongoing health issues, and I didn't want to watch this video, but I have to listen to it now and it's causing me great distress.
2: The good news is I'm responding really well to meds and treatments and I'm improving every day. Now, the bad news is it's going to take me a little while before I'm up to stage performance level because some of the meds and treatments make me a little bit swimmy-headed, as my grandma used to say. And, of course, I can't be dizzy carrying around banjos, guitars, and such on 5-inch heels. And you know...

0: that I'm going to be wearing them. Not to mention all those heavy rhinestone outfits, the big hair, my big personality.
1: Right.
0: Lord, that would make anybody swim-headed.
1: Being able to be 80 and make boob jokes is what I want to be.
2: I just love that she's, like, counselling us through this.
1: Yeah.
2: It's like I feel like my auntie or something's telling me that it's all right, I'm going to be fine, everything's all good. Now, if anything happens to this woman, I'm having it written into my contract.
1: Oh, yeah.
2: I will have a day of mourning. It's not happening. She's fine, as she said.
1: As part of your day of mourning, surely we come in here and we play Dolly Parton songs all night.
2: All night. Okay, all night. Fine. That's what's happening.
1: Including Powerful Women featuring Pitbull.
2: My favourite! Now, if you haven't heard Powerful Women by Dolly Parton and Mr. Worldwide Pitbull, do yourself a freaking favour because that song is the best.
1: Lauren's personal hot drop for the night.
2: Honestly.
1: This song came out 4 years ago. Good news and bad news. And I love when it's presented to you that way.
2: Yep.
1: Back to the countdown.
2: Sandwich method. Three.
1: Dave and Thames and Rain Dance on the hot hits.
3: Let's get the party started. See you at the bar. You was hardly talking. That's when I knew that your heart was scarring. Friends to lovers need a part to star in. Like, wait, babe, let me ask your pardon.

0: Devin, Baby Rexer and Faithless, New Religion. What an anthem, man. I think that song gets better every time I hear it.
1: Now, is that a new song?
0: It's a new song for Baby Rexer, redoing a song from Faithless from back in the day.
1: Yeah, yeah, that's what I thought.
0: Yeah, 2000s kind of vibes, I think. Hey, coming up next to tick, flight nightmares. If you've had one, 13 10 60.
1: And this is a story that happened to my mother, Kerry Page.
0: Crazy. Get on the phone.
2: Turn it up.
3: Let's get it. The hot hits on 7.
0: Just a quick Kerry Page shout out.
1: No,
0: it's good.
1: Hey, Keza.
0: Hey, Keza. Hey, Kelly. That's my mum.
1: Yeah.
0: We'll just all shout out mums.
1: Violet, what's your mum's name?
0: Shout out Violet's mum.
1: What is it?
4: Al, like, you know, George Clooney.
0: Oh, Amal.
1: Amal. Is she as hot?
4: Al Clooney?
1: Yeah.
4: Obviously, she's hotter, darling.
1: Yes, of course.
0: Yeah,
1: right,
0: baby.
1: That's the correct answer.
0: Glad to hear. Shout the mum. Right, should we play the biggest song in the country tonight,
1: yes,
0: mate? So it comes to you once again from an artist who seemingly can't quit. It's like a little bit country, it's a little bit pop, it's a little bit kind of everything.
1: Yeah.
0: Bella Kay is her name. I love it, I love it, I love it, I love it, I love it. Such an annoying song for radio presenters to have to say the name of. She knew what she was doing, putting it in there three times.
1: Illy.
0: That's
1: so hard.
0: Bella Kay's on the Hot Hits, number one song tonight.
1: I like being.

0: thank you indeed, guys. Noah Kahan back in Australia later on this year. It is going to be absolutely massive, and free tickets on the show all this week. I mean,
1: he's coming in that very, very busy time.
0: I was talking to someone about that time earlier
1: today.
0: Calendar's
1: frightening
0: me. I'm stressed. There's like 9 gigs in October and November. 9.
1: And Noah Kahan is number one.
0: Yes, he is top of the list, especially for Megan. Hi.
2: Hello. How are you?
1: Hi, Megan. Are you a huge Noah Kahan fan?
2: Yeah, well, I like to think so.
1: Ooh, are you Irish, Megan?
2: I am, yeah.
1: Yes. Love that.
0: We like Irish people on the show.
1: We actually have a rule here, Megan, that if there's an artist that's coming on and if they're Irish, it's an immediate yes.
2: Perfect. So
0: Tivati's
2: not Irish.
1: Yeah, that's
0: definitely. That's a good point. Well, actually, that's kind of relevant to
1: tonight's
0: question.
1: Yes.
0: So we're doing Can You Answer It?
1: Yes.
0: Where you have to answer a Noah Kahan related question to win these free tickets.
1: You do it? You keep saying it wrong.
0: It could be anything, mate.
1: I know. It's, yeah. All right, Megan, your question is tonight for these free tickets to see Noah Kahan, who you're a big fan of, which I'm very happy about. What nationality is Noah Kahan?
2: American?
0: Correct! You're going to see him.
1: Oh, my God.
2: I was just worried they were going to be really hard
1: questions. No, we like to just give things away, so we usually make it pretty easy.
2: God, thank you so much.
1: You're welcome. Who are you going to take with you?
2: Oh, I don't know. I might get my brother to fly over from Ireland for us. He loves Noah Kahan.
1: Oh, I love this.
2: Yeah.
0: Entice him with the Noah tickets to do that 35-hour flight.
1: Yeah.
2: Yeah, he can just pay the flights and I'll give him free tickets.
1: Exactly. Yeah, gets a good deal.
0: Perfect deal. Good on you, Megan. Congratulations. It's time to get tickets now to see Noah Kahan's The Great Divide Tour with Michael Marchese playing at Kudos Bank Arena and Rod Laver Arena September 25, 26 and October 2nd and 3rd. And more free tickets tomorrow night.
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0: one more free tickets to the show tomorrow night on the Hot Hits with Nick and Lauren. 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
2: What that play? Hot
3: Hits. I don't
0: Nick and Lauren. Now you know what station you're on. That's good. All right, 131060 is the number. We want your flight mares.
3: Yes. What happened on the flight? Because do you know what's so funny? I was thinking the other day, I was flying back from Brisbane, and I thought, nothing ever interesting happens on my flights. You see all these things on TikTok,
0: yep.
3: Nick Cody's podcast, and all those different things. And I thought, nothing ever happens to me. Well, I was on the phone to my mum today. She was flying back from Brisbane, but to Melbourne.
0: Mm-hmm.
3: As the plane, right, was descending, so literally she said we were about a minute from hitting the ground,
0: yep.
3: Right? A woman on the plane stands up. The plane is like this, like diagonal. She starts walking to the back of the plane, clutching her bag, like that, right? And apparently the air hostess were like, sit down!
0: Don't blame them.
3: Sit down. You're going to be seriously injured. Because like when the plane lands, if you're not strapped in, you get flung to kingdom come.
0: That G-force that you can feel when you hit the ground sometimes, you know when it like rumbles and you feel like the plane's never going
3: to
0: stop?
3: Yeah. So they were literally like screaming at her to sit down. She's trudging up the back, climbing up this diagonal hill up the plane to get to the back of the plane. Everyone's going, what in the world is going on here? Mum said, I didn't see what happened, but she said she must have sat down because someone... that she was going up to the back, she reckons one of them grabbed her and put her in like the air hostess like seat.
0: Physically had to get her
3: because otherwise she would have gone.
0: What
3: to
0: was
3: the
0: going
3: roof.
0: On? Because I thought maybe it's a bit of fear of flying, but it wouldn't stand up with a minute to go if you have a fear of flying.
3: Well, no, and it's like maybe she desperately had to go to the bathroom, but Mum said she looked like she had this smirk on her face. So I was like, I can see they'd be kind of scared.
0: Yeah.
3: Clutching your bag. Put your bag away first of all.
0: Down.
3: I hope you've got a cap on that aerosol.
0: Jesus.
3: Oh,
0: trust me, they'll have a cap on that aerosol because not one aerosol will go through that security.
3: I confiscated my deodorant the other day because I forgot to put the cap on.
0: The cap.
3: So 131060, what happened on the flight? Was it diverted? Was there anything happened? So they land back in Melbourne, 20 federal police. So they're all getting off and everyone waiting there is like, what happened? What happened?
0: A friend of mine flew a couple of months ago and had 20 federal police waiting because someone vaped in the bathroom.
3: Oh, yes. That is such a no-no.
0: Big no-no.
3: On the plane?
0: On the plane.
3: Come on, guys.
0: Plane bathroom. 131060. We want your flight nares right now. Give us a call.
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4: 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Acton Tough.
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0: 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We are live right around Australia right now.
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2: With Nick and Lauren.
3: Yes, we're doing flightmares. 13 10 60. Did something happen on the plane that was a nightmare or the flightmare? You
0: flightmare.
3: See?
0: Flightmare. It's really good. It's really strong from you.
3: Yeah, thank you. I didn't invent that.
0: Well, yeah, but you came up with it in the group chat today, in the WhatsApp chat.
3: I did, because what happened was yesterday, no, not yesterday, the day before, my mum was on a flight back from Brisbane to Melbourne, and as the plane was literally coming into land, she said, she reckons they were a minute from hitting the ground, this plane was diagonal. A woman gets up, takes off her seatbelt, the seatbelt sign is very clearly on, and starts to walk towards the back of the plane, clutching at her bag.
0: Terrifying.
3: They're all going, excuse me, what are you doing? The air host, what do you call them?
0: I feel like it's one of those things that you can't get right because they change every 2 years.
3: Well, anyway, the person working the flight said, sit down, you're going to be seriously injured. And they had to manhandle her, I think, to sit in one of their special seats that fold down.
0: And then cops waiting when she landed.
3: Federal police.
0: Federal. And you know when the feds are there, it's serious.
3: Oh, my gosh.
0: Maria, talk to us. Flightmares. What happened?
4: Oh, it's such a nightmare. I was stuck on the plane for a few hours. There was a lady, business class, who whispered something under her breath to the stewardess or hostess, whatever you want to call her. And obviously wasn't very polite. And they made her disembark from the plane. She wouldn't get off. Captain had to come out. And they made her get off and leave her family there. And the lady said, you're not with us, you have to get off. So I don't know what she said.
3: A few hours
4: waiting for her to disembark.
3: Wow.
0: I would love to know what she said.
3: Me too.
0: God, that's the mystery that'll never
3: and
0: be answered.
3: They're those ones that you see on TikTok where they just, I'm not leaving.
0: Yeah.
3: I'm not getting off this plane. And then they just are like forcibly removed.
0: It's always America.
3: It's like
0: you're flight to Bali.
3: Yeah.
0: One of the two.
3: In a big tang singlet.
0: That's right. 13 10 60 is the number. We're talking flight mares. Tim's with us. Hi, Tim.
5: Hi, how's it going?
3: Excellent, Tim. What's your flightmare?
5: So, first of all, it's cabin crew, not flight attendants anymore.
3: Oh, and sorry, Tim.
5: That's normal with people getting up overseas.
3: Really?
5: Like before the flight even leaves. Yeah, yeah. I used to work for Emirates.
3: So when the plane's descending, though?
5: Yeah, normal.
3: Why? But so even...
5: There's a reason why it's called Airbus. It's a bus, you know? Yes. So, all I can say is, that's not water on the floor in the bathroom, so do not go in with socks.
3: Ew.
5: Shoes. I've had people remove tray tables and bring it to me on departure.
3: What?
5: The entire lavatory door, I've been handed one.
0: They're physically giving it to you as a gift?
5: Yeah, as they're departing.
3: What?
5: I had to actually physically take it off them because they thought that they could take it with them.
3: Oh my gosh, Tim. Okay, so the thing with flying as well sometimes, it's like people just forget all decorum. Do you agree?
5: When they check their bags and they check their brains and it's all
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2: Lauren. Oh, yeah, those icons, the five of them, going to be in Sydney tomorrow, Melbourne at the end of the week as well. And we've got tickets to send you to hang out at their Q&A tomorrow in a secret location in Sydney.
7: That is so exciting. How do we get you there?
2: Literally just have to go to the Hot Hits AU, Instagram and TikTok. Mm-hmm. You can enter on both of them. You can enter as many times as you like.
7: And you have to comment on the specific post that says on comment that post, here.
2: And you've got to follow us as well. Oh. That's all the two things you got to do. If you want to be at the Q&A tomorrow, if you can get to Sydney for tomorrow, entries close at 9 a.m. tomorrow morning.
7: Okay.
2: Get it done right now.
7: Get
2: go and tag
7: now.
2: A friend. We are sending you to see Cat's Eye as they make their way to Australia for the very
7: how
2: first
7: exciting.
2: Time.
7: They could be listening to us right now. Hi, girls.
2: Hi, gals.
7: We actually have spoken to them before.
2: Yeah, twice. I've done it twice.
7: Oh.
2: You've done it once.
7: Once. Yeah.
2: Anyway, here's Cat's Eye. Coming up next, Joel Corey's on the show.
7: Oh, I love Joel
2: but
7: Corey.
2: Now, the girls. Pinky up.
7: Pinky up. Up, up.

0: Langley choosing Texas on the Hot Hits with Nick and Lauren. Nick.
1: Oh, yes.
0: On fire tonight, guys. You know this beat, one of the most successful dance songs of the last decade, Head and Heart.
1: What did you just call it off air?
0: Head and fart.
1: Yeah.
0: It's good, though.
1: It's just a funny word.
0: Joel Corry is the DJ behind it. Billions of streams on his music. Been a decade of him making amazing bangers and touring the globe constantly. Yeah, man. Been around for a bit.
1: Was he on Geordie Shore?
0: Would have been about 2016, 2017. Yeah.
1: Because he was a late arrival onto Geordie Shore.
0: I never watched it.
1: Really?
0: Didn't know about it until after.
1: Brilliant.
0: Of course, just bangers and bangers that have soundtracked dance floors for the last decade. Joel is back with brand new music and he's hanging out live in his bungalow in London right now.
2: This is Joel Corry on the Hot Hits with Nick and Lauren.
0: So good to see you, man. How are you feeling about everything? I haven't spoken to you in a couple of years now, but it's not like you have stopped.
1: No.
0: How are you feeling about everything right now?
3: Yeah, all good, all good. It's been a crazy couple of years. To be honest, the last 5-6 years have been mad. And, you know, I'm just keeping it moving, releasing my music and touring the world, living my dream, really. I can't complain like this. If you told me, you know, 10 years ago, this is what I'd be doing in my life, I would have not believed you. Do you know, it was always what I wanted to do, and now I'm living the dream.
1: That's the thing. Do you ever get a chance? I mean, I can't imagine you get much downtime, but do you ever get a chance just to sort of sit in this experience and go, wow, this really is my life?
3: I've actually tried to make an effort to kind of do that more and be more present with it, because I think at points when it was so crazy and like almost so stressful, a lot of pressure, traveling around, doing the music thing, I think that at times you wasn't present with it, and now it's like, it's good to always reflect on that and remind yourself like how lucky you are and how much you appreciate this. That's a good sort of mindset to be in. So I definitely have been doing that a lot more lately. And yeah, you know, I'm so excited for what's to come as well. We've got another big year ahead. I can't believe it's May already. Like, this year has flown past.
0: Totally.
3: And we're obviously about to hit summer over here in Europe. So I'm back to Ibiza in a few weeks' time and ready for another big season.
0: I was going to say, I was wondering if you're doing Ibiza this year, because we've been speaking to a few people who are getting ready. We were talking to Sunny Federa a couple of weeks ago, who's ready for his jaunt. How long's your residency this year?
3: So it starts in May. So it starts on the 18th of May. And the last gig is the middle of October.
1: Oh my God, dude.
3: Big long stretch.
1: Crack the code there. Are you coming and going in that time, or are you just setting up shop and that's it?
3: Oh no, there's a lot of coming and going.
1: Yeah.
3: When I get a chance, I will have a few days there, but I'm doing a lot of America gigs on the weekends, because luckily the Ibiza gig is like sort of in the week, so it keeps my weekends free to go to America and back. A lot of other places in Europe, a lot of Greek islands, and also I've actually got a couple of weeks in Bali in the middle of all of that as well. So I've got a kind of, get from Ibiza to Bali, then back to Ibiza again. So there's a lot of traveling, but we take each week as it comes.
1: Joel, I'm in Bali at the end of June, early July. Is there any crossover there or?
3: You know what, I'm going in August.
1: Damn it!
3: But I've actually never been in what we call summer. You know, every time I go to Bali, it's normally like November, December.
0: Yeah.
3: So I'm actually really interested to see what it's like at that time of year. I mean, have you guys been before during those months? What's it like?
1: I've only been in like September, October as well. And it actually, I got the worst sunburn of my entire life. And it rained the whole time, so I don't know how that happened.
0: I feel like that's what you'll be going towards in August. That's the feeling you're getting.
1: Yeah.
0: Let's talk about the new song for a second. Obviously, you have taken the incredible I Want to Give You Devotion out of the 90s and absolutely smashed it into 2026. Hard to make the decision to take an old song that had such a kind of life of its own and rework it. Why were you so confident about this being the one?
3: Firstly, I love the original record. It was one of my favourite dance records, and it's something that I've been working on for a while. When we got the sample cleared, and then, you know, Ra, who did the vocal, jumped on the track, and the vocal was amazing. It just felt right, you know. I know we're about to go into like our summer over here, and it just felt like that was going to be like my summer banger. So yeah, and the original artists were really happy with the version and their support in the release, which is always amazing. I mean, we just spoke about Out, right? That samples Stromae, A Laws on Dance, which is another huge classic record. So I've done this before. And, you know, I just feel like Devotion, it was a special track to me, and I'm honoured to sample it, and hopefully everyone loves it and feels like I've done it justice.
0: We definitely do.
1: We always say here, because we can always feel when the European-American summer's coming, because we start getting really all of these, like, dance hits in, like, our winter. But it's this really cool thing in Australia, because we're like, well, it kind of keeps the vibe going a little bit, and then it still picks up back in our summer. So I'm like, this is great. This is fine.
0: Yeah. You stay there for a second, Joel. We will come back more with the king, Joel Corry, after the brand new track, Devotion. With Ra. It's the Hot Hits, Nick, Lauren, and Joel Corry.

0: Right across Australia, you've got the Hot Hits with Nick and Lauren coming up. So many artists keep cancelling their shows.
1: Yeah.
0: We'll give you the details on why we think that's the case, but we're still hanging out with this superstar.
2: This is Joel Corey on the Hot Hits with Nick and Lauren.
0: Where do you find, because I know for a lot of people, they need the downtime. They need that kind of moment of actual rest. Is there something about the kind of momentum that you build with doing so much that kind of you do allow moments of rest and it kind of keeps you energised by doing this?
3: Again, it's something that I've got better at doing is having a little bit of break now and again from the touring. And I think that it is really important to do that because there was a period of time for like at least 3 years where I had no break and it was just like go, go, go, go, go. And you do kind of, you know, you don't want to burn out. And I try to keep myself fit and healthy on the road. I think that's important, like not too much partying, good diet, keeping the gym. And that kind of keeps me feeling fresh. But I have taken a few weeks here and there off during the year now just to like recoup and get back to sort of like a normal way of life before going back on the road again. So I've actually just had a couple of weeks off. So I'm about to start touring again next week, but

0: look after it for you. I love that idea.
1: Can we expect to see you back here at any point soon, Joel? I know you were here last year. We saw you at the Rolling Stone Awards. Can we expect you back?
2: Well, actually, you know, last year I came three times.
1: That's right, yeah.
2: Which I know is quite rare for, like, you know, a UK-based DJ, but I love it so much over there, you can't keep me away.
1: Yeah.
2: The last time I came over, I stayed in Sydney for, like, a couple of weeks and did a whole week in Bondi and absolutely fell in love with it. Like, I was like, this is the lifestyle I want. This is just a bit of me. So I'm definitely coming back over this year. I would actually love to do sort of December, January in Oz, because obviously over here, that's, like, you don't want to be here this time. It's just raining and gray. So yeah, I'm going to try and plan it to come over, you know, around the Christmas sort of time and probably stay for like a solid period of time.
1: Love it. You need a Bondi bungalow as well over here.
0: Absolutely.
1: And that can just be your Australian residence.
0: Yeah. We've been touring.
2: You know, I love a bungalow.
0: Oh yeah, baby. Bungalow Joel, they call him. It's been so great catching up today, man. Congrats on the new song. Exciting to see you working with Sound On as well. I think it's really exciting what they're doing and a nice new chapter for you as well.
2: Yeah, it's great. And, you know, Sound On, obviously, very like TikTok based, and that's where the music industry is at the moment. So it's great to work with them. They're the experts at it. And, you know, I'm still trying to get used to the whole TikTok thing. I'm old now. I'm like 37 this year. So, like, I still feel like I'm too old for TikTok sometimes, but they're really helping me do it. And, yeah, I'm trying my best.
1: Don't worry, Joel. I'm 36 and I reckon I spend 12 hours of the day on TikTok. It's just, I'm obsessed. But we see it all the time. There's so many DJs, especially here, that have just had this massive chance because they're like, you've got this platform here. Use it as your free PR. Like, this is the way you do it now.
2: Yeah, that's it. You know, like, and that's my mindset shifted to that. I was like, you know what? Stop kind of like fighting about doing TikTok. Because when it first came, I was like, oh, I don't want to do the videos. You know, I don't want to do the content. I want to make music and just DJ. That's all I want to do. But, you know, my mindset has completely shifted now. I've committed to it. I'm trying my best at it. It's having fun making the content and just going with it. And having a lot of fun.
1: Good. That's the main thing.
0: So glad to hear it, man. Thank you for hanging out with us today. We really appreciate it. And we can't wait to hopefully see you again soon.
1: Yeah.
2: Great to speak to you guys.

0: Fender and Olivia Dean. It's the hot hits right around the country. You got Nick, you got Lauren.
1: Yeah. The hot hits.
2: Throughout my life, music has meant a great deal to me. It is hot, hot, hot.
3: With Nick and Lauren.
4: Now, we talked earlier in the show about the Pussycat Dolls having cancelled most of their American tour dates, their North American tour dates. They've kept one show.
0: It's a Pride
4: Festival. But it's like a Pride Festival thing. Now, they haven't really disclosed why they're doing it. However, people, it's pretty obvious to see. I mean, you can literally see the ticketing maps on these sites now when you're going to buy tickets.
0: Yeah, how many have been sold?
4: And it was a sea of blue.
0: Yes, which means is not available. Sold.
4: But they're not the only ones. I mean, Post Malone has pushed back the first sort of, I think it's like the first six dates of his show. He's just pushed them back because they're not selling. Right. That's him and Jelly Roll, right?
0: Together. In America?
4: Yes.
0: That's wild.
4: Then you've got Meghan Trainor. She was meant to have a big amphitheatre comeback as a 30-plus date tour in the US, kicking off in June. However, she pulled the plug entirely a few weeks ago.
0: That's, I reckon, also possibly because she did tour like 12 months ago, did a massive arena run around America.
4: Yeah.
0: And it doesn't feel like the artist that can do two lots of arenas.
4: That's the thing. When you look at these artists, and individually, you know, you go, oh, yeah,
0: I like them.
4: But when you've got so many

0: artists that are touring at the moment.
1: Yep.
0: And when tickets are so expensive, people do not have the capacity to go and see an artist that they're kind of a fan of.
1: Absolutely.
0: It's like, oh yeah, I don't mind Meghan Trainor. I don't mind the Pussycat Dolls, but I'm not going to fork out $200 to go and see them.
1: And unless you're in the centre of the city or you're really close to the venues, it's accommodation, it might be flights.
0: And which in America, where it's the most vast, well, not them, a lot of the time to see them.
1: One of the vastest.
0: The vastest. but yeah, it is, I mean, it's sad, but also these ticketing companies, if we're in a literal cozy lives, I hate that saying, but let's just rein it in. You're going to make your millions regardless.
1: If why would we not be more better off, terrible sentence there, making things a little bit cheaper for the meantime, getting these shows to actually happen.
0: Yeah.
1: And then once the fans are in the room, they'll probably buy merch. They'll buy drinks. They'll buy food.
0: Yeah.
1: Make it sustainable.
0: It should be, and this is an age-old thing. We've been talking about this since, you know, before the pandemic. Music should be accessible.
1: Yeah.
0: Why are these, and we saw Olivia Dean did this incredible thing, and the ticketing companies actually backed down. They reduced the prices a little bit on that because she said, what the hell is this?
1: Yeah, this is
0: my fans need to come and see these shows. I don't make the decision on what the costs are here.
1: Yep.
0: So...
1: one of the touring companies got found guilty of
0: price gouging
1: just a couple of weeks ago. So I feel like that is the start of the end. That is the start of like a bit of reform and a little bit of logistics, like actually making this sustainable for everyone involved.
0: I mean, back in my day, you could get a ticket to a big artist for $80.
1: I could get it for, you could get it for a thruppence.
0: A thruppence. Now you're looking at
1: heaps of money.
0: Heaps.
1: Hey, you know who needs to do an Australian tour, please?
0: Sabrina.
1: And I'll pay whatever you need.
0: She'll be here soon.
1: I'll give you my left finger.
0: Oh, she'll probably be here in October like the rest of them.
1: Probably. She's just going to wait until we've got 11 dates locked in. And then she's like, I'm coming too. House tour, Sabrina Carpenter, the hot hits with Nick and Lauren. It's on.
0: Yeah.

0: Are you coming in or what?
1: The Hot Hits with Nick and Lauren.
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0: Harry Styles and American Girls on the Hot Hits of Nick and Lauren. If you want to meet Australia's answer to Taylor Swift, and I don't say that lightly,
1: no.
0: Stick around, my friend.
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3: Straight to the source. Hot. Off the press. The Hot Hits with Nick and Lauren.
1: Now, I had not heard the name MIA from Paper Planes fame for a while.
0: I feel like we got rid of the gun sounds from this song.
1: Did we?
0: I thought that was a thing that we had done, but alas. Anyway, you know who MIA is. Yeah. This was huge.
1: Now, a public dispute has arisen between Kid Cudi, a children's book author.
0: Children's book author and singer of song.
1: And MIA during the North American leg of Cudi's Rebel Rages tour.
0: Mm-hmm.
1: MIA, who was scheduled as a supporting act, was removed from the lineup following a controversial onstage comments that drew negative audience reactions. Now, do we have audio of what happened?
0: We do. This is the moment.
4: Kind of illegal. There's some of you could be in the audience.
0: So
1: she said, this song's called Illegal, I think,
0: yeah.
1: Which some of you could be in the audience. Now, this is in North America where ICE agents are currently doing what they're doing.
0: Yep.
1: So obviously that's a very sensitive topic for a lot of people.
0: It is a sensitive topic. And with MIA, she has been very outspokenly, more on the conservative side in recent years, but kind of doing it in a way that's quite sort of aggressive to people.
1: Now, when you get, Kid Cudi made a decision. He made the decision to remove MIA from the tour. Now, there was obviously a lot of people in the audience that were not happy with that. And I feel like if you're going to service your own audience, you do not want someone there who's going to be offending them.
0: Yeah.
1: So it doesn't matter what, Kid Cudi, he can have his opinions, but it's coming down to his audience.
0: 100%. And Kid Cudi is all about good vibes and being better for yourself and stuff. So that's the kind of environment that he creates for his fans.
1: Why did he put her on there in the first place if she's been so vocal about this, though?
0: That's what I don't quite understand. But, I mean, she is she's iconic, for better or worse.
1: Yeah.
0: The music is incredible.
1: He stated that he would not tolerate offensive remarks impacting the experience of fans at his shows.
0: Good.
1: The decision was framed as prioritising a respectful and inclusive environment for concert goers. She then responded publicly, defending her statements and suggesting they were misunderstood. She criticised the reaction from audiences and the decision to remove her. And the situation, it aligns with her history of outspoken political commentary in public performances.
0: Because, the song is called Illegal and it's spelled like I-L-Y-G-A-L. And she was like, I've been playing this since 2010. I've been saying the same thing since 2010. Why is it a problem now? It's like,
1: because, maybe sometimes you have to adjust what you're saying to suit the current environment.
0: The current environment,
1: and right then and there is not, the right thing to say.
0: Like being in Dallas and suggesting that

0: people in the crowd are illegals.
1: Mm.
0: Yeah, it's a no from me.
1: MIA, she's about to go, MIA.
0: Yeah.
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0: This artist is going to blow up. I can tell you right now.
4: Is this our mate?
0: This is Darcy Haven.
4: We've spoken to Darcy Haven, haven't we?
0: We haven't spoken to her. We've spoken about her. And we spoke about her because she put on this fan event, right, for 35 people to pop up at. 450 came through the room just in one city. Little pop-up. Like, that shows that there's a fan base here.
4: Oh, yeah.
0: Darcy Haven's an angel. We played this girlfriend for you last year. But she is gearing up for something massive. She's about to go over to the UK, play a bunch of shows over there, then come back to Australia, and it's go time. If you like Taylor Swift, if you like Holly Humberstone.
4: Holly Humberstone is the other one I was thinking.
0: It's a good reference, right? I also think if you like Mallrat, you'll like this as well. She's left us a little message to tell us about this brand new song, Darcy Haven's Wishbone.
5: Hey, Nick and Lauren. This is Darcy Haven. This is my new song, Wishbone. I am so excited that you're playing it. It's like my favorite song that I've released, I think. It's something a little bit different for me. It's a bit darker, a little bit more electronic. And it's about being with somebody that's definitely a bad idea and knowing you need to run. This is it.
0: Oh,
4: mate.
0: When you know you need to run, you know.
4: Yeah, yes.
0: Amazing songwriter, amazing artist. Darcy Haven is her name. It's Wishbone for the very first time on the Hot Hits with Nick and Lauren. Okay.

0: Right across the country, it's the hottie, it's Nick and Lauren. Big news.
1: What?
0: You know, that song's from a movie. Jacob Elordi has pulled out of the Cannes Film Festival due to a foot injury.
1: I saw something about this.
0: This is devastating news.
1: What's happened to his foot?
0: No idea. He was meant to be a juror for the festival. I feel like that is a job that you can still do with a hurt foot.
1: Yeah, I don't think he has to do much walking.
0: No, I think there's a lot of sitting there watching movies and going clap, clap, clap. That was good. Five stars.
1: Now, Jacob, what's the real reason?
0: Something else going on, isn't there? Maybe it's all the relationship stuff, him and Kendall.
1: Kendall.
0: Like People magazine at the moment. Yeah, that doesn't feel like something you need to pull out of doing jewelry.
1: Unless you've had your foot chopped off.
0: That's it.
1: And you need to do some intense recovery.
0: Okay, yeah, I'll take amputation. I'll accept that.
1: Yeah, I'd accept that.
0: Now, my concern here is, how old is Jacob Elordi? Late 20s?
1: He's the same age as James Blake, who from Fox FM Breakfast, they went to the same school together, I think.
0: Who's about my age, I think.
1: Yeah. Good, good.
0: Too young to be juroring the Cannes Film Festival.
1: I agree. You need a more story.

0: storied career.
1: You need a Richard Wilkins.
0: Has Richard would be fantastic.
1: Richard would be great in Khan. What hasn't he judged? Oh. Everything. Our way of working, he's judged.
0: Yes, he judged my red carpet etiquette because I interviewed him on the red carpet.
1: That's right. He's judged Eurovision. I know that for a fact. Man, get Dick in.
0: Get Dick in.
1: Rule number 283 of the show. When in doubt,
0: get Dick in.
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1: 3 songs in a row that all have something in common. And tonight, we're going to do the exact opposite of what America has done to this band. We're going to celebrate this band.
0: Yeah, we're giving the Pussycat Dolls a pump up. Because they've had to cancel basically the entire North American leg of their tour, their reunion tour. Now, we say reunion tour. It's only Nicole Scherzinger, Kimberly Wyatt and Ashley Roberts.
1: Yeah. No Jessica.
0: Well, I don't know the others.
1: Jessica Sutter.
0: Yeah. They didn't elaborate what really the reason was, but they've had incredibly low ticket sales all through North America.
1: They used the phrase an honest look at our position, and I kind of, that feels like the most honest I've heard an artist be in ages.
0: Yeah.
1: But they had an honest look at what was going on with the ticket sales, and they're like, nah, can't do that.
0: Yeah. So, in celebration, we're just playing the Pussycat Dolls.
1: Yeah, we are.
0: That's really simple.
1: That's simple. And what a discography it is. With Snoop, let's do Buttons on the Hot Hits with Nick and Lauren.

0: Three's a riot with Nick and Lauren. It's the Hot Hits 3 for All.
1: We should break up.
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0: I must stick with you.
1: That was always my favorite.
2: It's actually a very beautiful song, and they say they don't have range.
1: They do. Three, two, one.
3: Hits with Nick and Lauren.
4: Three for
1: We're playing three Pussycat Dolls songs because we're trying to give them a little bit of a break here because they've cancelled their entire American tour with the exception of one Pride show because of the low ticket sales. And they've been relatively honest about that.
2: And we were talking earlier, you know, I feel like in this current climate, especially in the US of A, there's a huge cost of living crisis.
1: Yep.
2: And unless an artist is your absolute favourite, you're not going to fork out the money to go and see
1: 100%.
2: Them.
1: 100%. And I think even like beyond this, the actual price, it's the faff of going to a gig sometimes.
2: And, you know, not everyone lives in an accessible place that's near where these people are playing.
1: Absolutely. People got to travel.
2: And that has added cost, especially with the fuel crisis.
1: That's so true.
2: And that is the reason why they didn't sell. It's not the Pussycat Dolls' fault.
1: Beautifully said. Should we just play another Pussycat Dolls
2: song?
1: Yeah, cool. All right, we're Buster. This was the song that broke them. Don't Ya was a revelation, baby. It's the Hot Hits with Nick and Lauren. It's the three for

0: What's up, what's up? My name is Ruben.
1: And I'm Adam.
0: And we are Peking Duck.
2: Stream Peking Duck's new single, Thrills, featuring Rico Nasty now. And catch Peking Duck live this May.
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0: Right across Australia, the Hot Hits with Nick and Lauren is on. And a little bit earlier this year, Loz, you got to hang out with these brilliant Danish icons.
1: Yes, I think, Nick, that was in your big

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6: Your four-day forecast for Gippsland and the Valley is cloudy the rest of tonight. Winds to 30 k's an hour, becoming light later on, and overnight temperatures falling to between 3 and 8. Tomorrow is cloudy with a strong wind warning for both the central and east Gippsland coast. Very high chance of rain, a top of 18. Thursday, very high chance of showers with possible small hail, a top of just 11. And Friday, very high chance of rain, damaging winds possible, and a top of 14 degrees. Right now, it's 10 degrees.
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1: Hello, I'm Gabriel Hodson. The New South Wales police unit that gave a gun licence to one of the Bondi shooters was reportedly urged in writing 5 years ago to close a critical gap in the firearms licensing regime that could leave extremists unchecked. SMH The Age says that in December 2020, a psychologist and a gun club official met with the New South Wales Police Firearms Registry, saying too little was being done to encourage club members to spot and report any signs of extremism among fellow shooters. Experts are warning the newly released election year Victorian state budget risks worsening housing affordability and supply due to the government's continued reliance on taxing property. The $200 billion total state debt is creating real issues. Taxpayers will be handing over nearly $8 billion in land tax and $10 billion in stamp duty. Linda Allison from the Urban Development Institute of Australia says the record land tax take is not on.
2: Couldn't really come at a worse time. Rental vacancies are at record lows, and we see landlords really being villainised when actually they are providing housing for people who are renting, people who might be lifelong renters, people who are looking to buy at some stage.
1: The award-winning author of books including Runt and Jasper Jones has pleaded guilty to multiple child exploitation charges. Craig Sylvie has appeared in a Perth court where the 43-year-old has admitted to distributing and possessing child exploitation material. He remains on bail and will be sentenced at a later date. Singapore has introduced new guidelines to allow school bullies to be caned. Boys could face up to 3 strokes of the cane, depending on the gravity of the offence. Girls are exempt. Singapore's education minister says the cane will be a last resort with strict safeguards. James Cook University is calling for North Queenslanders with diabetes to join a study exploring the benefits of mindfulness-based stress reduction. Dr. Wendy Lee says the program focuses on reducing the psychological burden of managing diabetes daily.
3: We are looking for people over 18 with diagnosis of type 1 or type 2 diabetes and a rather stable mental status, then we welcome them to join the program.
1: Aussie Rose Byrne has been nominated for a Tony Award for her role in the Noel Coward comedy Fallen Angels. She's one of 5 women shortlisted for Best Performance by an Actress in a Leading Role. The winner will be announced on June 7. Finance and the Aussie dollar is buying 71.8 US cents.
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1: better. The AFL's taking action to improve health and wellbeing standards after a review into the Elijah Holland situation. Carlton has been fined $75,000 for their handling of Holland's mental health episode against Collingwood in round 6. AFL Health and Football Operations boss Laura Kane says clubs will have to employ a full-time psychologist.
5: We will implement the appointment of full-time psychologists or the equivalent across our AFL and AFLW programs, with industry consultation in relation to that initiative commencing immediately.
1: The president of the governing body of Formula One Racing wants a return to big, noisy traditional engines, pushing for a change to the regulations before 2031. He says the body will need manufacturer's agreement to push for V8 engines ahead of the agreed 5-year schedule for the current cars. And that's the latest in news and in sport.
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6: Your four-day forecast for Gippsland and the Valley is cloudy today with strong wind warnings for the central and east Gippsland coast. Very high chance of rain, winds to 30 kilometres an hour dropping down later on, and a top of 18 degrees. Overnight temperatures will fall to between 2 and 6, with tomorrow being cloudy and a very high chance of rain. Possible small hail, top of just 11 degrees. Friday, cloudy, very high chance of rain and 14. And Saturday, slight chance of rain and a top of 16. Right now, it's 10 degrees.
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See you at the bar, you was hardly talking. That's when I knew that your heart was scarring. Friends to lovers need a part to star in. 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
6: Hello, I'm Gabrielle Hodson. There are fears Australia's ambitious inland rail from Melbourne to Brisbane is about to be dumped altogether. The final stages of the freight link from Parkes to an area near Brisbane have been shelved indefinitely after warnings that the cost of the entire 1700K line would blow out to well over $45 billion and take until at least 2036 to finish. The latest price tag is more than five times the cost estimate made by the Turnbull government almost a decade ago. 66 body bags have been laid out in front of federal parliament, symbolising the average number of Australians who die each day from tobacco-related illness. As a Senate inquiry examines the illegal tobacco market, Laura Hunter from the Australian Council on Smoking and Health says any cut to tobacco excise is wrong.
7: Those 66 deaths are entirely preventable and they're happening every day. Really clearly what we're trying to get across is that any solution to the illicit tobacco trade that doesn't reduce smoking rates and that doesn't reduce that 66 is an absolute failure.
6: The federal government says it's not to blame for the latest interest rate hike, arguing the Iran war is causing the problem. The Reserve Bank has raised the official cash rate by another 25 basis points to 4.35%. The measure will add about $100 a month on the average $700,000 mortgage. A giant squid is among the creatures discovered by scientists in an intense survey of WA's Ningaloo coast. Researchers from Curtin University in Perth have detected 226 species. Dozens had never been recorded in WA waters before, including the sleeper shark, faceless cusk eel, and the slender snaggletoothed shark. Victorians living with an incurable blood cancer will now have access to a breakthrough therapy in public hospitals for free. CAR T-cell therapy was previously only available as a trial or at overseas at huge cost. It's now being offered at the Alfred as well as the Peter MacCallum Cancer Centre. New South Wales, Queensland and WA hospitals will soon follow. Haematology Professor Andrew Spencer says it's a game changer.
8: It's a form of cellular therapy, which really is the ability to deliver highly targeted and highly effective treatment, even in patients who failed all conventional forms of therapy.
6: Aussie actor Rose Byrne will find out next month if she's won a Tony Award. The Sydney-born star has been nominated for the first time for Best Actress in a revival of Noel Coward's Fallen Angels. Byrne is the 17th woman ever to score Tony and Oscar acting nominations in the same year. Finance and the Aussie dollar's buying 71.8 US cents. The Dow Jones is up 278 points and the Nasdaq's up 239.
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6: better. Hamisode Tobias Fadau is backing Dolphins teammate Selwyn Cobbo for a State of Origin recall. The Hammer is certain to feature for the Maroons after shining across centre, wing and fullback positions last season. But he says Cobbo should also be in the frame for Billy Slater's Queensland.
10: What he's done in the

0: in his first couple of years and the talent he has. I think he's a special talent, and I think he's only scratching the surface as well. I think he's ready for another call as well.
1: The AFL's handed Carlton a $75,000 fine payable to charity Headspace after a review into Elijah Holland's on-field mental health episode against Collingwood in round six. AFL boss Andrew Dillon says there was sufficient evidence that said he should have been removed. That's the latest in news and sport.
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10: Your four-day forecast for Gippsland and the Valley is cloudy today with strong wind warnings for the central and east Gippsland coast. Very high chance of rain. Winds to 30 kilometres an hour, dropping down later on, and a top of 18 degrees. Overnight temperatures will fall to between 2 and 6, with tomorrow being cloudy and a very high chance of rain. Possible small hail, top of just 11 degrees. Friday, cloudy, very high chance of rain and 14. And Saturday, slight chance of rain and a top of 16. Right now, it's 9 degrees.
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12: Good morning, I'm Gabriel Hodson. Homeowners are facing their third interest rate rise this year, adding about $100 a month to the average $700,000 mortgage. The Reserve Bank has raised the official cash rate by 25 basis points and now sits at 4.35%, effectively wiping out last year's rate relief. The RBA says inflation remains a problem as the result of the Iran war. The Federal Treasurer claims next week's budget will help address that. A guilty plea from an award-winning children's author, Chelsea Bowden, is in Perth.
13: Appearing in a Perth court on Tuesday, Craig Sylvie pleaded guilty to two charges of possessing and distributing child exploitation material. However, prosecutors dropped two other charges, a second count of possession and one of producing child exploitation material. The 43-year-old was first charged in January when police raided his Perth home and seized his devices. Mr. Sylvie remains on bail and will return to court in July ahead of being sentenced. Chelsea Bowden reporting.
12: Loved ones lost to family violence will be remembered at a candlelight vigil at Parliament House, Melbourne. Suzanne Painter from Safe Steps says it starts from 6 tonight at the Family Violence Memorial Garden in St. Andrew's Place.
14: The vigil is a tribute to those who have lost their lives. And it's a gathering to show support for victim survivors and their families. It really is a privilege to hear from victim survivors who are bravely sharing their stories in the hope that it will help others.
12: The bioenergy industry wants to turn Australian organic waste into a mainstream fuel source to end our reliance on foreign oil. Ash Saladini from the Australian Sugar Manufacturers says

0: A set minimum target would help the industry create more ethanol and biodiesel.
1: We actually make 400 million litres of what can be fuel-grade ethanol, and all you need is then to mix it into with the petrol at the refineries. So we're currently doing it through the E10 that you see at your bowser. But what we're now suggesting is that we actually need a minimum mandate to actually make sure we use that 400 million litres.
0: Claims Victorian housing affordability has been hit in the newly released election year state budget. Linda Allison from the Urban Development Institute of Australia says investors are now looking outside Victoria.
2: The amount of tax being collected from property as a percentage of overall tax take just keeps climbing. And it's a huge issue for property owners now, but it's also a real issue for people who want to try and get onto the property ladder, you know, in the next few years.
0: And Rose Byrne has been nominated for her first Tony Award. The Sydney-born Fallen Angel star has been selected for Best Performance by an Actress in a Leading Role. Finance and the Aussie dollar's buying 71.9 US cents. The Dow Jones is up 240 points and the Nasdaq's up 249.
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0: better. NRL and Latrell Mitchell says he's a more mature person after the Rabbitohs star finally ended his self-imposed 18-month media ban. The 28-year-old hasn't spoken to journalists since being suspended over a white powder scandal.
4: This is my family. I've got to be the leader there and turn myself into, I guess, a role model for my kids. And yeah, just for me, it's just all about giving back to them and showing them that, you know, it is what it is sometimes, and you just got to keep doing what you need to do and you know, not kick stones.
0: And officials from new NRL team, the PNG Chiefs, have toured construction of the apartments and private island resort where they'll live and work in Port Moresby. That's the latest in news and sport.
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7: Your four-day forecast for Gippsland and the Valley is cloudy today with strong wind warnings for the central and east Gippsland coast. Very high chance of rain. Winds to 30 kilometres an hour, dropping down later on, and a top of 18 degrees. Overnight temperatures will fall to between 2 and 6, with tomorrow being cloudy and a very high chance of rain. Possible small hail, top of just 11 degrees. Friday, cloudy, very high chance of rain and 14. And Saturday, slight chance of rain and a top of 16. Right now, it's 9 degrees.
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2: Good morning, I'm Gabrielle Hodson. The New South Wales Police Unit that gave a gun licence to one of the Bondi shooters was reportedly urged in writing 6 years ago to close a critical gap in the firearms licensing regime that could leave extremists unchecked. SMH The Age says that in December 2020, a psychologist and a gun club official met with the New South Wales Police Firearms Registry, saying too little was being done to encourage club members to spot and report any signs of extremism among fellow shooters. Queensland's recorded a 9.5% rise in approvals for detached houses in the March quarter, mirroring a national trend that's hit a four-year high. Population growth, low unemployment, and last year's interest rate cuts are behind the boost. Economist Tim Reardon says despite the rise, we still don't have enough homes.
3: We're still not going to build enough homes this year or next year in order to meet the increase in demand for homes due to overseas migration and strong levels of economic growth. From now until at least 2030, the annual increase in new housing is not going to be adequate to supply the growth in demand.
2: The Australian Council on Smoking and Health says it's against cuts to the tobacco excise. 66 empty body bags have been placed outside federal parliament, representing the 66 Australians who die each day from tobacco-related illness. A Senate inquiry into illegal tobacco is underway, and one solution is to reduce the excise on legal cigarettes so there's less incentive to smuggle them in. Laura Hunter from the Australian Council on Smoking and Health says if you're comfortable making all cigarettes cheaper, then you're comfortable with more people dying from smoking.
4: You can walk in and buy a packet of illicit cigarettes for around $10 a pack, and the tax cigarettes are around $58. And if you cut the tax even by half, that drops to around $30. And we know from all of our consumer research that smokers will always choose the cheaper option.
2: Two WA mining companies are proposing a merger that would see the battle escalate for one of the state's richest gold mining regions. The Financial Review says any merger of Regis Resources and Vault Minerals would create the third largest gold miner on the Australian Stock Exchange, forecast to produce more than 700,000 ounces a year. Aussie Rose Byrne will find out on June 7 if she's won a Tony Award for her role in the Noel Coward comedy Fallen Angels. She's one of five women shortlisted for Best Performance by an Actress in a Leading Role. And former NRL great Chris Phelan has died in Brisbane from pancreatic cancer, aged 70. The Irish-born forward won premierships with Parramatta in 1982 and 1983. Finance and the Aussie dollar's buying 71.8 US cents. The Dow Jones is up 280 points and the Nasdaq's up 233.
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2: The AFL's fined Carlton $75,000 over its handling of Elijah Hollands as he suffered a mental health episode during a game against Collingwood. League boss Andrew Dillon says the findings of an investigation relate to the club's processes, not any individual.
6: There were sufficient visual cues, performance data during the match, and an understanding of Elijah's individual circumstances to indicate that he should have been removed from play earlier than he was. We also determined that the delay in removing Elijah from the field resulted in an outcome that brought the game into disrepute.
2: The president of the governing body of Formula One Racing wants a return to big, noisy traditional engines, pushing for a change to the regulations before 2031. He says the body will need manufacturer's agreement to push for V8 engines. That's the latest news and sport.
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0: Your four-day forecast for Gippsland and the Valley is cloudy today with strong wind warnings for the central and east Gippsland coast. Very high chance of rain, winds to 30 kilometres an hour, dropping down later on, and a top of 18 degrees. Overnight temperatures will fall to between 2 and 6, with tomorrow being cloudy and a very high chance of rain. Possible small hail, top of just 11 degrees. Friday, cloudy, very high chance of rain and 14. And Saturday, slight chance of rain and a top of 16. Right now, it's 9 degrees.
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14: Good morning, I'm Gabrielle Hodson. A vital link in the long-awaited Inland Rail project has been shelved indefinitely. The Parks to Brisbane section of the proposed 1700K track has been put on ice due to cost blowouts. SMH The Age says the federal government is now focused on completing the southern section between the New South Wales Central West and the Melbourne suburb of Beveridge. A 17-year-old ejected from a motorbike in Sydney's northwest has since died. The crash happened in Mount Carmel Drive, Box Hill, where the girl suffered a critical head injury. The Victorian Office of the Urban Development Institute of Australia has slammed the state's newly released election year state budget. It says the property tax share in Victoria is the highest in the nation and keeps rising. Landlords are being hit hard, rental vacancies are already at record lows, and home ownership dreams are getting further out of reach. The Institute's Linda Allison says the value

0: capture idea of developers wanting to build above Melbourne's controversial suburban rail loop is laughable.
1: At the moment, that value capture framework is just a fantasy land. We know that apartment development in Victoria has really gone off a cliff post-COVID. We're actually building around half as many as we used to before the pandemic.
0: A giant squid is among the creatures discovered by scientists in an intense survey of WA's Ningaloo coast. Researchers from Curtin University in Perth detected 226 species. Dozens had never been recorded in WA waters before, including the sleeper shark, faceless cusk eel, and the slender snaggletooth shark. James Cook University is calling for Queenslanders with diabetes to join a study exploring the benefits of mindfulness-based stress reduction. Dr. Wendy Lee says the program focuses on reducing the psychological burden of managing diabetes daily.
2: We are looking for people over 18 with diagnosis of type 1 or type 2 diabetes and a rather stable mental status, then we welcome them to join the program.
0: Aussie actor Rose Byrne will find out next month if she's won a Tony Award. The Sydney-born star has been nominated for the first time for Best Actress in a revival of Noel Coward's Fallen Angels. Byrne is the 17th woman ever to score Tony and Oscar acting nominations in the same year. Finance and the Aussie dollar is buying 71.8 US cents. The Dow Jones is up 320 points and the Nasdaq's up 242.
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0: better. AFL Round 9 and Fremantle players are backing themselves ahead of tomorrow's Perth clash with Hawthorn. The Dockers have won 7 games in a row and sit second on the ladder, a spot above their opponents. Coach Justin Longmuir says there's no need to change the way Freo plays in big games.
4: Last year we played our best footy against the better sides. So I don't feel like we need to go out there and prove anyone anything. It'll just be another indicator of where our footy's at, win, lose or draw.
0: Italian Open tennis and Aussie Talia Gibson is facing Italian Martina Trevisan in round one. The WA star has won the first set 6-4. Tonight we can expect to see fellow Aussie Daria Katsikina face American Katie McNally. And in the men's, Alexi Poprin will battle it out against Matteo Berrettini. Officials from new NRL team, the PNG Chiefs, have toured construction of the apartments and private island resort where they'll live and work in Port Moresby. The area will include 67 purpose-built homes, a 7-Eleven and a medical centre. And that's the latest in news and in sport.
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13: Your four-day forecast for Gippsland and the Valley is cloudy today with strong wind warnings for the central and east Gippsland coast. Very high chance of rain, winds to 30 kilometres an hour dropping down later on and a top of 18 degrees. Overnight temperatures will fall to between 2 and 6 with tomorrow being cloudy and a very high chance of rain. Possible small hail, top of just 11 degrees. Friday, cloudy, very high chance of rain and 14. And Saturday, slight chance of rain and a top of 16. Right now, it's 9 degrees.
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9: Good morning, I'm Gabriel Hodson. A desperate search is on in Sydney's Royal National Park, where cars left the road at Audley Weir and ended up submerged. Emergency services fear a passenger, a man in his 20s, has been trapped inside. The 20-year-old driver was able to get himself out around 1:15. He's been taken to hospital for mandatory testing. A date in the Sunshine Coast Court today for a 31-year-old man facing charges of manslaughter over a head-on crash in a stolen ute at Woodford. The Corolla driver, a 60-year-old Caboolture woman, died at the scene. The man allegedly fled the scene on foot and has since been found at a school. People lost to family violence will be remembered at a candlelight vigil at Parliament House in Melbourne. Suzanne Painter from Safe Steps says it starts from 6 tonight at the Family Violence Memorial Garden in St Andrew's Place.
10: The vigil is a tribute to those who have lost their lives, and it's a gathering to show support for victim survivors and their families. It really is a privilege to hear from victim survivors who are bravely sharing their stories in the hope that it will help others.
9: Fears Australia's ambitious inland rail from Melbourne to Brisbane may never happen. The final stages of the freight link from Parkes to an area near Brisbane have been shelved indefinitely after warnings that the cost of the entire 1,700k line would blow out to well over $45 billion and take until at least 2036 to finish. The latest price tag is more than five times the Turnbull government's cost estimate almost a decade ago. Two WA mining companies are proposing a merger that would see the battle escalate for one of the state's richest gold mining regions. The Financial Review says any merger of Regis Resources and Vault Minerals would create the third largest gold miner on the Australian Stock Exchange. The bioenergy industry wants to turn local organic waste into a mainstream fuel source to end our reliance on foreign oil. Ash Saladani from

0: The Australian sugar manufacturers says a set minimum target would help the industry create more ethanol and biodiesel.
1: We actually make 400 million litres of what can be fuel grade ethanol, and all you need is then to mix it with the petrol at the refineries. So we're currently doing it through the E10 that you see at your bowser. But what we're now suggesting is that we actually need a minimum mandate to actually make sure we use that 400 million litres.
0: Aussie Rose Byrne has been nominated for her first Tony Award. The Sydney-born Fallen Angel star has been selected for Best Performance by an actress in a leading role. Former NRL great Chris Phelan has died in Brisbane from pancreatic cancer, aged 70. The Irish-born forward won premierships with Parramatta in 1982 and 1983. Finance and the Aussie dollar is buying 71.8 US cents. The Dow Jones is up 332 points and the Nasdaq's up 276.
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0: better. The CEO of new NRL team, the PNG Chiefs, has toured construction of the village and private resort where they'll live and work. Lorna McPherson has inspected shops, medical and sports facilities, as well as the site of 67 future apartments in Port Moresby. She says PNG is safer than people think.
3: I think security is always something that we always need to make sure that we take precautions with as well. But, you know, do I worry about what I do as a person and an individual? No.
0: Italian Open tennis and Aussie Talia Gibson is through to the next round after beating Italian Martina Trevisan 6-4, love 6, 6-3. And that's the latest in news and in sport.
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8: Your four-day forecast for Gippsland and the Valley is cloudy today with strong wind warnings for the central and east Gippsland coast. Very high chance of rain, winds to 30 kilometres an hour dropping down later on, and a top of 18 degrees. Overnight temperatures will fall to between 2 and 6 with tomorrow being cloudy and a very high chance of rain. Possible small hail, top of just 11 degrees. Friday, cloudy, very high chance of rain and 14. And Saturday, slight chance of rain and a top of 16. Right now, it's 9 degrees.
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4: Good morning, Daniel Brewer with your local news and sport. Breast Cancer Trails are holding a match donation giving day tomorrow in the lead up to Mother's Day. For 24 hours only, donations from the public will be doubled dollar for dollar by a group of generous supporters to help fund life-saving breast cancer research, of which they are recruiting patients at La Trobe Regional Hospital. Giving manager Katie Kawani explains where the money goes.
5: 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One of the trials that we're running at the moment is called Rosalie, and it's investigating whether radiotherapy can be safely omitted for some patients. And La Trobe Regional Hospital is accepting patients for that trial. So there's some really fantastic research happening at the moment.
4: The Australian Bureau of Statistics are calling on residents from across Gippsland to consider becoming a field officer ahead of this year's national census. Emily Walter from the ABS is encouraging anyone across the region to head along to their website and apply.
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4: Following last week's bye, Gippsland Power Boys are back on the field this Saturday, taking on the Brisbane Lions Academy with the first bounce at 2:10. The girls' side also take to the field on Saturday against the Brisbane Lions Academy, with their match commencing at midday. Both matches will take place at Tony Sheehan Oval at La Trobe University near Bundoora. That's the latest in local news and sport.
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2: 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Out here, among the world's darker skies, it suddenly becomes so clear to see. All those big, fancy and important distractions are but specks of dust in the continuum of time. Now that should put a twinkle in your eye. South Australia, celebrate the simple pleasures.
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2: 14 degrees in Melbourne, showers developing atop today, 20 at 6 o'clock. Good morning, I'm David Armstrong. There's been another suspected firebombing this morning, this time a car dealership in Port Melbourne. It opened just 5 days ago. Madeline Burke's at the scene.
3: A car dealership in Port Melbourne has become the latest business to be targeted. The Cherry Melbourne City showroom is filled with smoke. Emergency crews were called here just before five this morning. The fire is now under control, but there is a lot of smoke in the area. Police have blocked off Plummer Street as firefighters continue to mop up. It's not yet known if this fire is linked to a campaign of arson attacks, bashings and attempted kidnappings that have targeted more than a dozen separate venues in 22 related incidents since March 26. Madeline Burke, Port Melbourne.
2: Police are hunting a gunman who's on the run after a drive-by shooting at Essendon. The man was hospitalised in the attack on Nimmo Street just before 7 last night. The Treasurer, Jacqueline Symes, will be outselling her budget today to the business community, who have been left dismayed that there is no plan to pay down the state's mammoth debt. Here's Stephanie Wackelwick.
4: Business leaders are breathing a sigh of relief that there are no new taxes, but there's also no substantial plan to pay down the state's debt, which is set to hit almost $200 billion by 2030, racking up an interest bill of $11.8 billion, $32 million a day. The government will rake in $6.5 billion from land tax in 2027, stamp duty generating $10 billion and $10 billion in payroll tax. The business community says it will dent the appetite of investors, damage business confidence, with the budget raising more questions than answers.

0: The opposition has committed to pay down the state's debt. Exactly how will be revealed in its budget reply next week. Stephanie Wakluik at State Parliament.
1: Health authorities suspect there's been human-to-human transmission of the deadly Hanta virus aboard a cruise ship in the Central Atlantic. Four Australians are among those stranded on the ship as a suspected outbreak of the deadly virus is investigated. Researchers are examining if mindfulness can improve the health of people living with diabetes. The disease can often lead to chronic stress, raising cortisol levels, and then in turn affecting blood glucose levels. James Cook University's Dr. Wendy Lee says they are looking to whether mindfulness can help.
2: Our systematic review, we found for people with diabetes after the intervention that, for example, the depression, anxiety symptoms improved.
1: In finance, Wall Street is up 356 points and the dollar is trading at 71.87 US.
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1: All 18 clubs will have to appoint psychologists after Carlton was fined $75,000 for its handling of Elijah Hollands. The Blues were found guilty of bringing the game into disrepute. Chief Executive Graham Wright says Hollands' health is their top priority.
4: We accept the outcome in the interest of all parties moving forward. While continuing to ensure the health and well-being of our people remains a priority, given there is an ongoing WorkSafe inquiry, we won't be making any further comment.
1: West Coast and Fremantle are pushing for expanded academies, replicating those run by clubs in New South Wales and Queensland. In soccer, Champions League semi-final, second leg, Arsenal leading 1-0 over Atletico Madrid. And John Rahm will be eligible for next year's Ryder Cup in Ireland after striking a deal to continue playing and ending a standoff with the DP World Tour. That's the latest news and sports.
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9: Good morning, Daniel Brewer with your local news and sport. The Victorian state budget was handed down yesterday, but just what's in it for Gippsland? Sam College reports.
10: The Victorian government is investing heavily in regional education and training, with $95 million to upgrade schools across the state, including Warragul North Primary School. There is also $6.3 million to support rural and regional students to access vocational and applied learning pathways. A new renewable energy TAFE Centre of Excellence will be led by TAFE Gippsland. In Morwell, $2.7 million will pilot a blended model for VCE students to access virtual subjects. Sam College, ACE Radio.
9: Former Latrobe City Councillor Tracy Lund has confirmed she will run as a Labor candidate for the seat of Morwell at this year's state election. Her pre-selection was officially confirmed last Friday during a May Day dinner hosted by the Gippsland Trades and Labor Council at Morwell RSL. Ms Lund says it's time to take the next step.
11: I've spent years on the ground working in our community, listening, showing up and getting things done, and it's time now for me to take the next steps. I think a strong local representation is what we need in the Valley, and I am ready to stand up and be an option for that.
9: EPA Victoria has fined an East Gippsland man $1,221 after his truck splashed a Traralgon Street with liquid manure in the middle of early afternoon traffic. The spill was witnessed by other motorists and EPA staff who were volunteering at a Clean Up Australia Day activity along Traralgon Creek. An EPA officer who was one of the volunteers saw the effluent flowing from the truck, recognised the distinctive odour of the dairy effluent and took photographs. Members of the public can report pollution by calling EPA's 24-hour hotline on 1300 372 842.
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9: The Gippsland Sports Academy has celebrated a major night of achievement, hosting the 29th Annual Awards at the Morwell Bowling Club. Major award winners include Jade Bergman from Newborough for hockey, Xavier Gray from Stratford for swimming, Wyatt Coldick from Warrigal for hockey, and Jack Brady from Glengarry West for trap shooting. That's the latest in local news and sport.
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14: Your four-day forecast for Gippsland and the Valley. There is a strong wind warning for the central and east Gippsland coasts and a warning for local sheep graziers. Areas of morning fog clearing to a mostly sunny

0: Morning with a very high chance of rain, most likely this evening. Winds westerly up to 25 k's an hour. We're heading for a top today of 18 in the Valley and Lakes, 20 in Sale and Bairnsdale, 19 in Orbost. Tomorrow, showers just 11. Friday, windy with showers easing, 15. Saturday, a possible shower, 16. And right now, 8 degrees in the Valley, Lakes and Orbost, 6 in Sale, 7 in Bairnsdale.
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3: And now, ladies and gentlemen, here's
1: Gabby and Dan.
0: Yes, here we are. It is 6:08. It's a Wednesday. Happy hump day. This is The Morning Crew with Gabby and Dan. How are you, Gab?
4: I'm great. How are you?
0: You woke up early, though.
4: I did. It was about 2:15 and I went, I'm pretty up and about.
0: Freaky, because I woke up at 2:15 as well.
4: Witching hour.
0: Yeah, and I thought, I'll go for a wee, then I'll go back to bed.
4: Nah, I just got up.
0: All right, go on. Quickly tell me what you had for breakfast.
4: Oh, stop.
0: No, it's fun. We're not judging.
4: Fine. Well, I was going to make a normal breakfast. I looked in the fridge. I went, if that doesn't get eaten today, it's going to be thrown out.
0: Yep.
4: So I had roast pumpkin, roast potato, Brussels sprouts, gravy, chicken.
0: Perfect.
4: And then I followed it up with a coffee.
0: You had a roast breakfast for breakfast.
4: I did.
0: I love it. Very McGregor. Hey, last night I had part two of my parent-teacher interviews. Parent-teacher interviews for high school students are a pain in the backside. Because when they're a primary school thing, you only have to go see one teacher.
4: Yes.
0: You're there for 10 minutes, you're out. It's fine, whatever. When you have to see, I think, seven teachers or however many you had to see yesterday, it's quite like, oh, my God.
4: How about you just see me if my child has a problem?
0: Yeah.
4: And if they're doing great, what are we going to talk about?
0: It's a very common theme. He just doesn't read the questions properly, but he does okay, and he's a good fella. Although, one teacher said it's the worst class she's had in her 10 years of teaching.
4: Disruptive?
0: Yeah, just rambunctious.
4: Rambunctious, yes. Fantastic word. Yes. Was that an English teacher?
0: It was the English teacher, yes. But it's just fascinating that apparently he's one of the better ones in a beaten bunch, if you can word it that way.
4: Right.
0: But as we pulled into the car park and Ollie was with me and he said to me, Dad, just remember before we go in, I'm only human.
4: He was setting you up.
0: He was setting me up and I was like, What is that supposed to mean?
4: Yeah, but why don't you be a good human?
0: Dad, I'm only human. So that was his prepping.
4: Was it as bad as what you thought?
0: No, I don't think it was as bad as what he thought.
4: Yeah, right.
0: It was pretty much what you'd expect. He's a nice fella, but he could be better.
4: Be a better human.
0: Just like me.
4: Just like his dad.
0: Just like
4: rambunctious.
0: Good could be better. This is Mill Ginmore Grab starting us off for a Wednesday. It's just the way you are, 6:10 with a couple of humans. Morning Crew, Gabby and Dan.

0: There's JT at 17 past six. This is the Morning Crew with Gabby and Dan.
1: We know per capita that Switzerland consumes the most amount of chocolate, but Australians, we're chocoholics as well.
0: Oh, good, good.
1: We consume roughly 6 kilos of chocolate per person per year.
0: That's great. My wife's going to consume a lot of that just on Sunday alone, I imagine.
1: Oh, you got her chockies.
0: Well, I haven't got them yet, but I'm going to get her a lot of chocky is my plan. So
1: she's a bit of a sweet tooth for it.
0: Absolutely. She's already bought her own Mother's Day present. I know this is what happens in my household, but she walked in the other day with a brand new TV under her arm.
1: A TV?
0: Yes.
1: Big and that TV was her too. Present.
0: I said, what? A TV? What's that for? Oh, it's for the bedroom. Because we haven't had a TV in the bedroom for a while now, and she's spewing that she's missed out on the last season of Bridgerton. So...

0: She's got the new TV. And I said, how much was that? What the hell? She said, don't stress, after pay, and it's my Mother's Day present.
1: Right.
0: So I don't have to get her much for Mother's Day. I was just going to get her a lot of chocky. Like, she likes all different kinds. So I was going to get her, you know, milk chocolate, then a little bit of Top Deck, and then maybe some marble and some white chocolate, and just have an array was my plan.
1: I'm not a big chocolate person.
0: Right.
1: We've still got Easter chocolates from last year.
0: That's incredible.
1: In the cupboard.
0: That is incredible. Our Easter chocolates lasted maybe a week, week and a half post-Easter.
1: If you want any of mine.
0: Yeah.
1: So we're chocoholics. Someone is definitely having my 6 kilos per person per year. However, a list of it, by the way, we have 57,000 tonnes a year. A list has been released by Cadbury of their top chocolates for 2025.
0: Right.
1: Would you like to take a guess at what number one was?
0: Cadbury top chocolate of 2025?
1: Yes.
0: Well, I would just say Cadbury Dairy Milk Chocolate, the plain, bland, original block of chocolate.
1: That came in at number three.
0: Number three?
1: Number three, a glass and a half. Wasn't that the old motto of it?
0: Glass and a half in every block or something
1: like
0: that.
1: Yes, I don't know about anymore, but that used to be it. No, that was number three. Do you want to stab again at number one?
0: Caramello, the caramel chocolate. I like that.
1: No, I'll take you out of your misery.
0: Okay.
1: It was Twirl.
0: Oh, like a smaller bar, a Twirl.
1: Not a smaller one. You know how it's like the flaky kind of chocolate wrapped in chocolate.
0: But I was thinking the big block size, family block size. These are smaller chocolate bars.
1: Oh, right.
0: Sorry.
1: Twirl, top the list in 2025. 110 million bars were produced. And it takes about 50 minutes to make a 12 bar.
0: Right.
1: Number two, and I think this is Rage Baity.
0: Guess.
1: Fill the gap.
0: Sorry.
1: Fill the blank.
0: Well, it's not Dairy Milk, that's third. Oh, let's go with Top Deck then.
1: Turkish Delight.
0: Oh.
1: See? Rage Bait.
0: Yeah, right.
1: So I don't mind Turkish Delight.
0: Nah.
1: However, if there's a box of favourites or whatever it is, they're one of the last ones left.
0: I was very lucky. I trained my kids to like Turkish Delight. So when we had a box of favourites,
1: there wasn't leftovers.
0: Yeah.
1: So it must mean that the fan base for them is very loyal.
0: Incredibly
1: loyal.
0: Yep.
1: Coming in at number four.
0: Right.
1: Cherry Ripe.
0: Yeah, okay. Yep.
1: Again, one of the last ones to be left in a box of favourites.
0: I don't mind a Cherry Ripe. The occasional Cherry Ripe.
1: Did you know it was Australia's own invention?
0: I didn't think I know that.
1: Mixing the coconut and the cherry and stuff.
0: Good.
1: Again, I don't mind it, but not my favourite.
0: Rounding out the top five?
1: Picnic. I do love a picnic.
0: Oh, yeah, good.
1: And I got confused. Again, I don't eat that much chocolate.
0: Yeah.
1: I was like, where's Twix? Because I love a Twix.
0: Well, that's not Cadbury.
1: Yeah. So you knew it immediately. It's Mars.
0: Yeah.
1: Of course? How do you know this stuff?
0: I don't know. But I only found out recently that the Timeout bar's not made anymore. Do you remember a Timeout?
1: Isn't that similar to a Twirl?
0: Kind of. So, the Timeout bar, it was blue wrapping, red writing. Apparently it hasn't been around for years.
1: Really?
0: Yeah, and I used to have them as a kid and I just didn't notice they went out of circulation until quite recently.
1: I thought Flakes would have been a little more popular.
0: Too crumbly.
1: No, but like Macca's uses Flakes.
0: Yeah, that's true. Yeah.
1: Too crumbly. Yeah, I agree.
0: Yeah, they just crumble. They're just messy.
1: They're messy.
0: Where Twirl is like a flake but just encapsulated within chocolate.
1: It's a bit easier to eat. But there you go. Oh, well, look at you. Oh, of course Twix is made by Cadbury.
0: Okay, well, I'm realising that I eat more chocolate than you.
1: Would that mean it's in a celebration box? No.
0: No, I don't know. I don't think so. I'm not sure. Anyway, I enjoyed that gab. I can't believe that they're the top few. I thought Dairy Milk all the way. But
1: me
0: Turkish
1: too.
0: Delight,
1: Turkish
0: gross.
1: Delight threw me.
0: Yuck.
1: Yeah.
0: Yuck. All the other ones are acceptable.
1: It's not yuck.
0: Okay. Yeah, right.
1: It's just very sweet.
0: Yes. And speaking of Mother's Day and the TV, so my wife got the TV in the bedroom and she put Bridgerton on, which is the only reason she got the TV because she missed the last season. She got 8 minutes in before she had to pause it because there were kids around, if you know what I mean.
1: Oh.
0: She got 8 minutes into watching Bridgerton.
1: I haven't watched the last season of it.
0: And then our daughter walked in and she's like, I had to stop.
1: Really?
0: Yeah.
1: That's steamy.
0: Yeah, straight up, 8 minutes.
1: There you go.
0: I'm not sure if she's resumed, but yes, maybe she will on Sunday with a box or maybe a half a dozen boxes of chocolates this weekend. 22 past
1: eight
0: six.
1: Minutes,
0: Morning Crew, Gabby and Dan.
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0: Chanel 29 past 6, Sporting Crew with Gabby and Dan talking chockey for your Wednesday. So they've released the top-selling chockey blocks.
1: Cadbury,
0: anyway. And the humble block of Dairy Milk only comes in at number 3 behind the Twirl, and if you can believe it, Turkish Delight in second.
1: Twirl, Turkish Delight, Dairy Milk, Cherry Ripe, followed by Picnic, which I do like.
0: Don't mind a picnic.
1: Yep. But you mentioned something interesting about timeout bars.
0: Yeah.
1: So we got a message from Tori.
0: Oh, good on you, Tori.
1: Tori loves timeout bars as well. Used to eat them all the time, wants them to be brought back.
0: I used to eat them a lot when I was a kid. I didn't realise they were no longer in circulation until quite recently when I was at the supermarket. I said to my wife, geez, I haven't had a timeout in a while. Where's the timeout bars? As we look at the chockey, she said, they don't exist and haven't for years. And I didn't realise.
1: How long?
0: Well, I've Googled it. In Australia, they went out of circulation in 2021, so I'm putting it down to the pandemic.
1: Oh.
0: But they were only in circulation from 1992, so I didn't realise I was quite fresh to the timeout when I got onto it. Yeah, so
1: I remember when Boost bars were introduced.
0: Me too. And they're pretty good too, actually. I'm surprised they didn't make the list.
1: They did, number 8, I think.
0: Okay. 92 to 2021, timeout bars existed in Australia. They were taken out due to declining sales and replaced in Australia by a similar product called a Twirl Breakaway or a Twirl Crispy.
1: Twirl Breakaway comes in at number 10.
0: Okay.
1: So there you go.
0: That's the replacement for the timeout bar.
1: And lastly, we've got a message from Josh.
0: Yes.
1: Who says, Dan, have you seen the price of chocolate lately? You will need Afterpay to pay for all the blocks you're going to buy for your wife for Mother's Day.
0: Yeah,
1: you
0: rattled
1: off about 6 different types.
0: Yeah, that's the plan. Oh, I think spending at least $50 on my wife is acceptable for Mother's Day. If that's only 8 blocks of chocolate, I don't know. Well, it might not even be that many, but it's worth it, you know.
1: But it is spenny at the moment.
0: Yeah, everything's spenny at the moment. I don't understand. I'm not an economist, but the interest rates went up again
1: yesterday
0: for the third straight time this year. And people saying, that's okay, we're getting cost of living relief from the government with the budgets and stuff, you know, free public transport, rego being a bit cheaper, a once-off $300.

0: increase interest rates?
1: Yeah, that gives people disposable income.
0: But we're not supposed to have any economy. And then we're going to keep inflation going up.
1: Yeah.
0: I don't get it.
1: Yeah.
0: I don't get it.
1: Very good.
0: But I do like timeout bars.
1: I do like the money, but yeah. I will spend it.
0: Yeah. I'm chucky. This is Buffett and Sons, Little Line Band, 6:31, Morning Crew, Gabby and Dan.

0: Mumford and Sons, bit of old school, Little Lion Man at 25 to 7. Morning Crew with Gabby and Dan. Local news coming up in a moment. On the other side, we'll talk all things sport and locker room, including an AFL team considering a possible name change.
1: What?
0: Yeah. I'll give you the details in a moment here on the Morning Crew.
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4: 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Breast Cancer Trials are hosting a match donation giving day tomorrow ahead of Mother's Day. For 24 hours, public donations will be matched dollar for dollar by generous supporters, helping fund life-saving breast cancer research, of which patients are currently being recruited at La Trobe Regional Hospital. Giving manager Katie Kuani explains where the money goes.
6: All funds raised will go directly towards breast cancer clinical trials research. One of the trials that we're running at the moment is called Rosalie, and it's investigating whether radiotherapy can be safely omitted for some patients. And La Trobe

0: Breast Cancer Trials are hosting a match donation giving day tomorrow ahead of Mother's Day. For 24 hours, public donations will be matched dollar for dollar by generous supporters, helping fund life-saving breast cancer research, of which patients are currently being recruited at the Trobe Regional Hospital. Giving manager Katie Kuani explains where the money goes.
1: All funds raised will go directly towards breast cancer clinical trials research. One of the trials that we're running at the moment is called Rosalie, and it's investigating whether radiotherapy can be safely omitted for some patients. And La Trobe Regional Hospital is accepting patients for that trial. So there's some really fantastic research happening at the moment.
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0: A historic moment is set for this weekend as the SAL Umpires Association announced that for the first time ever, a North Gippsland Football Netball League senior match will be officiated by an all-female umpiring panel. The milestone follows a four-year push to recruit and develop women and girls in umpiring, lifting participation from just 5% in 2022 to 20% in 2026. That's the latest in local news and sport.
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6: Your 4-day forecast for Gippsland and the Valley. There is a strong wind warning for the central and east Gippsland coasts and a warning for local sheep graziers. Areas of morning fog clearing to a mostly sunny morning with a very high chance of rain most likely this evening. Winds westerly up to 25 k's an hour. We're heading for a top today of 18 in the Valley and Lakes, 20 in Sale and Bairnsdale, 19 in Orbost. Tomorrow, showers just 11. Friday, windy with showers easing, 15. Saturday, a possible shower, 16. And right now, 8 degrees in the Valley, Lakes and Orbost, 6 in Sale, 7 in Bairnsdale.
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1: TRFM. That's unbelievable. I can't believe that. Mongrel.
2: And crazy.
3: Well, as expected, yesterday, Stern Idol claimed the really steeplechase at day one of the Warrnambool May Racing Carnival. Gabby, today, day two action rolls on with the Margaret Lucas Galleywood Hurdle and the Colin McKenna Wongoom Handicap. The latter, the favourite there, local trainer Tom Davidig and his horse, Olive Another Day, are the favourites going into today. So good luck, gamble responsibly, have fun at the Warrnambool May Racing Carnival a little later on today. The AFL has come down hard on Carlton after the handling of the Elijah Holland situation. They fined the club $75,000, although no individual member of the group has been sanctioned. After what took place, we all saw it happen. Elijah Holland experienced a mental health episode, that's the official line, on a Thursday night game against Collingwood a few weeks ago. Close game. Would have been handy to have a player of his calibre firing on all cylinders. That wasn't to be. The club now fined $75,000. And the AFL took a bit of the heat as well, because back during the COVID pandemic, the AFL cut funding on what's known as the soft cap. So I guess funding for things behind the scenes a little bit. And that included some mental health welfare officers that were cut, I suppose, during that time and never truly replaced. So maybe the AFL will look at reintroducing those in the short-term future.
4: It was intriguing they left him on the field for the entire game.
3: Absolutely bizarre.
4: Very strange.
3: I was watching that game at home and I didn't notice anything untoward at the time. But as soon as the game was over, I went on social media and there were people filming Elijah Holland's bizarre behaviour from the crowd.
4: Yeah.
3: It's like if you could spot it from the top of the Shane Warne stand, even during the pre-match warm-up, let alone the game itself.
4: Then surely the coaches would see.
3: Surely the coaches or somebody from Carlton, even his brother who was on the team, surely somebody could have picked up that he wasn't necessarily going well that particular day. But it wasn't to be, and the club's now paying the price. Could a name change be on the cards for one of the AFL teams? Apparently, the GWS Giants are open to changing their name moving forward to the New South Wales Giants. Try and incorporate more
4: rather than just Western Sydney.
3: Now, Western Sydney's huge. Western Sydney has a bigger population than Adelaide, than Perth, and all those sort of places.
4: Well, there's nowhere you can go.
3: Yeah.
4: You know, on the coast, you just got to keep going outwards.
3: Exactly. So that's what they do. But, you know, reality is AFL's not really loved in the western suburbs as it is in other parts of the country.
4: They love NRL and soccer.
3: Correct. The AFL are trying, but I mean, the Giants do play a few home games a year in Canberra as well, and they seem well attended. But GWS Giants, my understanding is, or at least Cal Toomey is reporting, they're open to a potential name change. I suppose there's not many teams that are named after a state.
4: Yeah.
3: But Tasmania Devils are coming in. So if you can have Tasmania, why can't you have New South Wales? And that might be an option for the Giants moving forward. We shall see if anything comes from that. Just interesting, I found this story fun. The MCG will employ 7,000 workers. Let me say that again. The MCG will employ 7,000 workers to convert the MCG from an NFL field to an AFL arena within a day during the AFL finals. Because, of course, the NFL game's Friday morning. They want to get the MCG right for any potential AFL semi-finals that will be there on the Saturday. It's going to take 7,000 people to clean up, sort it out.
4: You wouldn't want to fall sick on that day. You've got one day to work.
3: Yeah, I know. But if you do fall sick, you're not letting the team down because there's 6,999 other people that are doing it. Anyway, and congratulations to Tali Gill and Dean Hewitt. They've made Australian curling history, winning the nation's first ever world title at the 2026 World Mixed Doubles Curling Championships in Geneva. Cool. Here's the final moments.
5: This shot is made. History has been made. Let that sink in. A nation without a dedicated curling club has just climbed to the very top of the world.
3: Isn't that bizarre?
4: Intriguing that we don't have a club. Like, it's indoors. No. You know? Understand, like, aerial skiing or something.
3: Namibia cricket team made the World Cup in cricket, and my understanding is they've only got, like, one pitch in the whole or something like that. It's bizarre.
4: Wow.
3: So that's a great effort there for the Australian mixed doubles curling team. Well done to Tali and Dean. That is the sport. For a Wednesday at 6:48, Morning Crew with Gabby and Dan.
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0: Ed Sheeran, camera 4 to 7. Morning Crew with Gabby and Dan. Got your news coming up, both national and local. 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I know it's a bizarre thing to talk about. But do you have an auntie or an uncle who is younger than you?
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4: 15 degrees in Melbourne, showers developing, a temp topped today, 20. 7 o'clock, good morning. I'm David Armstrong. 30 firefighters have been deployed to a big fire at a newly opened car dealership in Port Melbourne. Here's Madeline Burke.
5: The Cherry dealership opened just 5 days ago with a post on the business's Instagram page saying we're beyond excited to open the doors after countless days of hard work. This morning, it's filled with smoke. A passerby called police just before 5 a.m. after seeing someone inside the Plummer Street business. Firefighters arrived to find 3 cars on fire and heavy smoke filling the showroom. That fire is now under control, with arson detectives expected to inspect the scene later this morning. Madeline Burke, Melbourne.
4: Man's been taken to hospital following a drive-by shooting occurred metres from a school at Essendon. A number of shots were fired from a vehicle on Nimmo Street just before 7 last night, leaving a man with serious injuries. The shooter or shooters remain on the run. Well, potholes missed out in the state budget. The amount committed to spot patching on regional roads has been significantly scaled down. Instead, the Department of Transport focused on resurfacing, but in fewer areas. Analysis reveals the state's finances have been propped up by a $1.1 billion one-off lotto payment extending the licence for another 40 years. And opposition leader Jess Wilson says Victorians are smart enough to see through it.
6: Victorians understand the consequences of debt. I think they understand that the fact that next year Victorians will be paying an interest bill that could pay for police, ambos and kindergartens and leave spare cash left over, that this government does not have a plan to pay down the debt.
4: Sales of some of the country's most popular diesel utes and four-wheel drives have fallen sharply. The continued spike in fuel prices driven by the conflict in the Middle East appears to be behind the drop. 1 in 6 cars sold last month were fully electric. 1 in 5 parents who rely on the Salvation Army say their children went without food for an entire day in the past year. 4 in 5 say they went without food so their kids could eat. 1/3 say they face the issue every day. More than 1/3 of parents could not afford a visit to the doctor. 41% of those with infants could not buy formula or nappies. Footy ticket prices will be cut by between $3 and $15 for AFL matches in Melbourne mid-season. General admission entry at the MCG in Marvel will be reduced for all matches between rounds 10 to 15 starting this weekend. AFL crowds are up this year, but the Victorian numbers are down. In finance, Wall Street's up 356, our dollar 71.87 US.
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4: better. The AFL is being accused of band-aiding over bigger issues after Carlton was fined $75,000 for bringing the game into disrepute. All 18 clubs will have to appoint psychologists and soft cap spending will be reviewed following the Elijah Holland saga. The league was warned 4 years ago there would be consequences to cutting the soft cap. Former Collingwood president Eddie Maguire telling Footy Classified the AFL needs to work with the clubs, not against them.
8: I think it's time the AFL sits down with the clubs and works out the framework of what you actually need to have to be a professional, well-run organisation and club in 2027 and maybe 2030 and get it right once and for all instead of band-aiding everything.
4: And in soccer, Arsenal through to the Champions League final for the second time in their history after beating Atletico Madrid 1-0. That's the latest news and sports.
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10: Good morning, Daniel Brewer with your local news and sport. Tracy Lund, a former Latrobe City Councillor, will contest the seat of Morwell for Labor in this year's state election. The announcement of her pre-selection was made last Friday at a May Day dinner organised by the Gippsland Trades and Labor Council at the Morwell RSL. Ms Lund says it was a perfect opportunity to take the next step in her life.
11: I've spent years on the ground working in our community, listening, showing up and getting things done, and it's time now for me to take the next steps. I think a strong local representation is what we need in the Valley, and I am ready to stand up and be an option for that.
10: EPA Victoria have fined an East Gippsland man $1,221 after his truck spilled liquid manure onto a Traralgon Street during early afternoon traffic. The spill was witnessed by other motorists and EPA staff who were volunteering at a Clean Up Australia Day activity along Traralgon Creek. An EPA officer, among other volunteers, saw the effluent flowing from the truck, recognised the distinctive odour of dairy waste and took photographs. Members of the public can report pollution by calling EPA 24-hour hotline on 1300 372 842. The Victorian state budget was handed down yesterday, with the Allan Labor government announcing a range of measures, including free transport and support for families. But what does it actually mean for Gippsland? Sam College reports.
12: Funding includes $450,000 for the Gippsland Trades and Labor Council to connect unemployed people with training, and $480,000 for basketball high-performance hubs across regional centres, including Traralgon. The budget also boosts emergency services with $100 million for new CFA tankers and pumpers, plus $26.2 million for station upgrades. Sam College, Ace Radio.
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10: After last week's bye, the Gippsland Power Boys return to the field this Saturday to take on the Brisbane Lions Academy with the first bounce at 2:10. The girls' side will also face the Lions Academy, kicking off at midday. Both matches will be played at Tony Sheehan Oval at La Trobe University in Bundoora. That's the latest in local news and sport.
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15: Your 4-day forecast for Gippsland and the Valley. There is a strong wind warning for the central and east Gippsland coasts, and a warning for local sheep graziers. Areas of morning fog clearing to a mostly sunny morning with a very high chance of rain, most likely this evening. Winds westerly up to 25 k's an hour. We're heading for a top today of 18 in the Valley and Lakes, 20 in Sale and Bairnsdale, 19 in Orbost. Tomorrow, showers, just 11. Friday, windy with showers easing, 15. Saturday, a possible shower, 16. And right now, 7 degrees in the Valley, 4 in Sale, 6 in Bairnsdale, 8 in Lakes and Orbost.
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15: And in just over an hour, Gabby, Dan the Cashman is back to call daily winner number 3.
17: So far, the two winners have taken that instant $1,000. That means the jackpot, it's sitting at $38,000. Mm. But if someone opts to go into that final draw, no money will be taken out of the jackpot today.
15: Well, the final draw is going to be at least $20,000. So it's going to be a good chunk of change. You've got to be brave. You've just got to be a bit of a risk taker. Mm. Hard to knock back an instant grand, though, as we found out the first couple of days.
17: Don't forget, the more times you enter, the more chances you have to win, and your entries are valid for the entire competition.
15: If you've entered, if you've scanned a QR code, stand by. A no caller ID could be coming your way a little later on today, and it could very well be Dan the Cashman giving you some money. So,
17: or a debt collector.
15: Yeah. Maybe that subpoena you've always wanted. But no, it could be me. So take the chance, answer it. Maybe be a winner today with the 40K countdown back a little later on. Coming up next, though, do you have an auntie or uncle who is younger than you?
17: No.
15: We'll get to it after Harry Styles and the Morning Crew.

0: Panther S and Sarah Larson stateside right on 7:15. This is the Morning Crew with Gabby and Dan. 1-300-799-31 is our number. Give us a call this morning. I'm intrigued to know, do you have an auntie or an uncle that is actually younger than you? Because that would be a really bizarre thing, I imagine. My wife comes from a very large family, much larger than mine. So her father was one of six.
1: Ooh.
0: Her mother was one of five. Used is I forget which ones are the cousins and which ones are the kids of the cousins. Because there are quite a few examples where they're the same age. So, for example, Belinda's auntie and that auntie's daughter were pregnant at the same time. They're having a race to the finish line to see who would have their baby first. So this woman became a mother again and a grandmother within a few weeks of each other.
1: That's wild.
0: That is totally wild. But it happens. 1-300-799-31. Do you have an auntie or an uncle younger than you? I had a unique situation. Not unique situation. Far from unique. But I became an uncle very young. I was an uncle at 10.
1: That is young.
0: That is very young. So I became an uncle.
1: I became an auntie at like 25 or something.
0: I was in grade 5 when I became an uncle.
1: Very unique indeed.
0: And my niece, I don't think, has ever called me Uncle Dan.
1: Not because once. You didn't feel like an uncle
0: no,
1: age.
0: No, I didn't want it. I didn't want it.
1: Oh, I would have.
0: I would just said, just call me Dan. That's fine. I don't want
1: to. I would have wanted to be called Auntie Gabby that young because it's random and unique. Yeah. It's a fun fact.
0: It felt weird. Just felt odd because, you know, I mean, I'm 37 now. My niece is about to turn 27. And that's mind-blowing within itself because I remember the day she was born very clearly. But 1-300-799-31, do you have an auntie or an uncle that is younger than you?
1: Didn't it happen in the AFL or something?
0: Morris Rioli and Daniel Rioli, that's uncle and nephew, where the uncle is Morris and he's younger. And early this year they played against each other. They used to play together at Richmond, but a couple of years ago Daniel Rioli moved to the Gold Coast Suns. And early this year Morris Rioli tackled Daniel Rioli and got him holding the ball. So that is an uncle tackling a nephew in front of 30,000 people.
1: I can't imagine tackling
0: That's
1: my
0: bizarre.
1: Uncles. They might rank.
0: It's just different. It's just different. But family
1: dynamics.
0: One of my
1: uncles is 83.
0: Yeah. Odd family dynamics. 1-300-799-31. Because I've often said my brother is significantly older than me. So he's nearly 60 and I'm 37.
1: Mm.
0: He was more like what I imagine an uncle to be like. You know what I mean? Than a brother. He's my brother. We have the same mum and dad. But because of the age gap, it didn't feel like a traditional sibling relationship. And to a degree, probably still doesn't. Because he's so much older. More
1: he
0: of
1: can
0: a
1: live
0: mentor.
1: In a retirement village with your mum. Whereas you can't.
0: He could.
1: Yeah.
0: 1-300-799-31. What's your unique family dynamic? Do you have perhaps an auntie or uncle who's younger than you? Give us a call. 7:18, Morning Crew with Gabby and Dan.
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0: Well, Mother's Day is Sunday, Gab, and let me be honest, one day is enough to show how much we appreciate all the mums out there. 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
9: Strong wind warnings for the coast, warning for sheep graziers as well. Mostly sunny to start with, but rain developing later on today, heading for a top of 18 in the valley, 20 in the east. And you can step back in time at the Hayfield Vintage Machinery Rally. 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

0: Criminals, 25 past 7, Morning Crew with Gabby and Dan, 1300 799 31. Are you somebody who is hasn't? Oh, what am I trying to say here? Are your uncle younger than you? Essentially, 1300 799 31. Give us a call. My wife has a large family, and I get confused between which ones are her cousins and which ones are her cousins' kids or second cousins, I presume.
1: Because the mum and the daughter were pregnant at the same time,
0: roughly the same age.
1: Yeah,
0: it does get confusing. There's a couple of marriages there, so. She had a few kids with the first husband, separated a few kids with the second husband down the track. So, yeah, it gets kind of confusing as to which one's the first and second cousins.
1: My dad's uncle was only about 7 or 8 years older than him. So they were like besties
0: growing up.
1: But the uncle was still older, just not as old as what you would expect an uncle to be.
0: We have a plethora of messages coming through.
1: Do we really?
0: We have a lot of messages.
1: I was surprised if we got like one.
0: Yep. Okay. So, Kate, there you go. I have a niece who is 3 months older than me and a nephew 3 months younger than me. That's okay. From Kate. Let's go to Steve. I am the younger uncle, the guy who is 58. Right. Okay. Yeah. No. Okay. There's Steve. We've got Rebecca. I went to school with a girl whose auntie was 3 years younger and her uncle was 5 years younger.
1: So they maybe all went to the same school.
0: Yeah, right.
1: That would be weird.
0: Going to school with your nephew. Oh, that is weird.
1: And you go to the same parties and so strange.
0: Same experiences at the same time as your auntie and uncle. Rod, my wife became an auntie at 3 and our nephews are 32 years older than my kids.
1: Wow.
0: Yeah, that does make sense. So my brother, who is, as I said to you before, 59, he would have a 43-year-old niece and a 7-year-old niece.
1: That would be
0: the gap between his youngest niece and his oldest niece, you know, incorporating both sides of family, is 36 years.
1: That's the idea of having an auntie or uncle the same-ish age as you is kind of cool.
0: Yeah, it is.
1: Like, you know, my nieces might not want to tell me things because I'm a lot older, you know, when they're going through puberty or first boyfriends or whatever. But if you're the same age.
0: It is true. I feel that I have a good relationship with my older kids because I was a younger dad.
1: Yeah.
0: So I don't feel as old or as intimidating as maybe if your dad's in his 50s, you might not be inclined to tell him stuff.
1: Because he wouldn't understand.
0: Yeah, it feels like a long time since he's been through it. One more from Annie. I became an auntie at 14 months old. I'm the youngest of 8. My oldest brother is 21 years older than me. There you go, Annie. Beautiful. Deborah's online, 1300 799 31. Deborah, do you have an auntie or an uncle younger than you?
2: Actually, my youngest daughter, she's 12. She's got 2 nieces and 2 nephews that are both older than her.
1: Wow.
0: Okay.
2: I mean, sorry. Yeah, she's younger. Sorry.
0: Yeah. No, you got it right. You got it right. So she's got 2 nieces, 2 nephews older than her. What's the age gap between the nieces and the nephews? How much older are
2: they? Well, she's 12. Yep. One of the nieces is 13 and a half.
0: Yep.
2: The other niece is just about 15 next month. The 2 nephews are 14 and 16.
1: How old is the parent of those nieces and nephews?
2: I'm 50. The nieces and nephews.
1: Yeah, the parent of them, which would
2: one
1: be
2: of them is 36.
1: Yeah.
2: Yeah, well, one of them is 36 and the other one is 33.
0: Okay, so that means you had a child later in life as well, if I'm going through this.
2: I had actually 10 children.
1: Wow, that's a phone topic in itself. That's a lot of children.
0: Yeah, right. 10 children.
2: Yes, it is. Yes, 10.
0: So between the ages now, there would be 36 and 12?
2: Yes.
0: Oh, wow. We used to joke with my wife. My wife had a little window there between 2010 and 2018. Well, I think I worked out she was pregnant for most of those 8 years. you must have had that similar situation.
2: Very much. Yeah, very much.
0: Golly. Have you put the queue in the rack now?
2: Yes, that's it. Done now. No more. 10 was it.
0: Because 11's just 11's just silly.
2: Well, I never liked odd numbers. We always knew we had to stay even.
1: It would have to be twins.
0: So when you got to 9, you're like, I've got to have one more. I can't have this.
2: Yes, yeah, exactly great. How it was.
0: Yeah, good. Yeah. What sort of car did you have?
2: We actually usually had a Toyota Tarago.
0: Yeah, the good old Tarago. That gets the job done.

0: Sorry, yeah. talking People
1: Don't need it anymore now. They're adults. Most of them are adults. So, yeah. Sorry.
0: But grandkids in there as well. That's crazy. Deborah, thank you so much. Appreciate the call.
1: That's okay. Thanks, guys. Have a good day.
2: You do need the People Mover.
0: Ten
2: you
0: went
2: the Kia Carnival.
0: I did. I mean, I've got 5, but 10.
2: 10.
0: Wow. That got confusing at times. I like it. Here's Dave and Tim's.
3: Let's get the party started. See you at the bar. You was hardly talking. That's when I knew that your heart was scarring. Friends to lovers need a part to star in. Like, wait, babe, let me ask your pardon.

0: Dave Thames, Rain Dance, 7:33, Morning Crew with Gabby and Dan. Got your local news coming up in a tick. Let's talk trending after that, Gabby, before we get to the 40K countdown, of course. What is trending today?
1: Why Dolly Parton is a little bit swimmy head, and also going to dissect some of those Met Gala outfits from yesterday because they were bizarre. However, when you realise what it was inspired by, some of them are really brilliant.
0: Okay, all right. And also, I'll Google the term swimmy head.
1: I don't think it's a real term. Okay. It's a Dolly term.
0: Okay, we'll get to it next here on The Morning Crew with Gabby and Dan.
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11: 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Breast Cancer Trials will be holding a match donation giving day tomorrow in the lead up to Mother's Day. 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

0: 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Giving manager Katie Kawani explains where the money goes.
1: All funds raised will go directly towards breast cancer clinical trials research. One of the trials that we're running at the moment is called Rosalie, and it's investigating whether radiotherapy can be safely omitted for some patients. And La Trobe Regional Hospital is accepting patients for that trial. So there's some really fantastic research happening at the moment.
0: Residents across Gippsland are being urged by the Australian Bureau of Statistics to consider joining the census workforce as field officers ahead of this year's national count. Emily Walter from the ABS says anyone interested in the region should head to the ABS website to apply.
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0: Gippsland's top young athletes have been celebrated at the 29th Annual Gippsland Sports Academy Awards night in Morwell. Award winners include Jade Bergman of Newborough in hockey, Xavier Gray of Stratford in swimming, Wyatt Cobbledick of Warrigal in hockey, and Jack Brady of Glengarry West in trap shooting. That's the latest in local news and sport.
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8: Your 4-day forecast for Gippsland and the valley. There is a strong wind warning for the central and east Gippsland coasts and a warning for local sheep graziers. Areas of morning fog clearing to a mostly sunny morning with a very high chance of rain, most likely this evening. Winds westerly up to 25 k's an hour. We're heading for a top today of 18 in the Valley and Lakes, 20 in Sale and Bairnsdale, 19 in Orbost. Tomorrow, showers, just 11. Friday, windy with showers easing, 15. Saturday, a possible shower, 16. And right now, 8 degrees in the Valley and Bairnsdale, 6 in Sale, 9 in Lakes and Orbost.
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0: Olivia Dean here on The Morning Crew with Gabby and Dan at 7.42 or 7.43 if you're streaming via Listener. My wife had a go at me of my time calls yesterday. She said, I've been noticing you've been a minute behind. And I said, are you on the app? And she said, yes. I said, well, it's the app that's
1: the
0: behind.
1: The app is 60 seconds or whatever
0: I'm saying
1: delay.
0: The right time. Yeah. The app's about a minute behind.
1: You're living in the past,
0: I know. So if you're streaming on the app, this happened a minute ago. On The Morning Crew with Gabby and Dan.
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0: Lots of winning to be done here on The Morning Crew with Gabby and Dan in the next half an hour. Mad Minute's coming up. Your chance to pick up $1,000 there. We're going to call daily win number 3 of the 40K countdown as well. But right now, Gabby's got all the trending news we need to know this Wednesday.
1: Well, Dolly Parton has cancelled her previously postponed Las Vegas residency due to health challenges. I believe she was doing a residency about 30 years after her last one.
0: Wow.
1: But she has assured fans that her ailments are treatable and her video is just kind of cute and humorous. And very Dolly.
0: This is Dolly Parton.
4: And I have some good news and a little bad news. But the good news is I'm responding really well to meds and treatments, and I'm improving every day. Now, the bad news is it's going to take me a little while before I'm up to stage performance level because some of the meds and treatments make me a little bit swimmy-headed, as my grandma used to say. And, of course, I can't be dizzy carrying around banjos, guitars, and such on 5-inch heels. And you know that I'm going to be wearing them. Not to mention all those heavy rhinestone outfits, the big hair, my big personality. Lord, that would make anybody swim-headed.
0: Oh, my word. My
1: very
0: word.
1: Big personality.
0: Yeah. You know one of the early signs that you're swimmy-headed? It's when you stumble out of bed and stumble in the kitchen. Thank you so much. Thank you very much.
1: Huh?
0: Oh, come on, Gab. That's the first lyric of her hit song, 9 to 5. Oh. Stumble out of bed and I stumble in the kitchen, right. Pour myself a cup of ambition. Come on, mate.
1: Anyway, I'll just clarify, we don't know what ailments she has.
0: Yeah, that's true. That's true.
1: And she doesn't need to detail what they are, but she has previously had problems with kidney stones, immune system, digestive system as well. But she seems up and about, which is good.
0: Good on you, Dolly.
1: The Met Gala, over another year. The theme was costume art. The outfits were wild, but it does make more sense when you think about it a little bit more.
0: Yeah.
1: So, for example, Emma Chamberlain, she's an American influencer.
0: Okay.
1: She wore a rainbow dress, and it was quite beautiful, but it was actually inspired by Van Gogh's Garden of Arles. Heidi Klum, when she first was on the red carpet, I went, what are you wearing? She was a marble sculpture. Again, I went, what? But it was the Veiled Vestal, so that's by Raphael Monti, and she actually nailed it.
0: Yeah,
1: once you know what she was dressing as. Nothing worse than going to a costume party and everyone goes, who are you?
0: Well, that's the thing. You have to show me a lot of these dresses and then what they were inspired by. It's like if you tell a joke and have to explain it, a la stumble out of bed and stumble in the kitchen, was the joke ever that good? And it's the same with the outfit. If you have to explain what you're wearing, is it that good?
1: There you go. Mm. Troye Sivan, he might be in a little bit of trouble.
0: Oh.
1: He rocked up in jeans, and that's a fabric that is banned by Anna Wintour for her Vogue offices. She's no longer at the helm of that.
0: Yeah.
1: Also at the Met. And Bad Bunny, I don't know what he was, but he was just 50 years old.
0: He was an old man.
1: He had age spots.
0: Yeah.
1: He was hunched a little bit and he had a walking stick.
0: Came as an old man.
1: He did. Either way, $58 million was raised for the Metropolitan Museum of Art.
0: Well, that is good, I suppose.
1: Yes.
0: But, yes, rich people hobnobbing is basically what it was yesterday in fancy dress.
1: Yeah.
0: We will never go to that.
1: No.
0: No. Anyway, well, I've never heard of Emma Chamberlain. She got a Guernsey, so...
1: Yeah, she looked great. Kendall Jenner actually looked great as well. She had wings.
0: Oh, look great.
1: And I never saw the wings on the red carpet, and it's because they're about a football length.
0: Yeah.
1: Maybe a quarter of an MCG.
0: Knocked out about 6 people if she'd have spread her wings anyway.
1: And we know the royals, they sway trends. For example, the names of their children became very popular. Kate Middleton's outfits always become...

0: sold out immediately. And now there might be another popular name. They have introduced their new puppy to the world.
1: Oh.
0: Their puppy is called Otto.
1: Otto.
0: Otto actually featured in their 15th wedding anniversary photos when, like, the family was laying on the grass.
1: Yeah, he's
0: kind of like this little dark splodge. And I didn't really notice. I thought he was a shadow. But he's a Cocker Spaniel. He's the son of their other Cocker Spaniel as well. And I imagine Otto will be getting a run alongside Luna, Rover.
1: Not a corgi? Honouring grandma with a corgi?
0: No, they're Cocker Spaniels.
1: Okay.
0: A Cocker Spaniel family. I think this is their third.
1: All right, well, okay.
0: But he's very cute.
1: Yeah, good stuff. All right, well, there's more trending news online, themorningcrew.com.au. I'm going to teach Gabby some Dolly Parton lyrics during the break. And we'll be back with Bad Minutes soon.
0: I just wasn't expecting you to lash out some lyrics.
1: Humour is wasted on this show.
0: What humour?
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5: Mostly sunny start for our Wednesday, but rain developing this afternoon and this evening. Top of 18 for the Valley, 20 for the East. We've had two 40K countdown winners already. 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

0: of its time, really. Outkast, Hey Ya, we were both confessing our love, or professing our love for that song. We loved it back in the day, still love it now. Hey Ya, 4 to 8 Morning Crew with Gabby and Dan. News on the way, then we're going to give you $1,000, hopefully, with Gabby and Dan's Bad Minute. It's time to call.
1: 10 questions, 60 seconds, get all 10 correct. That $1,000 is all yours. Hopefully you heard the bonus question and answer, then you just got to rely on your noggin for 9.
0: 1-300-799-31. Give us a call right now. Give Bad Minute a go. What have you got to lose, except maybe like a couple of minutes of your time? Give us a call right now. Hopefully we'll give you some money straight after news headlines here on the Morning Crew with Gabby and Dan.
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12: 15 degrees in Melbourne. Showers developing atop today. 20 at 8 o'clock. Good morning. I'm David Armstrong. Man's in a stable condition in hospital after a drive-by shooting at Essendon. It occurred on a quiet suburban street near a high school. Police say the shooter remains on the run. Well, this morning, a car dealership in Port Melbourne's been set on fire. The Cherry showroom just opened on Friday. There have been five firebombings in Melbourne since Monday, and police say it's too early to say. The overnight shooting and the fire are linked to a spate of violent incidents plaguing Melbourne's nightlife. Well, hopes of a funding boost to improve the quality of roads in the state budget have been dashed. Performance measures in the budget have set a target of patching 70,000 square metres of roads in regional Victoria. That is down from 95,000 and significantly down on the 566,000 square metres that was patched in 2024. The Shadow Roads Minister Danny O'Brien says Labor is failing to address the deteriorating state of Victorian roads.
13: And you have to ask the question of the government, why are we paying more and getting less when our roads are falling apart in regional areas, they're goat tracks, and the government's budget does not address this at all.
12: Federal Treasurer insists he is preparing a responsible budget next week as mortgage holders grapple with a fresh interest rate rise. The Reserve Bank's warning government against a budget cash splash. This comes amid reports workers could receive a one-off $300 payment as part of the financial blueprint. Jim Chalmers claims government spending isn't the primary driver of inflation.
14: The governor was asked a hypothetical question about some budget speculation that there'd be a heap more stimulus in the budget. There won't be a heap more stimulus in the budget. In fact, the budget will wind back spending overall.
12: The US Secretary of State has ordered Iran

0: back to the negotiating table amid fears the war is unravelling. Marco Rubio says if Tehran fails to take the diplomatic path, it risks total defeat. But former Pentagon advisor Jasmine El-Ghanal claims the outburst is evidence the president can't find a way out of the war.
1: They obviously did not expect this to last so long, and they didn't expect to have such a hard time trying to figure out how to negotiate with Iran, how to reopen the strait. And meanwhile, more and more pressure is piling on them.
0: Footy ticket prices will be cut by between $3 and $15 for AFL matches in Melbourne mid-season. General admission entry at the MCG and Marvel will be reduced for all matches between rounds 10 to 15 starting this weekend. AFL crowds are up this year, but the Victorian numbers are down slightly. In finance, Wall Street is up 356 points. Our dollar is trading at 71.87 US.
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0: better. All 18 clubs will have to appoint psychologists after Carlton was fined $75,000 for its handling of Elijah Hollands. The Blues were found guilty of bringing the game into disrepute. Geelong will be out to spoil the party for Scott Pendlebury on Saturday night when the Collingwood great equals Brent Harvey's games record of 432 games. Tom Stewart plays his 200th game for the Cats, and teammate Tom Atkins telling Sports Today they'll be wanting to win for their premiership winning teammate.
3: I don't know if people really know how good of an athlete he is. Like, he's, you know, whatever height he is, 6'3" or 6'4", he's probably one of our faster players. He's probably one of our strongest players. You know, you combine that with the courage that he's got in the contest, both aerially and on the ground. It's kind of a, you know, it's a perfect recipe, really.
0: And that's the latest news and sport.
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6: Good morning, Daniel Brewer with your local news and sports. An East Gippsland man has been fined $1,221 by EPA Victoria after his truck splashed liquid manure across a Traralgon Street in the middle of early afternoon traffic. The spill was witnessed by other motorists and EPA staff who were volunteering at a Clean Up Australia Day activity along Traralgon Creek. An EPA officer who was one of the volunteers saw the effluent flowing from the truck, recognised the distinctive odour and took photographs. Members of the public can report pollution by calling EPA's 24-hour hotline on 1300 372 842. Yesterday's Victorian state budget has been released, with the Allan Labor government rolling out a number of measures, including free transport and family support. But just what's in it for Gippsland? Sam College reports.
7: The Victorian government is investing heavily in regional education and training, with $95 million to upgrade schools across the state, including Warragul North Primary School. There is also $6.3 million to support rural and regional students to access vocational and applied learning pathways. A new renewable energy TAFE Centre of Excellence will be led by TAFE Gippsland. In Morwell, $2.7 million will pilot a blended model for VCE students to access virtual subjects. Sam College, ACE Radio.
6: Labor has endorsed former Latrobe City Councillor Tracy Lund as its candidate for the seat of Morwell at the upcoming state election. Ms Lund says it's time to take the next step.
8: 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I think a strong local representation is what we need in the Valley, and I am ready to stand up and be an option for that.
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6: History will be made this weekend in North Gippsland Football Netball League. For the first time, a senior match will be controlled by an all-female umpiring panel appointed by the SAL Umpires Association. The achievement follows years of focused development, with female participation rising from 5 to 20% since 2022. That's the latest in local news and sport.
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3: Your 4-day forecast for Gippsland and the Valley. There is a strong wind warning for the central and east Gippsland coasts and a warning for local sheep graziers. Areas of morning fog clearing to a mostly sunny morning with a very high chance of rain, most likely this evening. Winds westerly up to 25 k's an hour. We're heading for a top today of 18 in the Valley and Lakes, 20 in Sale and Bairnsdale, 19 in Orbost. Tomorrow, showers, just 11. Friday, windy with showers easing, 15. Saturday, a possible shower, 16. And right now, 10 degrees in the Valley, Lakes and Orbost, 7 in Sale, 8 in Bairnsdale.
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3: Another day of Mad Minute yet to go off this week. If trends continue, it will at some point, maybe today with Sam. Hello, Sam.
5: Good morning, guys.
3: I believe you're already at the office.
5: Yes.
3: Okay, all right. What time do you start work?
5: 7:30.
3: Oh, it's not too bad.
6: So what's that? Is that 7:30 to 3:30 top vibe?
5: 7:30
3: till
6: 5.
3: Oh, golly.
6: Oh, no.
3: Is that a 4-day week then?
5: This week's a 5-day week.
3: Okay.
6: Oh, gosh.
3: Did somebody just drop something in the background as well?
5: Yeah, I think he did drop something.
6: It sounded like someone was playing drums.
5: He's trying to put milk in the fridge. I'm surprised you heard that.
3: No, we got it. We got it. We hear all. Sam, 10 questions, 60 seconds. Let's get you $1,000 so maybe you can work a little less. We're going to kick things off with a bonus question answer. We gave this answer away just before Carrie and Tommy yesterday afternoon. Good luck, Sam. Good luck, Gab.
6: Go, Sam. Bonus. Which musical instrument takes its name from the Hawaiian term for jumping flea?
5: Ukulele.
6: How many sides does a triangle have?
5: Three.
6: What word? The word Neapolitan literally means from which city?
5: Pass.
6: In The Simpsons, what is Homer's middle name?
5: Jay.
6: This year, which country won its first Winter Olympic gold? Brazil, India or South Africa?
5: Pass.
6: A large breed of dog is the Rhodesian what?
5: Ridgeback.
6: How many Scream movies have there been so far?
5: Pass.
6: Who played Wednesday in the Netflix series Wednesday?
5: Pass.
6: What sport starts with a tip-off or jump ball?
5: Pass.
6: How many zeros are in a million?
5: 6.
6: The word Neapolitan literally means from which city?
5: Napoli.
6: This year, Brazil, India or South Africa won their first Olympic gold, Winter Olympic gold?
5: Brazil.
3: Time. We've had a lot of passing. We had three that we passed on that we didn't get back to, so I'll just quickly run you through those. How many Scream movies have there been? I didn't know this. I think when Gabby quizzed me before, I said
5: four.
6: It's seven.
3: Yeah. Who plays Wednesday?
5: Is it? Oh, no.
3: Who plays Wednesday and Wednesday? That's Jenna
5: Ortega. I can picture
3: Ortega.
5: Her.
3: Yeah, I was just saying.
5: I
3: can't
5: think of her name.
3: And what sport starts with a tip-off or jump ball, Sam? That is basketball. So 7 from 10 is fantastic. Unfortunately, it's not enough to get you $1,000 this morning, but thank you so much for giving it a go.
5: Thanks, guys.
3: Good on you, Sam. Thank you so much for playing. Don't leave it as long between next plays.
6: Yeah.
3: Yeah, good stuff. Thanks, Sam. Well played. We'll go again tomorrow. One on one step head start. Catch that bonus question answer just before 3 for the Mad Minute here on The Morning Crew with Gabby and Dan. Hey, speaking of giving away money, we'll try again with Dan the Cash Man.
6: Ooh.
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0: bit of old school gym class heroes at 17 past 8 here on The Morning Crew. We're the Gabby and Dan. Gabby, question without notice, do you like giving away cash?
1: I do.
0: Well, too bad. It's up to me.
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0: Dance the name, given cash is the game. This is the 40K countdown. Time to call winner number 3. Now, so far, nobody has opted to go into the final draw, meaning the current cash jackpot is sitting at $38,000. Will today's winner go into that draw or take their instant $1,000 out of the kitty? We'll find out as we try to get a hold of Justin this morning.
3: Hello.
0: Hello, is that Justin?
3: Correct.
0: Dan the Cash Man, how are you going?
3: I'm very well, thank you.
0: That's fantastic, mate. Now, I believe you've been out and about scanning a QR code and getting yourself into the running for the 40K countdown.
3: Yes, sir.
0: Well, mate, congratulations. You are daily winner number 3.
3: Oh, fantastic.
0: Now, it sounds like you've got a little one in the background there as well.
3: Yeah, 1.5-year-old.
0: Oh, fantastic. Hello. Well, Justin, here's the go. You've got a choice. I can give you an instant $1,000 right now, or if you're feeling a little bit more adventurous, optimistic perhaps, you could go into the draw, which is currently sitting at $38,000. $20,000 will be the minimum you would win. But what would you like to do, mate? Instant cash or go into the final draw?
3: Instant cash.
0: It's hard to say no to $1,000. Justin and the 1.5-year-old, congratulations. You've just won $1,000.
3: Thank you very much.
0: So much fun giving away money, and that's what we've just done to Justin. You could pick yourself up $1,000 or opt to go into the draw, now sitting at 37K when the 40K countdown call happens with Dan the Cashman tomorrow. If you'd like to get involved, shop at a participating business, scan that QR code, get yourself into the running. All the details at 40kcountdown.com.au.
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0: 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Ashlyn from UPL will be a guest speaker talking about all the timings and nuisances and chemical options. Winter pasture management, Riley from IPL is going to be there to discuss the options for farmers to drive extra growth on farms, especially in a year where nitrogen is shaping up to be expensive and in short supply.
1: Book a spot and find the best way to preempt jobs in the briefest of breaks between dry off and calving, with deals on calf rearing and dry off products and equipment. 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So lock it in this Friday starting at 4:30 p.m. with guest speakers to begin at 6:30 p.m. Follow Elders Mafra on Facebook for more information.
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0: Well, today's going to be mostly sunny to start with, but we do have rain developing this afternoon and evening. A top today of 18 for the Valley, 20 for the East, and the Morwell Football Netball Club is hosting its 9th annual Pink Sports Day on Saturday.
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0: This is the Morning Crew with Gabby and Dan at 27 past 8 for a Wednesday. 1-300-799-31 is our number. Or you can always hit us up on the Facebook page. Now, a little bit earlier on this morning, we were talking about, well, the initial topic was, do you have an auntie or an uncle who is younger than you? And then we kind of morphed it into a little bit of weird family dynamics. Got a lot of messages from people telling us, well, yeah, my auntie and uncle are younger than me, or I'm older than them by 4 months old. I became an auntie at 4 months old, things like that. We also had Deborah call because she has some grandchildren older than her youngest daughter, if that makes sense. Have a listen to Deborah. Okay, so that means you had a child later in life as well, if I'm going through this, Deborah.
1: I had actually 10 children.
2: Wow, that's a fun topic in itself. That's a lot of children.
0: Yeah, right. 10 children.
1: Yes, it is. Yes, 10.
0: So between the ages now, there would be 36 and 12?
1: Yes.
0: She went on to say that she just didn't like odd numbers, so she had to finish on an even one, so hence she couldn't stop at 9, she had to go to 10.
2: But yeah, she's got grandchildren who are about 14, whilst her youngest daughter is 12.
0: Bizarre. It's not, I say bizarre, but it is weird, but it's not.
2: Like, I think it's cool weird for you and I because our parents are so much older that it wasn't feasible biologically.
0: No, of course not. But then we went on to weird family dynamics, and we've got a message from Stuart this morning, and I'm going to read this carefully. I want to get it right. So it's from Stuart, who says, odd family dynamics. I have four cousins that are technically brothers and sisters genetically. My mum's youngest brother married my now auntie. Her brother then married my mum's youngest sister. Both have had a boy and a girl each. So those kids are cousins. But genetically, they are brothers and sisters.
2: So two siblings from separate families
0: married each other. Yeah.
2: It's like there was a story a little while ago of identical twin girls and identical twin boys, and then they married each other. So their children are cousins, but also 100% biologically or genetically the same. Does that make sense?
0: Yeah. Do you have an odd family dynamic like that? 1-300-799-31. Maybe you've got an instance where brothers and sisters have married each other. There's no other sides of the family, really, because it's all one family.
2: I remember a long time ago a guy called us.
0: Yes.
2: And he was dating a girl and had a child with her. And then they broke up, and then he dated the girl's sister and had a child with her.
0: Oh.
2: So they are cousins, but they're also siblings. They're siblings of some
0: confusing degree.
2: Confusing.
0: I've got a few instances like this. So my wife's mum, my mother-in-law is a
2: twin.
0: Sorry,
2: the family tree, can you imagine?
0: Oh my God.
2: We'll squiggle over here.
0: my mum's mother-in-law's identical twin sister. Mm. So they're twins, right? Her children are technically cousins to my wife, but genetically they're half siblings.
2: Yes, because of the identical
0: DNA. Yeah. Which is crazy. Also, it's got a cousin who has a brother who's almost the exact same age as her.
2: An affair.
0: Yeah, there was an affair involved. So I can't remember if Belinda's auntie was the wife or the other woman. But either way, she's got a brother who is almost the exact same age as her.
2: That's wild.
0: A lot later on in life.
2: I don't think I've got any family dynamics like that, but there's a woman, a picture of a woman.
0: Okay. Yes.
2: In our dining room.
0: Right, okay.
2: My family's dining room.
0: Okay.
2: She's my great, great, great, maybe aunt or grandma, not sure.
0: I love this story already. It's great.
2: Anyway, she was a bigamist. So she had three husbands in three different states.
0: Fantastic.
2: So when she got over the first one, she just up and left and arrived maybe in New South Wales and went, oh, I'm a poor widow.
0: Yeah.
2: But and then got married again and then got over that guy and went, oh, maybe I'll move to Queensland and relocated. So
0: you
2: she's
0: could
2: got
0: do that.
2: Three husbands, zero divorce certificates.
0: Yeah. Well, back in those days when it was harder to track people down, you could literally just move the next town over, I think, and just start again.
2: Basically, that's what she did. And she's just front and centre in our dining room.
0: You pay tribute to her every night. 1-300-799-31 if you have an odd family dynamic. Keeping it in the family, brothers marrying sisters and not, you know, be of the different sides of the family. You know what I mean? Not necessarily your actual sister. But 1-300-799-31.
2: The old switcheroo.
0: Did you trade?
2: No.
0: 1-300-799-31. There'll be somebody out there who has. Weird family dynamics.
2: How
0: give us a call.
2: How does that dinner conversation go?
0: I don't know, but they make it work. 8:31, Morning Crew with Gabby and Dan.
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3: Good morning, Daniel Brewer with your local news and sport. Breast Cancer Trials are running a match donation giving day tomorrow in the lead up to Mother's Day. For 24 hours, public donations will be matched dollar for dollar by generous supporters, helping to fund life-saving breast cancer research with patients being recruited at the Trobe Regional Hospital. Giving manager Katie Kawani explains where the money goes.
4: All funds raised will go directly towards breast cancer clinical trials research. One of the trials that we're running at the moment is called Rosalie, and it's investigating whether radiotherapy can be safely omitted for some patients. And La Trobe Regional Hospital is accepting patients for that trial. So there's some really fantastic research happening at the moment.
3: Residents across Gippsland are being encouraged by the Australian Bureau of Statistics to consider joining the census workforce as field officers ahead of this year's national count. Emily Walter from the ABS says those interested in working in the region should apply via the ABS website.
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0: Following last week's bye, Gippsland Power Boys are back on the field this Saturday, taking on the Brisbane Lions Academy with the first bounce at 2:10. The girls' side also take to the field on Saturday against the Brisbane Lions Academy with their match getting underway from midday. Both matches will take place at Tony Sheehan Oval at La Trobe University near Bundoora. That's the latest in local news and sport.
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4: Your 4-day forecast for Gippsland and the Valley. There is a strong wind warning for the central and east Gippsland coasts and a warning for local sheep graziers. Areas of morning fog clearing to a mostly sunny morning with a very high chance of rain, most likely this evening. Winds westerly up to 25 k's an hour. We're heading for a top today of 18 in the Valley and Lakes, 20 in Sale and Bairnsdale, 19 in Orbost. Tomorrow, showers just 11. Friday, windy with showers easing, 15. Saturday, a possible shower, 16. And right now, 12 degrees in the Valley, 8 in Sale, 10 in Bairnsdale, 11 in Lakes and Orbost.
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0: Texas at 19 to 9. This is the Morning Crew with Gabby and Dan, streaming live on Listener as well. We're talking this morning about odd family dynamics. I don't even know how we got started on this.
1: It's kind of evolved.
0: We've got some doozies coming through. 1-300-799-31. Plenty coming through at the Facebook page. Lots of people who are older than their uncles or aunties, which is very fascinating. I do enjoy that.
1: We got one for a fee, and I find this fascinating.
0: Okay, thank you, fee.
1: Her twin female cousins married twin brothers.
0: No way.
1: I find that really interesting. Like, is there something about being a twin that maybe you do have similar interests?
0: Similar tastes.
1: Similar
0: tastes? Yeah. Yeah. That's fascinating.
1: And then those children, if there are children, would be siblings.
0: Well, technically they'd be cousins, but genetically they'd be siblings.
1: Yeah, sorry. I've got to add some extra words. Be careful.
0: Yeah, cousins, but genetically siblings. Okay. Odd family dynamics, 1-300-799-31. Have you got one for us? Julie is there. Julie, what's your odd family dynamic?
2: My granddaughter is 24 and my son is 21.
0: Okay.
1: There you go. So he became an uncle
0: prior to his birth. Yeah, right. So you had a child after your child had a child.
2: Yeah, we were pregnant actually together, and she was pregnant, but she had one 3 weeks after I had one.
0: They had a race.
2: Nearly ended up in hospital together. My eldest is 41 and my youngest is 21.
0: Yeah, there you go.
1: The only unfortunate thing for your children, they were like, oh, mum will help with the free childcare. But you're caring for your own baby at the same time.
0: Thank you very much, Julie. Bizarre, isn't it? But it's cool. It's a fun, quirky story. It's a good, fun story to tell. No, that's not my granddaughter. That's my, yeah.
1: You know when you start a new job or at school and they're like, what's a fun fact about you?
0: Yeah. It's fun. I remember once I was down the street and I was only about maybe 8 or 9. And my brother at the time was 30 or 31 because there's a big age gap between us.
1: He looks like your dad.
0: Yeah. So I'm walking down the street and one lady says, oh, is this your son? And he went, yes, it is. He just put my arm on my shoulder and kept walking. And I said, no, I'm not. He said, I just couldn't be bothered explaining it. Yes, 1-300-799-31. Bradley, what's your weird family dynamic, mate?
3: I actually know of a chick that was dating a brother growing up. They ended up splitting up. She then got with the old man.
0: The old man?
3: The old man, yep. And then had a child with him. Oh. They ended up splitting up and then she ended up getting with the other brother. They are still together to this day.
1: Right. So then she's dating the other brother, but also the mother to their half sibling.
3: Yes, that's correct. Yes.
1: Oh, that's a doozy.
3: Yeah, it'll be a bit of a weird Christmas celebration, that one, but yeah.
1: Wow.
0: Imagine your ex.
1: But there's so many fish in the sea.
0: Yeah. Imagine your ex becoming your stepmum and then your stepmum becoming your sister-in-law.
1: Oh, yeah.
0: In like a, oh, Bradley, that's bizarre.
1: That's a doozy. And taking a lot to get my head around.
0: I know we live regionally, but there are plenty of other options and resorting
1: to that. You found a wife, I found a husband. Wow.
0: Yeah, cool.
1: Right.
0: Yeah.
1: Yeah. Huh.
0: I don't know what else to say.
1: I know some of our towns are small. That must have been a really small town.
0: Sorry.
1: Do you not have a car license?
0: Like, this is my brother from another mother who's also my girlfriend.
1: Yeah. It's a lot to get my head around.
0: I'm my own grandpa.
1: Right. Thank you, Bradley.
0: This is the Morning Crew with Gabby and Dan.
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5: Good start, wet ending. Mostly sunny to start with. Rain developing this afternoon, this evening. 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

0: Joe and end of beginning, at the beginning of the end of this morning's Morning Crew with Gabby and Dan at 5 to 9.
1: I have a very exciting day for young kids.
0: Okay, well, most of them probably are at school right now, so they won't hear it.
1: All right, Mum and Dad, don't tell them. Okay. Hey, today is no homework day.
0: Who declared that?
1: I don't know.
0: Okay.
1: But what a great holiday for the kids.
0: I would have observed that.
1: Every day.
0: Every day. I did pretty much. I never really did homework. I was a bad student.
1: I'm curious. So you're always running around with extracurricular sport for your
0: kids. Yeah.
1: When do they do their homework?
0: I'm not sure, but I've had parent-teacher interviews and they seem to be

0: handing everything in.
1: Right.
0: There was no gripe from any teacher about no assignments or homework not done. So, yeah.
1: They're somehow squishing it in.
0: I don't know how they're doing it. I just thought they were in their bedrooms like doing screen time or stuff, but maybe they are actually doing their homework.
1: No, I don't mind homework. I don't miss it.
0: No, I hated homework. I thought if I can't get it done in 6 hours at school, I'm not going to waste my home time on it.
1: You still have this attitude. Nothing's changed.
0: Yeah, that's it. Have yourself a great day. Enjoy No Homework Day. We'll see you tomorrow.
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11: 15 degrees in Melbourne, showers developing at top today, 29 o'clock. Good morning, I'm David Armstrong. Man's in a stable condition in hospital after a shooting at Essendon last night, as Madeleine Burke reports. Violence hitting Melbourne for a second night.
12: The drive-by shooting in Essendon happened on a quiet suburban street near a high school, and police say the shooter or shooters remain on the run. While this morning a car dealership in Port Melbourne has been set on fire, the Cherry showroom opened its doors for business on Friday and is due to hold its official media night launch tomorrow. There have been five firebombings in Melbourne since Monday. Police say it's too early to say if the overnight shooting and fire are linked to a spate of violent incidents plaguing Melbourne's nightlife. Madeline Burke, Melbourne.
11: The Allan government has secured a 10 million litre diesel reserve for Victorian farmers. The reserve won't change day-to-day supply, will only be released

0: objective level 4 of the National Fuel Security Plan is activated. Making the announcement at ExxonMobil in Williamstown, Premier Jacinta Ardern says the reserve will act as a safeguard.
1: Because we are dedicating this fuel reserve to our ag sector, the advice is that that's about 2 weeks' worth of activity during the harvesting season. So this is one way that we can put a floor in, if you like, under the National Fuel Plan.
0: An 88-year-old cyclist has been rushed to hospital with serious injuries after he was hit by a light pole following a crash at Heidelberg. It's believed a truck crashed into the pole at the intersection of Rosanna Road and Burgundy Street, causing it to land on the cyclist. Police have spoken with the truck driver, who was not injured, and he did stop at the scene. The Reserve Bank Governor's warning higher prices will be locked in for at least another 6 months. The official cash rate has jumped 25 basis points to 4.35%. Michelle Bullock says Australians are poorer due to price shocks driven by the war. Meantime, financial experts claim the latest interest rate rise will push more young Australians away from the housing market and into investing. Brendan Malone from Raise Investment says Gen Z have given up on owning a home and they're making their money work for them.
2: What we're seeing, in particularly, say, if we take March 26, first March 25, there's been a 7% increase in deposits, with the average monthly contribution coming raising to about $300.
0: In finance, dollars trading at 71.87 US.
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0: better. The AFL's mental health policies will be adjusted and AFL clubs' soft cap spending will be reviewed following the Elijah Hollands saga. The league was warned 4 years ago there would be consequences to cutting the soft cap. The league has fined Carlton $75,000 for bringing the game into disrepute. The Giants return to NG Stadium for the first time since round two as they look to get their season back on track against Essendon on Saturday. Vice-captain Connor Eden says players are aware they need to start their run now with just 3 wins this year.
4: We did speak about it today as well, so there's no panic coming from our point of view, but we don't want to save that run till too late. So still plenty of belief that, you know, we can make a real push for it and get to where we want to this year. And, yeah, it starts this week against the Bombers, as you said.
0: For just the second time, Arsenal through to the Champions League final, beating Atletico Madrid 1-0. John Rahm will be eligible for next year's Ryder Cup in Ireland after striking a deal to continue playing on the DP World Tour and end a standoff. That's the latest news and sports.
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12: I'm Daniel Brewer with your local news and sport headlines. Former Latrobe City Councillor Tracy Lund has confirmed she will run as a Labor candidate for the seat of Morwell at this year's state election, saying it's time to take the next step.
13: I've spent years on the ground working in our community, listening, showing up and getting things done, and it's time now for me to take the next steps. I think a strong local representation is what we need in the Valley, and I am ready to stand up and be an option for that.
12: 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More information can be found at federation.edu.au. In sport, Gippsland Power boys and girls take to the field on Saturday facing Brisbane Lions Academy at Bundoora. The girls get underway from midday, the boys at 2:10. That's the latest local news and sport.

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3: Your 4-day forecast for Gippsland and the valley. There's a strong wind warning for central Gippsland and east Gippsland coasts. A mostly sunny day with a very high chance of showers this evening. Winds westerly up to 20 k's an hour and dropping to 5 tonight. Tomorrow, partly cloudy, very high chance of showers with a small chance of hail in the morning and afternoon. Winds westerly up to 35 k's an hour and a top of 12. Friday, cloudy, high chance of showers in the morning, damaging winds possible and 16. Saturday, cloudy, 17. Today's tops, Lakes and the Valley, 18. Orbost, 19. Bairnsdale and Sale, 20. Currently, it's 12 degrees.
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Justin Bieber, Daisies on Gippsland's own TRFM. Hey, it is Melissa joining you for your Wednesday, back after an extra long weekend celebrating my son's third birthday. I don't know about you, but I would just feel weird being at work and it's his birthday. So I took the day off and he had the best day. And his birthday continues because one of his favourite songs, Ed Sheeran, Azizam, is coming up right now. It's Katy Perry, Hot and Cold, TRFM.

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0: 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And I am no liar when I let you know you have got a shot on winning a share of $40,000 because, yes, our 40K countdown is on, going strong. Congratulations to Mel, Tammy and Justin. All took home $1,000. 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You can head to your local Macca's restaurants. 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Taylor Swift's next.
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13: My advice to you is enjoy this glimpse of sunshine while you can, because things are about to get a bit ugly in Gippsland, with a very high chance of showers this evening, dropping to 5 tonight, and a very cold day tomorrow. Possible hail in the morning and afternoon. Very high chance of showers and winds westerly up to 35 k's an hour. Top of 12, so a cold one. Hey, great news. BB Rex's brand new one's on the way. New Religion right now. Taylor Swift, Opal Eye.

0: 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New stuff from Bebe Rexha, New Religion. It's got disco vibes, which reminds me, I got to tell you, there is a kids' country disco happening in Toongabie at the end of the month, 29th of May from 5:30 to 8:30. 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
9: Following the announcement of the state budget yesterday, more CFA tankers are set for the region, along with a basketball high-performance hub. 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
13: Your four-day forecast for Gippsland and the Valley. There's a strong wind warning for central Gippsland and east Gippsland coasts. A mostly sunny day with a very high chance of showers this evening. Winds westerly up to 20 k's an hour and dropping to 5 tonight. Tomorrow, partly cloudy, very high chance of showers with a small chance of hail in the morning and afternoon. Winds westerly up to 35 k's an hour and a top of 12. Friday, cloudy, high chance of showers in the morning, damaging winds possible and 16. Saturday, cloudy, 17. Today's tops, Lakes and the Valley, 18. Orbost, 19. Bairnsdale and Sale, 20. Currently, it's 14 degrees.
14: $37,000 still up for grabs. Will you take the instant $1,000 or hold out for more? 40kcountdown.com.au.